0: It's WIRX. Here, listen to this phone call. That's right, listen, because if you're seeing the phone call, well, that's probably a doctor's visit. It's the Greg B. Harrell Show. You know, if there's one thing that people are always saying to me, it's, Greg, what is something you can teach us? I live each day like it's my last, because it usually takes the full 24 hours to go over my will. Another thing people are saying to me is, Greg B. Harrell, you don't have enough news from Fresno on your radio show. And you're thinking, Greg, why would I care what's going on in Fresno? Well, Fresno is a magical place, as we're about to find out when we listen to another actual clip from the Fresno Television News.
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0: WIRX. What? More phone calls? What happened to the whole
1: people only text these days?
0: Sheesh. Okay, so since you drive big rigs, how does the whole CB language work? Like with breaker, and hey, good buddy, and copy that, or print that, I can't remember which one. All that lingo.
2: Oh, we don't do any of that communication through a CB. That's old school.
0: Oh.
2: Yeah, everything is done just like off my headpiece. If I got to discuss anything with dispatch or receive any phone calls, it's just like I'm talking to you right now.
0: So there's no more CB?
2: Yeah.
0: Okay, 10-4.
2: All right, 10-4, buddy.
0: A big rig. That is so cool. You know, my nickname in college was Bag Rig. Don't ask.
2: Okay, I won't.
0: Yeah.
2: Sounds a little personal.
0: Yeah, personal but treatable.
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18: Lows dip down to about 62
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18: Under clear skies,
19: north winds
18: around 5 miles an hour. Ample sunshine expected tomorrow. High temperatures reach up to 86. I'm staff meteorologist Derek Height.
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0: It's the Greg B. Harrell Show. Check this out. In the UK, the British one, government agencies measure inflation by focusing in on important products in society. In past times, it's the price of eggs, how much does it cost to get a new car, that kind of stuff. For the first time in years, vinyl records are now a focus of these inflation studies, which speaks, of course, to something we've talked about regularly, the rise of vinyl over the last 15 years. Government studies in the UK are now showcasing that vinyl record costs have gone up in the last however long. Isn't that amazing? UK top brass considers vinyl an important aspect of society. A government having an interest in spin. Who would have thought?
1: Greg B. Harrell on WIRX.

0: WIRX. Wait. Hold on. I hit the wrong button. See, I was going to go in smooth, like be like WIRX and then and go right into it. But now I've messed that up. I think it's this. What are you up to?
1: Right now, I'm taking my kid up to miniature golf and go-kart right now.
0: You're going to play mini golf and go-karts?
1: Yeah, dude.
0: Golf and racing. The only sports that you can shrink and they improve.
1: So good.
0: You any good at mini golf?
1: I can't say I'm good, man, but I can play a good game, man. I can keep up with somebody that wants to play good. I can keep up, I think.
0: Ah, yeah. Mini golf is a tough game. You have to mentally prepare. That's why I'm so small-minded. You know, I've often thought about building a little mini golf course that runs through the radio studio.
1: Oh, let's do that, man. Hey, you set it up, dude. I'll be happy to be invited to come by, and we'll take that challenge on, dude.
0: Yeah, wouldn't even need to build holes. I could just use the ones in my character.
1: I'll just shoot it straight on and try to do a hole-in-one, dude. Hey.
0: Oh, yeah, there's an idea. Actually, you know what? I'll make the whole course par one. That'll encourage creativity.
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0: died and you just stood there. I died and you watched. I died and you walked by and said, no.
1: 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It's awesome. 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Check it out. And now on to the show. Your 20s is about making mistakes. 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

0: It's the Greg Beharrell Show. You know, if you're like me, then you also believe there are some questions that can't be answered. What's the meaning of life? What is heaven? Why do people on TV shows not say bye at the end of phone calls? But also, if you're like me, you're busy during the afternoon all week long. If that's the case, there's something very important you're missing. All the great TV that's on during the afternoon. Don't worry, I've got your back on this. Here's a sample of what you've missed on afternoon TV.
1: Unless you're a stoner, it's not something you'd see. So here's what you missed on afternoon TV.
2: Eat your worst nightmare.
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You're listening to the Greg B. Harrell Show on... Hold on, I wrote it down. I did write it down. Just a minute here. Yes. On WIRX... Is this like an MS-DOS prompt? What is this?

0: WIRX, saying things with a smile is a key to success in radio. Here's a phone call.
1: So you play video games. What level of gamer are you? Like, are we talking Genesis does what Nintendo don't?
2: I'm going to go to new school because I have a feeling if you start asking me about retro games, I'm just going to smile and nod and pretend to know what you're talking about.
1: Okay. Well, with what console did you begin your video game journey?
2: PS2.
1: PS2. Highest selling console ever.
2: Me and my dad would play Burnout 3 together.
1: Wow, PlayStation 2. You and your dad must have had so much time to bond during those loading times.
2: You know, I'm going to say yes.
1: You know, they say PlayStation 2 is pound for pound one of the greatest CD players of all time when you factor in sound and price and technology.
2: I actually did not know that. That's really cool.
1: Mm-hmm.
2: You said CD players?
1: Oh, sorry, you must be a young person. Yes, CD, a physical form of music, donut-shaped but with fewer sprinkles.
2: No, yes, I'm aware. I had a CD player in my bedroom that doubled as a radio. It actually also had a cassette player in it, too.
1: So, sorry, well, why did you pronounce cassette player like you were in attendance at its unveiling? I saw it at the World's Fair, a cassette player.
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15: Lows dip down to about 62
16: tonight.
15: Under clear skies, north winds around 5 miles an hour. Ample sunshine expected tomorrow. High temperatures reach up to 86. I'm staff meteorologist Derek Height.
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0: It's the Greg B. Harrell Show. The thirst for music continues to go unquenched. In the UK, there are now about 475 record shops. That's an increase of roughly 140 shops in the last decade or so. A major reason this is happening? The repopulation of vinyl cassettes and CDs. Yes, no, I did hear that repopulation sounded really weird to say there, almost like it was the apocalypse and they had to get together and, you know.
1: Greg B. Harrell is on WIRX.

0: WIRX. Yep, people call the show. Nope, not sure why. Okay, so you're an ice cream fan. Now, what is the most ice cream that you could eat?
1: Oh, I just get the half gallon, the regular. I don't go too nuts and get the tub of large anything.
0: Well, that said, I am curious enough to buy something called tub of lard ice cream. Now, I don't want to get too divisive here, but how do you feel about Neapolitan ice cream?
1: I like it, but...
0: Oh, was that B-U-T-T spelling?
1: If I want chocolate, if I want strawberry, I'll buy strawberry. It's, you know, it's kind of a pointless endeavor.
0: A pointless endeavor. Okay, easy. You're not Lex Luthor trash-talking the Justice League. Wow. Now, how do you eat the ice cream?
1: With a spoon, out of the tub.
0: What? You eat directly out of the tub?
1: Well, yeah. Why dirty up a bowl?
0: I think that legally qualifies your dwelling as a frat house.
1: Hey, I've been doing it for 45 years, so...
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0: WIRX. Oh, so many phone calls to the station, and none of them my parents.
1: Okay, we're going to the phones here.
0: Yeah, I try to answer every call that comes in, but I like talking to people so much, hearing their story. It gives me sustenance, like Galactus with the planets.
2: That makes you a noble man indeed.
0: I'm a noble man? Oh, good. Now when people ask if I'm noble, I can say Yespel.
2: Well, it doesn't hurt.
0: You're right. Yespel didn't deserve anything. Your judgment was swift and fair.
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0: It's WIRX. Here's a phone call. I hope, because I already hit play.
1: But I'm calling because of something else.
0: It's the specifics that have me hooked.
1: Remember I said I was going to send you a postcard from Fresno?
0: Oh, yeah. You were visiting Fresno, and you said you'd drop me a postcard. Oh, I've been so excited going to the mailbox that Katrina and the waves would be like, oh, hold yourself down. So what happened?
1: Dude, Fresno has no postcards.
0: Fresno has no postcards?
1: In Fresno. I even went to one of the most favorite sites in Fresno, and they didn't sell postcards.
0: My God, this is a money-making scheme. We could generate tens of dollars.
1: Yes, exactly.
2: Another long set of rock is next on WIRX. Everything that rocks.
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10: Lows dip down to about 62
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11: north winds
10: around 5 miles an hour. Ample sunshine expected tomorrow. High temperatures reach up to 86. I'm staff meteorologist Derek Height.
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0: It's the Greg Beharrell Show. What is the coolest new music thing in Japan? Well, it's cassettes. What? Huh? Japanese youth are enamored with cassette tapes. So much so that cassette-only stores are popping up all over Japan. All right, why is this happening? Well, Japanese youth have grown tired of the more compressed sound of digital music, and they find the warmth of cassette tapes to be soothing. Moreover, cassette tapes of your favorite artist's album are seen as a status symbol of cool. You're only a true fan if you also own the cassette tape.
1: This is WIRX.

0: WIRX, radio stations and phone calls go together like disappointment and series finales. Okay, let me ask you this. So as a relatively new father, what's a piece of advice that you'll pass along to your child?
1: If you work hard for something, you're bound to get it. You know, if you keep persevering, you're eventually going to get what you want.
0: Whoa, poetic. My dad's best piece of advice was, hey, keep the cup in the car and get a free refill next time.
1: Okay, well, if you want to get crazy like that, let's be clear. Pineapples do not go on pizza.
0: Yeah, you know, vice versa is also true. Pizza does not belong on top of pineapple, because the pie itself droops over the crown and it looks like a gooey snuffleupagus.
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0: 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Authorities are investigating.
1: 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Everything that rocks.
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1: Having shade thrown at you is not as comfortable as its name seems to imply.

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0: WIRX. All right, we're going to the phones here. And reminder, crawl anytime you want. No, you heard me correctly. I did say crawl. What are you up to?
1: Just getting off work right now.
0: And now what's the plan?
1: Just go home and chill out for a little bit, find out what I'm going to do for the evening.
0: Okay, well, what are the options? Paint the town red?
1: No, not really.
0: Paint the town periwinkle? But seriously, what's number one on the docket?
1: I just channel surf, basically.
0: Ooh, I only have enough balance to channel boogie board. Oh, thanks. I appreciate your support on that joke. 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
0: 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We hope, because otherwise this public declaration is rather embarrassing.
3: I want you to want me.

0: WIRX, this, so much this. Am I doing that correctly? I don't know. I saw it on the internet. Okay. So since you drive big rigs, how does the whole CB language work? Like with breaker, breaker, and hey, good buddy, and copy that or print that. I can't remember which one. All that lingo.
1: Oh, we don't do any of that communication through a CB. That's old school.
0: Oh.
1: Yeah, everything is done just like off my headpiece. If I got to discuss anything with dispatch or receive any phone calls, it's just like I'm talking to you right now.
0: So there's no more CB?
1: Yeah.
0: Okay, 10-4.
1: Yeah. All right, 10-4, buddy.
0: A big rig. That is so cool. You know, my nickname in college was Bag Rig. Don't ask.
1: Okay, I won't.
0: Yeah.
1: Sounds a little personal.
0: Yeah, personal but treatable.
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13: Lows around 62 overnight under clear skies, northeast winds around 5 miles an hour. Lots of sunshine outside again Wednesday, highs level off around 87. I'm staff meteorologist Derek Height.
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0: It's the Greg B. Harrell Show. The thirst for music continues to go unquenched. In the UK, there are now about 475 record shops. That's an increase of roughly 140 shops in the last decade or so. A major reason this is happening? The repopulation of vinyl cassettes and CDs. Yes, no, I did hear that repopulation sounded really weird to say there, almost like it was the apocalypse and they had to get together and, you know.
1: Greg B. Harrell on the Superstation, WIRX.

0: WIRX. So this is going to sound very Oliver, but more phone calls? You want more? Okay, let me ask you this. So as a relatively new father, what's a piece of advice that you'll pass along to your child?
1: If you work hard for something, you're bound to get it. You know, if you keep persevering, you're going to get what you want.
0: Whoa, poetic. My dad's best piece of advice was, hey, keep the cup in the car and get a free refill next time.
1: Okay, well, if you want to get crazy like that, let's be clear. Pineapples do not go on pizza.
0: Yeah, you know, vice versa is also true. Pizza does not belong on top of pineapple, because the pie itself droops over the crown and it looks like a gooey snuffleupagus.
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0: It's the Greg B. Harrell Show. 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I like to close every show by writing a little something in my diary, so here we go. Dear Diary, Greg B. Harrell here. To know if you can trust someone, you have to look into their soul. Or just say, in West Philadelphia, born and raised, and then see if they finish it. Thanks for listening, everybody.
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1: Hi, is Jessica there?
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8: Low is around 62. Overnight, under clear skies, northeast winds around 5 miles an hour. Lots of sunshine outside again. Wednesday, highs level off around 87. I'm staff meteorologist Derek Height.
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0: Ride on cruise control. We're WIRX and we're more like a race car with no brakes. Bob and Tom, they're the engine. Brock and Kiki, pure high octane combustible fuel. John Cruz, the driver keeping us barely on the road. And Greg Beharrell, well, he's the rando guy hanging out at the window waving at strangers.
1: Let's go.
0: Everything that rocks, especially the people. And I think we should put Brock in the trunk. This is WIRX.
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9: Overnight,
8: under clear skies, northeast winds around 5 miles an hour. Lots of sunshine outside again. Wednesday, highs level off around 87. I'm staff meteorologist Derek Height.
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12: Lows around 62 overnight, under clear skies, northeast winds around 5 miles an hour. Lots of sunshine outside again Wednesday, highs level off around 87. I'm staff meteorologist Derek Height.
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9: Lows around 62.
10: Overnight,
9: under clear skies,
10: northeast winds
9: around 5 miles an hour.
10: Lots of sunshine outside again.
9: Wednesday,
10: highs level off
9: around 87.
10: I'm staff meteorologist Derek Height.
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7: Lows around 62 and foggy overnight under clear skies. South winds around 5 miles an hour. Ample sunshine expected and foggy early Wednesday. Daytime highs approaching 87. I'm staff meteorologist Derek Hite.

0: Most rock stations are boring. That was, this is, blah, blah, blah, blah, blah. Not here. No, this group of misfits are anything but boring. They say, want, and play what they want. Bob and Tom, John Cruise, Rock and Kiki, and Greg Bahero. You may not like them, but we guarantee two things. You won't be bored, and your IQ may not increase. Everything that rocks, including people. 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
7: Lows around 62 and foggy overnight under clear skies. South winds around 5 miles an hour. Ample sunshine expected and foggy early Wednesday. Daytime highs approaching 87. I'm staff meteorologist Derek Height.
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I said, are you gonna be my girl? Take my hand and come with me, because you look so fine that I really want to make you mine. I say you look so fine that I really want to make you mine. 4, 5, 6, come on and get your kicks. Now you don't need

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6: Lows around 62 and foggy overnight under clear skies. South winds around 5 miles an hour. Ample sunshine expected and foggy early Wednesday. Daytime highs approaching 87. I'm staff meteorologist Derek Height.
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0: Another long set of rock is next on WIRX. 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
6: Lows around 62 and foggy overnight under clear skies. South winds around 5 miles an hour. Ample sunshine expected and foggy early Wednesday. Daytime highs approaching 87. I'm staff meteorologist Derek Height.
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6: High temperatures reach up to 87 and foggy early today under clear skies. Winds out of the southwest around 5 miles an hour. Tonight, lows around 68. I'm staff meteorologist Derek Height.
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0: ride on cruise control. We're WIRX and we're more like a race car with no brakes. Bob and Tom, they're the engine. Brock and Kiki, pure high-octane combustible fuel. John Cruz, the driver keeping us barely on the road. And Greg Beharrell, well, he's the rando guy hanging out at the window waving at strangers.
1: Let's go!
0: Everything that rocks, especially the people. And I think we should put Brock in the trunk. This is WIRX.
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6: High temperatures reach up to 87 and foggy early today under clear skies. Winds out of the southwest around 5 miles an hour. Tonight, lows around 68. I'm staff meteorologist Derek Height.
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8: High temperatures reach up to 87
9: and foggy early today under clear skies. Winds out of the southwest around 5 miles an hour. Tonight, lows around 68. I'm staff meteorologist Derek Height.
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14: High temperatures reach up to 87
15: and foggy early today under clear skies. Winds out of the southwest around 5 miles an hour. Tonight, lows around 68. I'm staff meteorologist Derek Height.
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1: It's the scariest movie of the summer, and it's new from Bob and Tom Pictures.
2: Hey, thanks for the ride to the airport, Tom. You're a pal.
3: No problem, Chick. I gotta tell you, you're looking really good, man. You've lost, what, 70, 80 pounds? I gotta hand it to you.
2: Thanks, Tom. You know, one day at a time. I've been watching what I eat, working out a little bit. Really, finally taking charge of my food intake.
1: Just when you think you know what's happening.
3: Have a good flight, Chick. I mean, stick. See you next week.
2: Thanks, Tom.
1: Get ready for the horror at 20,000 feet.
4: Here's your pillow, Mr. McGee, and your Diet Pepsi. Would you like a cookie, sir?
2: Oh, no thanks, miss. I'm fine.
4: Oh, and sir, we do have donuts.
2: Donuts?
5: Donuts.
2: Thanks, but no.
4: And Mr. Griswold sent this aboard the plane for you.
5: Oh.
4: It's a special triple chocolate cake.
6: Ooh.
2: Triple chocolate cake with a Washington Redskins logo? No thanks.
4: And Mr. Griswold sent all of these special items, and he said to say happy birthday.
2: It's not my birthday. Oh, my God, those are Little Debbie snacks. And those are Krispy Kreme donuts. Is that... Yes, it's cheesecake.
1: Bob and Tom present Chick McGee in the biggest fright flight flick of the summer.
0: Oh, no, not Dilly Bars.
1: Snacks on a plane.
2: I want a Dilly Bar and a bowl of Ben and Jerry's and three of those donuts.
1: Snacks on a plane.
7: Oh, my God, somebody please stop him.
8: I am so sick. I'm tired of these mother snacks on this mother plane.
1: Snacks on a plane. Only from Bob and Tom Television. And coming soon.
9: Look out for that rake!
1: Huh? Rakes on a plane. From Bob and Tom Pictures.
10: Hey there, hi there, ho there. You're as welcome as can be. We're in the O'Reilly Auto Parts Studios, and
11: Bob and Tom.
10: It's the Bob and Tom Show. Christy Lee at the news desk.
12: Howdy.
10: There's Josh Arnold.
13: Hi there.
10: There's Ace Cosby.
14: Hello.
10: I'm Chick McGee, and yes, he's okay. Tom back on American soil. Good job, buddy.
5: Living in the USA.
10: That's right. Give me a cheeseburger. Yeah.
5: Happy to be here.
10: Yes, sir.
13: Well, that's what happens to traitors who leave the country for the 250.
5: Yeah. Hang on one second. Obviously, someone sat here again.
10: Oh, yeah. You got to, yeah.
5: I thought we'd decided that's not how we're going to do this.
10: No.
5: Well, they've adjusted everything and ruined my life. Okay.
10: Ruined his life.
5: Okay. There we go. Nope, that's not, doesn't sound right either. Perfect. That's how my days have been going of late. But I'm back.
10: A lot of canceled flights, a lot of confusion, a lot of...
5: Yeah.
10: What was the biggest problem?
5: I don't know.
10: No? Never said?
5: They never really said. We just sat there for 7 hours in a trailer in the Bahamas waiting to leave, and finally they said at 7 o'clock that evening, well... Plane's not going to go.
12: Oh,
5: so
10: you had to sit in a trailer.
5: Yeah.
10: Oh.
12: Ugh.
5: Yeah, but it was just unbelievable.
10: I remember one of the first times I flew. I had a connection through Chicago, so I'm flying to Chicago, and they said, "Well, we're going to get to the gate pretty late." So, and I'm thinking, "Well, my connection—they know I'm on this plane. I'm sure they'll hold the plane for me until I get." No. It was long gone.
5: Mm.
10: And that's where I rented a car and drove.
5: Well, we actually found some folks that rented a plane.
10: Yeah, I saw that.
5: And
10: new best friends, right?
5: Yeah, we hitched a ride with them and got back to America after...
10: You call that a PJ, Tom?
5: What's that now?
10: Private jet?
5: It was a turboprop.
10: Yeah.
5: But I was very glad to be in it.
10: PJ.
5: It was very cool.
12: Mm-hmm.
5: And, 36 hours.
10: 36 hours in the process.
5: To get back from the Bahamas.
10: Where did you sleep last night? Do you mind saying?
5: That's another thing. They give you a fee for a hotel, which was 1/10 of the price of the place we stayed. So,
10: the bookkeeper, the airport has no idea.
5: Yeah, rather expensive journey.
10: Yeah,
5: but I'm back, happy to be here. I don't know what was wrong with the plane.
6: Was there a plane there? You could see it.
5: Oh, the plane was there. Yeah.
6: Oh.
10: Oh, that's mad.
5: They put the luggage on it, then they took the luggage off. And there was no communication. One guy finally lost it and was screaming at the Bahamian woman who was apparently playing a video game on her phone for 7 hours. Some of those games are
10: riveting.
13: They can be addicting. Yeah.
5: They never did say what was wrong.
6: Never said. Wow. Man.
5: And you couldn't go outside, by the
6: what?
5: Way.
6: What?
5: Yeah, people.
10: Well, if you go outside, you have to come through TSA again, right? Or customs or whatever you have to do down there.
5: Yeah. So who knows? Just glad to be out. Lesson learned.
10: Do you feel like you sounded like a guy in prison? I'm glad to be out. You know, I did my time. And
6: lesson is you'll never go out of the country again.
5: But the plane that we were on the next day, it was supposed to leave at 10:30. I found out it left at 3:00. So the people that went over there that were sitting there, because you have to get there 2 hours early. It's international. So those people were sitting there from 8:30 in the morning until 3:00. Again, the next, that would have been 2 days in a row.
6: Yeah.
5: It would have been fun if you were on the beach, but no, you're in a heated trailer. So.
6: Right.
13: Yeah.
5: Anyway, who knows?
10: Who knows?
13: Was everything else cool besides that?
5: Oh, it was a fun trip. Yeah,
13: good.
10: Yeah, we saw you with a couple someone who was helping you around the island. Looked like a personal driver, and
5: no, it was a guy driving a boat.
10: The guy driving the boat. Do you have him all weekend?
5: No.
10: I noticed you made a point of he called you Mr. TG. Is that right?
5: That's right. That's my name. That's my name when I'm down there. Mr. TG.
10: Mr. TG.
5: Mr. Devin.
10: Thank you
5: very much.
6: Mm-hmm.
5: Had a good time though. How about you guys? You have a good.
10: We had a decent time. We were not having fun. We decided we're not having fun when you're gone.
6: You mean for our 4th of July weekend?
5: Yeah.
10: Our
13: respective weekends were good, I think.
10: Yeah.
6: Low-key. I loaded
10: my puppy dog up with downers, and she was fine. She has a little scarf, a little tube cloth that wears it snug over her head and holds her ears.
13: Oh, nice.
10: So she can't hear as well.
6: Yeah.
10: And, she did all right.
13: Oh, good.
10: Yeah.
5: Well, I got this. One of the big things over the weekend, of course, was the Taylor Swift
10: wedding.
6: Oh, yeah, she got married.
5: Big deal.
10: Heck yeah.
6: Might have heard about that.
5: This comes to us from Brian. He writes, I'm curious your Ace Cosby's opinion on the Taylor Swift and Travis relationship after you repeatedly insisted that they, quote, are not dating.
12: We've not seen a photo.
6: We
13: haven't seen actual evidence of a wedding certificate.
6: We forgot about that. He was adamant that they were not dating.
10: And as much as this makes me sick, they aren't dating. They're married now. So there you go.
5: Thank you,
6: good
5: Brian.
6: Good point.
5: Yeah. I'd forgotten about that.
10: That's when you stop dating and can start ignoring.
6: Well, some people don't.
10: Really?
6: Yeah.
10: Huh. I'll be damned.
5: Well, now, we have a lot to get to today, including various things in the news. I'm trying to get kind of organized here, as I mentioned, been on a variety of aircraft for the last several days.
10: So what's the snack situation at the Bahamian airport? Do you have some trouble with that?
5: Yeah, this was the Eleuther airport. There is a small closet with candy bars.
10: Small closet?
5: Yeah, it was closed.
10: It was closed.
5: After a while, yeah. So,
10: Was it a Bahamian holiday that we're not aware of?
6: Celebrate the 4th, too? We don't know.
10: Governor's Day?
5: I believe their Independence Day is this week. So maybe they'll have more fireworks.
10: Maybe so.
5: Rather low-key fireworks display, but fun.
6: Oh, yeah. They did have some.
5: Yeah, there were some fireworks. About 5 minutes worth, which is fine with me. I think the 1 hour fireworks thing, after a while, it's too much.
13: 1 hour?
6: One
13: is
6: hour?
13: Too much.
6: Where
13: yeah,
6: the hell are you going?
10: Holy hell.
5: That's what I read it was in, was it D.C.?
6: An over-the-top president. He's going to have an over-the-top display.
5: Well, there's such a thing as too much of a good thing, don't you? I mean,
6: did you see the ones in Chicago off Navy Pier?
5: No.
10: Nobody else did either. Yeah,
6: it was completely fogged in.
10: Fogged in.
6: I had friends who went, when it drove up there just to see the fireworks, had a great hotel room right over the pier. Nothing.
5: Oh, that's a shame.
6: It kind of lit the fog up into different colors.
5: Oh, they still shot them off?
6: Oh, yeah. Yeah.
5: But that beats the year in Harbor Springs where they went off at noon on the barge.
6: Yeah.
5: By mistake.
10: Weren't you doing
5: a little smoke? There was just mostly smoke, midday smoke.
10: Were you doing an appearance for the radio station when that happened?
5: No. We did. It was not our fault. We have our pop-up shop open, I notice.
10: That's right.
5: I look around and I see that the Bob and Tom store is up and running. Let's see, it's going to be up, I guess, just this week, then it'll be over.
10: Yep.
5: So we've got the special Camp Radio Wood T-shirts out there, a Pat Godwin shirt.
10: Yes.
5: Patty G not here again today, and I will remind you that his comedy special is posted on the Dry Bar website and the Dry Bar app, getting great reviews. If you get a chance, check that out, and we'll look forward to seeing Pat coming up later this week. But there is kind of a cool Pat Godwin T-shirt with sort of a Johnny Cash-ish reference going on over there. What's coming up in sports?
10: Well, coming up in sports from the NHTSA Sports Desk, sponsored by NHTSA, speeding catches up with you. Don't forget, this message brought to you by NHTSA. Of course, the World Cup rolls right along in Argentina yesterday. Despite trailing by 2 goals with only 11 minutes to play, came roaring back, and the defending champions will move on after beating Egypt yesterday in Atlanta by an improbable score of 3-2. They face Switzerland this coming Saturday night, 9 o'clock, at Arrowhead in Kansas City. And World Cup today, France and Morocco, and Spain and Belgium tomorrow. And then we will be down to the Final Four. Just wow. 8 teams remaining right now. And other sports, including Pittsburgh Pirate, did very well at the plate yesterday.
5: Mm. It'll be interesting to see how the TV ratings go with the USA out of it.
10: The Saturday, when did they play? They played last Monday night.
5: And that
10: it was like 40 million or something was the rating. Most people who ever watched
5: a soccer game
10: in America. Yeah.
5: Yeah. It'll be interesting to see what happens with the USA out.
10: Yeah.
5: Speaking of NHTSA, when you speed while driving, you've got less time to react to whatever's coming across your path. A sharp turn could take you by surprise, causing you to veer off the road. Another car could turn to be in front of you, and that could lead to a fender bender. A truck could brake suddenly, injuring you and the other driver. A bicyclist could enter the road ahead, and your impact could send them to the hospital. A pedestrian could be walking their dog, and your foot in the gas might lead to a tragedy. When I think of these things, maybe they're not going to happen to you, but they might. So it'd be nice if you could see them coming when they happen, but you can't. So when you're speeding, you don't have time to course correct. You don't have time to stop. It only takes an instant for disaster to strike. The speed limit isn't just there to protect you. It's there to protect your passengers, other drivers, bicyclists, pedestrians, et cetera, et cetera. Everybody sharing the road. So slow down, obey the law, and help keep everybody around you safe. Speeding catches up with you. Paid for by NHTSA. Also, coming up, we have Christy Lee over there at the news desk. And among other things, we have a Brian Johnson update.
14: All right.
5: I'm going to keep it vague.
6: Brian Johnson, the influencer?
5: It's a Brian Johnson update. I'm going to keep it vague.
14: It better be the AC/DC guy or else what are we doing?
6: No, it's not the AC/DC.
10: Really?
5: It's actually...
10: Are you bait and switching us? Yeah. What are you doing?
5: This guy is...
10: It's not Boris Johnson, is it?
5: No, it's this... It's this jerk we talked about before.
14: Oh, okay.
5: For you, Josh, this is a fascinating topic for me. What is the ideal runtime for a movie?
14: Ah!
5: And
10: really?
5: Yeah, we'll match it up with what some of the movies are that are coming out. We're going to find out what the exact perfect time for a movie is. That, among other things, will be happening on this show. Here in the O'Reilly Auto Parts Studios, this is the Bob and Tom Show.
15: Good morning, I'm Jim Irizarry. Attorneys for the family of Hannah Obereg issued a statement after prosecutors ruled the officer-involved shooting death of the 25-year-old mother of two was a justifiable homicide. Obereg was shot and killed by a South Bend police officer identified as patrolman Michael Dubay on May 6th outside a gas station on Portage Avenue. Obereg's family attorneys said she was not threatening towards officers and never raised or pointed the weapon towards them. The southbound lane of Dr. Martin Luther King Jr. Boulevard in downtown South Bend will close today for a fire hydrant replacement. The closure affects the lane between Washington Street and Jefferson Boulevard. Southbound drivers are advised to follow a detour that heads west on Colfax Avenue, south on Main Street, then east on Western Avenue. The lane should reopen by the end of the day Thursday. A severe stomach bug continues to spread around Michigan, with the state now reporting more than 700 cases, although it hasn't been reported in Berrien County lately. Cyclosporiasis is caused by a parasite that typically spreads via fresh produce. Berrien County Health Officer Guy Miller says a way to protect yourself is to heat foods past 158 degrees Fahrenheit. Also, be sure to wash all fresh produce. The South Bend Cubs were able to pull ahead in extra innings last night, beating Cedar Rapids 7-5 in 10 innings. The Cubs overcame two different deficits in the middle part of the game before scoring twice in the 10th to earn the victory. After a late night in the opener, the Cubs and Colonels will square off early today, 1:05 first pitch on Sports Radio WSBT. Matthew Boyd pitched six shutout innings. Alex Bregman drove in two runs. The Chicago Cubs beat the Baltimore Orioles 5-2. Colt Keith hit a two-run homer to lead the Detroit Tigers to a 6-2 victory over the Athletics. Andrew Monasterio and Sedan Rafaela homered. The Boston Red Sox beat the Chicago White Sox 8-1.
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7: Partly sunny skies today. We'll see warm temperatures up around 86 this afternoon with light wind. I'm Chief Meteorologist Carrie Pujol.
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6: Howdy.
3: Howdy do. There's Josh Arnold.
4: Hi.
3: There's Ace Cosby.
8: Hello.
3: I'm Chick McGee. Hello, Tom.
5: I did learn something.
4: Tell us.
3: And in your travels?
5: Yeah, again, no big deal. I understand. You know, with all the problems in the world, my plane not taking off, not a big thing. But it did take me 36 hours to get home from a place that's a one-hour flight from Miami.
3: You know, Josh and I were talking about this. Why didn't you just rent a car and drive?
4: Yeah, yeah, it didn't make any
5: well,
4: sense.
5: Well, we essentially rented a plane.
3: Oh.
4: Well, but, okay. The car would have been cheaper.
3: Car would have been way cheaper.
5: Well, actually, well, one of
3: the hell?
5: If the plane had gone, we would have missed our connection. So we decided then we were going to drive from Charlotte. So it would have been a...
3: Yeah, I looked it up, actually, when you were texting. It
4: said, that's lengthy.
3: A fat nine from Charlotte.
5: Yeah, well, yeah. Kelly had to do that last year. I think. But here's the lesson I learned.
3: Okay.
5: These days, as you know, everybody is trying to go places without taking any luggage.
6: Mm-hmm.
5: So everyone's got a lot of...
6: Carry-on.
5: Carry-on. I get it. It's fine.
3: Trying to save some bucks.
5: Yeah, sure, but I mean, everybody does it. So I had nothing but a carry-on.
3: Nice.
5: But then I packed everything so that I had a pair of underwear, clean underwear for each day. You follow me here.
6: Oh, you're out of underwear.
3: In your carry-on.
5: Yeah, just enough.
4: Yeah. Mm-hmm,
6: just enough. No so extras.
3: I hope this ends with a shart. That's all I hope.
5: But among other things... I had my little medication that I take.
3: Oh, okay.
5: I had my little slots of the pills.
3: Oh, right. The pill caddy, yeah.
5: But just before I left for the plane to leave, I used up my toothpaste, no problem, tossed it.
3: Boom.
5: Had a disposable razor, had a nice shave.
3: Out of here.
6: Oh, you mean while you were in the Bahamas, you threw all that away, yes.
5: And everything timed out. Had my last clean shirt. And I'd also, when I repacked it, I don't know if you do this, but after you wear something when you're packing, you roll it.
6: Sure.
5: Just so it takes up less space. Cram that suitcase.
3: What? That's a good idea. I'll have to do that.
5: It's a good idea if you don't find yourself
3: delayed
5: 12 hours later.
6: Needing a shirt.
5: And a lot less money in your pocket needing a shirt because you've... Oh, did I mention that there was a wet bathing suit in there? So
3: it's going to be gooey.
4: Man.
5: Yeah, so I've learned a couple things. One... Take a nice plastic bag to put your wet bathing suit in.
6: I always do that.
5: And I should have thought of that.
6: Mm-hmm.
5: But also, just in case, you might want to have an extra outfit.
6: And a couple extra days of pills.
3: Okay, first of all, you being a guy, you need to use other terms other than outfit.
6: You don't like outfit?
5: Oh, sorry.
3: Men don't wear outfits.
4: We say get up.
3: Yeah.
6: Get up.
3: That's right. Check out my get up from head to toe. I think IC says that.
6: Okay.
5: By the way, has anybody ever experienced this? You're with your girlfriend or wife, whatever, and she...
3: Certainly, whatever.
5: You get, hey, do you like this shirt? That's a great shirt. You buy the shirt, then you put it on.
3: Where'd you
5: 2 minutes later. Why are you wearing that?
3: Oh, boy.
5: But you like this shirt. No, I don't.
6: Oh.
5: I need to have like a body cam or something for evidence.
4: Yeah.
5: Well, here we are. Here we are, J. Crew, and I'm trying the shirt on. And you're somewhat distracted, probably. And then you say, that's a nice shirt, and I bought it. I'm wearing it, you see. That's the thing about... Okay.
3: I am a...
6: Just let her buy your shirt.
5: I did.
6: Oh, okay.
3: I'm a horrendous overpacker.
6: Are you really?
3: You think you were with Diana Ross. It's just... I don't know how to stop.
6: Not me.
3: It's what I've always done. I only take a carry-on, but man, that thing is packed.
4: Wow.
3: To the gills.
4: I learned a long time ago to take one extra pair, extra outfit.
3: Right. Get up.
5: Well, I did find this out because they did have a nice iron.
4: Oh, they did.
5: An ironing board. And I was, so I would, I'd set up the iron, and I was in the Bahamas, so as I plugged it in, a huge number of sparks came out.
3: Sure.
5: I'm not kidding.
3: You'll have that.
5: And then at one point, the power went out. But I'm looking at the beautiful ocean, ironing away. You know, you can't iron the stink out of a shirt.
3: No, they have freshen up.
0: If you don't have that, you can't.
5: Yeah.
3: Yeah.
0: In fact, sometimes it makes it worse.
3: Some sort of spray.
5: That's my point. You take a nice hot iron to a really stinky shirt that you wore that you crammed up next to a wet bathing suit.
3: Yeah. You're saying it might bake it in? Is that what you're saying?
0: The smell molecules expand under that heat.
3: Yeah, yeah.
5: Because I had even planned it so that when I got on the plane,
3: attaboy,
5: I had a fresh shirt.
6: Okay.
5: And I'd ironed the day before. I'd ironed everything anyway when I got there, so I had nice clean clothes to wear that looked clean and pressed.
0: Yes. What's the old joke? How do you make God laugh?
3: Yeah,
0: make a plan.
3: Make plans.
5: Well, anyway.
0: You did everything you were supposed to.
5: Yeah.
0: So, yeah.
5: Yeah, but I did, like I said, a couple of lessons learned. Always have an extra.
6: Yeah, the Ziploc bags are really handy. I keep a couple of them in my carry-on.
5: And I do have a question. Have you seen these thing where you put your clothes in this sort of plastic bag and then
6: it sucks all the air out?
5: Yeah, with a vacuum cleaner.
3: Mm-hmm. Sure.
6: Yeah.
5: Okay, that's great for getting there.
6: Mm-hmm.
5: What do you do to get home?
0: Oh, I've always, I know they show those. They show people packing suitcases with those. That's for long term storage. I don't.
6: Yeah, that's how I
0: never
6: I look
0: bought
6: at
0: that
6: it.
0: Somebody was actually doing that for a 4-day trip.
5: Because if you did that, that's all great. When you get there, how do you get it? What do you mail it home?
6: And how are they?
0: I guess I'm not buying that souvenir shirt. I don't know.
5: And that's another thing, by the way. Another lesson I've learned.
6: Souvenirs.
5: And this is not a sexist remark in any way.
3: Well, that's
0: good. Prepare yourselves for sexist remarks.
3: Get the kids. The kids away from the radio,
5: fellas. Here's what you want to do. In your suitcase, pack an extra suitcase because things are going to be purchased, and then if you've already crammed your suitcase full, and we bought a suitcase.
6: You bought a suitcase.
0: Oh, okay, yeah. Do what you need.
3: As you would say during the conversation, I can top that. I went on vacation to Florida, I think it was last year, and I ordered a bigger suitcase off Amazon because there was a couple outlet malls.
6: Right.
3: And I
0: had
3: it shipped to where I was staying.
0: Yeah.
3: And loaded that baby up. Yeah.
0: It
3: was there in like, 36, as long as Tom waited for his plane.
0: Wow.
3: 36 hours.
0: Whoa.
3: It was amazing. Yeah. Absolutely happened. Yeah.
5: Yeah, but you don't understand what I'm saying?
6: Oh,
0: yeah,
6: I understand.
0: Yeah, of course. Yeah.
5: Next time
0: a
5: I'm
0: nice duffel bag folded up in there or something. Yeah.
5: Yeah,
6: so ladies, we are very well versed in the expandable totes that you just like fold them up and put them in your bag, and then
5: so that way when
6: there,
5: it's time to leave, you have
6: another bag
5: for the suitcase.
6: Mm-hmm.
0: Not bad. Yeah.
5: Okay. Just a few travel tips. Maybe someone out there can send me some more. But and if you have any medication, I don't have any serious medication I have to take. I just have a couple of minor things, but I didn't have them.
0: Yeah,
6: it is important.
5: So, but they did do this. I'll tell you what. This is interesting, I hadn't heard this before. They made an announcement that because so many people have carry-ons, you know where this is going.
3: Mm-hmm.
5: They go, we need 15 volunteers
6: to check their bags.
3: And when that happens, it's like a game show.
6: Right.
5: And then, it is certainly. And then they say, if you're doing this, make sure you take all your medication out of the thing.
6: Right. Mm.
3: Right.
5: And I bring this up because one time when I was flying, in fact, I was flying to the Bahamas, they had to unload a plane because a lady had left some critical medicine.
3: Oh, my God.
0: Oh, wow.
5: On the thing, and it was a long story.
3: No, the game show access, they'll say, you have anybody who can change their travel plans?
6: Yeah.
3: And it's like a $500 voucher, and then 15 minutes later, okay, $1,000 voucher.
5: Okay, they did that.
3: Yeah.
5: When I first got there Monday, they said, can we get some people to come off the plane and we'll give you $375?
3: Yeah.
5: Well, I got news for you. For $375, you can't rent a tent on the beach there.
0: Man.
3: Well, that's true. Yeah.
5: No, but then they said we need 15. This was so weird. At one point, we were on the boat the little boat that goes from the island.
6: The ferry?
5: Yeah, and it's not real big. It probably holds, I don't know, 15, 20 people. No, 15. And they asked this one lady to move, and she wouldn't.
10: She refused to move.
5: Yeah, I'll call her. I'll call her too much plastic surgery lady. You know, she has that face.
10: Oh yeah,
5: yeah, yeah. And the fake boobs, the fake nose, and then her husband.
10: Was he a large lady?
5: Her husband, a gold Rolex, gold chain,
10: nice.
5: Very very bad teeth.
10: Yeah.
5: Buddy, if you're gonna maybe spend the money on the teeth. Yeah. not the Rolex. But they wanted the weight to be properly distributed on the boat.
6: Sure. Right.
5: And so some other guy finally said, just gave up and got up and he moved.
10: Yeah.
5: It's amazing how uncooperative people are that don't understand anything. The guys,
6: no, they're entitled, Tom. Yeah. They don't need to move.
5: Yeah, well, plastic surgery lady.
0: I think I would go out of my way, no matter how thin she is, to not ask a woman to move in that instance. I would ask every dude first.
5: Maybe jettison your boobs. Jettison your boobs. That'll balance the boat.
0: Because no lady wants to move because of any weight issue at all.
6: Yeah. You're right. That's very considerate of you.
10: Absolutely. Yeah. The truth.
0: It's just. Yeah.
5: Then the word came that, and this was a big jet that eventually didn't take off. They said, they needed less weight in the plane, which I don't understand how they wouldn't know about this. Someone said, well, can they just take the luggage off and send the luggage later? And they can't.
6: Why?
5: Because you have to take your own luggage through customs.
6: Oh.
0: Uh-huh.
5: That was
0: that
5: the
0: case,
5: explanation.
0: Gotcha.
6: That makes sense.
5: I guess.
10: That makes sense, yeah.
5: I don't know.
10: Hmm.
5: But the new customs thing is pretty cool with that eyeball thing.
10: Oh, well, yeah, the retina scan.
6: If you have that.
5: No, it was for everybody.
6: Really?
5: Yeah, everybody, you walked up, and maybe that was just immigration. I don't know, but to get back in the U.S., it was just, look at this thing, boom.
0: I don't know about that. What happened? No, what I'm saying is, what happens if you say no to the retinal scan?
5: It's rectal. They have
0: me and a bunch of other conspiracy theorists.
5: They got a pissed off customs guy. Hey, Ed, I need the gloves. Give me an XL. Look at the size of this guy.
10: Yeah.
5: I want the elbow glove.
10: We're going in, Ed.
6: Do you have global entry? Is that why you were able to do that?
5: I have no idea.
6: Because the last time I did customs, it wasn't like that.
5: Well, I was in, where was I?
6: Charlotte?
5: Charlotte. Oh, but it got funnier. I forgot to tell you this. So we were supposed to fly out to Charlotte from the Eleuthera Island to Charlotte on Monday, and the plane was canceled, blah, blah, blah. So the next day, we'd met some people. They had chartered a plane, so we went with them to Charlotte. But as we were approaching Charlotte, the main airport had closed, so we had to go to a regional airport. Then we had to drive through very, very heavy traffic for an hour.
10: Oh, my Lord.
5: I'm not kidding.
6: Regional airport, were you able to go through customs there?
5: We had to stop in Charleston, South Carolina to go through customs.
0: How'd the girls do?
5: They were great.
0: Yeah. They seem to be patient.
5: That is the beauty of contemporary travel, digital technology.
10: Yeah.
5: Although Finn read a book the whole time. This is sad. Finn's 13. She's an avid reader. I look at, she's sitting right across from me. All of a sudden, she's sobbing.
0: Oh, some book got to her.
5: Yeah, the book got to her. And then about an hour later, another person in the book. I don't want to go into too much detail, but some guy set the house on fire, killing the...
6: Oh, my gosh.
10: That's Harry Potter and the crematorium. Something like that.
5: And the magic crematorium.
0: Yes, please. Crematorium. Yes.
10: Yeah.
5: But digital technology does save everybody. And, I mean, even sitting in a... Did I just send you guys a picture of the giant fan in the trailer?
6: Yes.
10: Yeah.
5: Where we were ensconced for seven hours in the bombs.
10: That was
6: anti-air conditioning. I titled that.
5: Yeah. Everyone's just, you know, looking at their phones. And
0: Now, you do have a classic parent thing going on we should tell you about.
5: What's that?
0: My mom does this. A lot of parents do this. You have us on two group chats.
6: Mm-hmm.
0: So we get everything twice.
5: Mm. Sorry. No,
0: it's okay.
10: No, it was fine.
5: I didn't have to.
0: No big deal.
5: I just wanted to get a few laughs because it was so funny.
0: Oh, there were some great pictures. Yeah.
5: Yeah, but
0: smiling in front of the closed concession stand.
6: Yeah.
5: And the funny thing about that was, once again, if you're just joining us, we were essentially locked in a trailer for 7 hours waiting for our plane that didn't take off. And this is a and these are major jets. This isn't like you're, you know, flying into Mayberry. But the concession stand, all they had, they had water, soft drinks, and candy. They had nothing healthy anyway.
0: It looked like your standard T-ball game concession stand.
10: Yeah, absolutely.
0: Little League field.
6: You need to pack snacks, too. You need to put that on your list.
5: Yeah, I know. Once again, the other thing is...
10: They might have had walking tacos. You should have asked.
6: Oh, yeah.
10: No, Little League already says those. Okay.
5: Yeah. But you can't cross the street to go to the store because you've already gone through whatever it is, immigration, and so you're trapped. But alas, all is well with the world.
0: Our weary traveler.
6: I bet you slept well last night.
0: Hope so.
5: Well, yeah, unfortunately, but for 4 hours.
0: Yeah.
5: That was the problem.
0: Hopefully you get 16 today.
10: Yeah, that'll be
5: good. But no, over the weekend, though, I don't know about you guys, I slept 8, 9, 10 hours
6: every
5: night.
6: Yeah, it was great.
5: Which was wonderful.
10: Amazing. Mm-hmm. Well, you can catch a nap during sports if you'd like. That'd be fine.
0: It's just soccer, and USA's out.
10: USA's out, soccer.
6: And we know you don't like soccer, so there you go.
5: I just by chance...
10: Has the worm turned?
5: I was standing. Oh, no. I just by chance was standing in front of the television set in the place we were having dinner when the USA scored. And it was in Seattle.
10: Yeah.
5: They had just shown a picture. I think it was Eddie Vedder.
10: Yeah.
0: Oh, really?
10: Yeah. He chugged a beer or something.
5: I don't know. I looked at the screen. Isn't that Eddie Vedder? Then it cut away. Anyway, the crowd went nuts when USA scored.
10: Oh, yeah.
5: But then there was a guy sitting at the bar, like, what it was, 2 minutes later, Belgium scores.
10: Mm-hmm.
5: And this guy goes, I think he was English. He goes, that's very good. Yes. Well deserved goal. Yes. It was reasonable. What's coming up again in sports?
10: We'll have scores in the World Cup, of course. Argentina, improbable victory, comes from way behind. And. They win yesterday, beating Egypt. That's right. And there was a little kid in the crowd yesterday in Egypt with the classic
5: pyramid.
10: No, he had
5: Sphinx
10: over his head.
0: It was love that,
10: like the
5: the Tutankhamen look.
10: Yeah. I doubt. And he had one of those scepters. Or
6: sure.
0: Yeah, the pharaoh look.
10: Had a snake on the top.
6: Oh,
10: of
6: yeah.
10: It.
6: Nice.
10: Oh yeah. He went all out.
5: The asp.
10: There was an asp. That's
5: the
10: exactly
5: only reason
10: right.
5: I know the word. There should be a special
6: that is a crossword
5: set of T-shirts that just have crossword puzzle words on them.
10: That's right.
5: Epe.
6: Yes. Asp.
5: Epe. Asp.
10: Leno. Leno's in there. Yeah. Oh yeah.
5: Okay. Well, we're happy to be back in the U.S. of A. Christy Lee.
6: Yes.
5: How's your car doing?
6: My car is great. Thank you very much. And I don't know if you're watching World Cup soccer, but you see a lot of great Hyundai ads. 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
5: I wish Pat were here.
6: Why?
5: I'm working on a new song, new vacation song.
0: Oh.
6: Oh.
5: It's called Tampons in the Bahamas.
0: Oh, I can't wait to hear about
6: boy.
0: That.
10: Hard to find, are they?
6: Two at a time? Is that what you had?
0: Or three.
6: Well,
0: oh, yeah, two.
6: Young.
0: Yeah, yeah.
5: My perfect vacation. These are the O'Reilly Auto Parts Studios. This is the Bob and Tom Show.
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15: Good morning, I'm Jim Irizarry. The St. Joseph County Council will not hear the proposal for the Midwest Continental Divide Trail as it has been pulled from the agenda. Leaders heard from concerned community members at a public meeting on Monday. Many raised concerns that the trail could take private property and farmland through eminent domain. The County Council was expected to hold a meeting about it later this month. Benton Harbor City Commissioners have approved an agreement with Harbor Shores to provide up to $40,000 in interest-free funding for repairs at Gene Clock Park. The work includes repairs of the boardwalk, benches, lift stations, and concessions area. The city will repay the funds by next July. The University of Notre Dame is investing in the region's arts community ahead of its first Notre Dame Arts Biennial. The university announced grants for 16 regional community partners as it prepares for the six-month festival, which will run from January through June of next year. The biennial will feature theater premieres, dance and music festivals, visual art and architecture exhibits, multimedia installations, arts education programs, and international collaborations. Lionel Messi scored in a record sixth straight World Cup knockout match to help Argentina reach the quarterfinals with a stunning late comeback to beat Egypt 3-2 yesterday. It was the first time in World Cup history that a team had won a knockout match in regulation time after trailing by two goals in the 75th minute. Ruben Vargas struck the winning spot kick as Switzerland beat Colombia 4-3 in a penalty shootout to reach the quarterfinals after a goalless 120 minutes in Vancouver. Switzerland will face defending champion Argentina on Saturday night in Kansas City. No World Cup game scheduled today. The quarterfinals begin tomorrow when France takes on Morocco at 4 p.m. in Foxborough, Massachusetts.
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7: Partly sunny skies today. We'll end up at 86 this afternoon. A little more heat and humidity today. Clear skies tonight. We drop to 68. And then tomorrow, a few showers and thunderstorms possible with high temperatures at 85. I'm WSBT 22 Chief Meteorologist Carrie Pujol.
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6: Hi.
3: Josh Arnold.
20: Hello.
3: There he is. There's Ace Cosby.
20: Hey.
3: I'm Chick McGee. And Tom, I understand you were somewhat waylaid in the Bahamas.
5: Yeah, and I got another travel tip for everybody.
6: All okay. Right.
5: And again, I'm not complaining. I understand. In the grand scheme of things, no big deal. We spent all day Monday and all day Tuesday traveling. We could have flown to New Zealand, but we were only, 90 miles off of the coast of Miami. Another travel tip. As I had mentioned earlier, I had everything kind of timed out. So I threw away my razor, the last of the little mini toothpaste.
6: Sure. Yep.
5: I was wearing my last clean bit of clothing, and then we ended up having to go back to a hotel and blah, blah. I'd also timed it out financially with respect to cash.
6: Mm-hmm.
5: So I'd gone to the ATM here in the USA,
3: sure,
5: and gotten various
6: tip money.
5: Yeah, and you need to have a lot of fives and sure. tens and twenties,
6: mm-hmm.
5: because you know you've got to tip the taxi driver that takes you. You got to pay the taxi driver, then you got to get in the little boat and pay the boat guy. Then you got to get in the other taxi.
6: Gotta pay the ferryman.
5: Exactly, you have to pay the ferryman. And then what's the next line, Ace? Don't pay the ferryman.
3: Don't even set a price.
5: Yeah. Oh, thank you very much. But I had it all perfectly timed out.
6: Mm-hmm.
5: Money is, I got, okay, here we go. I've got the boat, the taxi, the boat, the last taxi, the guy that helps you with your bags at the airport.
6: I bet the tip on the charter plane was a lot.
5: Well, we go through everything and we're waiting for the plane to go. And as you know, the plane doesn't go. Well, now I've got to get a taxi, the boat, another taxi.
6: Back to the hotel.
5: And I have no money. I mean, I have no cash, and neither does just about everybody else. But the Bahamian people were so nice. I said to the taxi guy, look, I don't have any money. I don't have any cash. And, of course, it's an airport, so naturally it's the Bahamas, so there's no ATM.
6: Oh, no.
5: Nope. There is not an ATM.
3: Huh.
6: What?
5: At the Eleuthera Airport, there is not an ATM. So I said to the guy, he goes, oh, just pay me tomorrow, man. Nice guy. And then the same for the boat guy, just so nice.
6: Oh!
5: And then when I got to
6: the hotel, have an ATM?
5: No, there is one. There's like a Nova Scotia Bank or something, and I went up there and got some cash. And of course, you get the funny looking money.
6: The Bahamian money.
5: Yeah, the Bahamian money.
3: It's beautiful.
5: It spends so much easier because look, it's $100 with a picture of Queen Elizabeth. This is free.
3: Well, I was wondering, Tom, what's the rush getting back? Why were you in such a hurry? This is What the Rush with Chick McGee, brought to you by NHTSA. When you speed, you have less time to react. Follow the speed limit to keep other road users safe. Speeding does catch up with you. This announcement paid for by NHTSA.
5: So the lesson we've learned is always have some extra cash.
3: Yeah.
6: Extra medicine.
3: Have you ever had
6: a clean shirt?
5: And always have an extra set of clean clothes.
3: Cause to wear a money belt?
6: A money belt.
0: Yes.
3: Really?
6: You have?
0: Yeah. And when I lived in Korea for a couple of years,
3: yep.
0: I had a bunch of cash that was more than you are allowed to travel with.
10: Oh, okay.
0: So I money belted it.
10: Nice.
0: Yeah.
5: I just never
0: nervous.
6: Are smuggling money into the country?
0: Yes.
10: Like Billy Davis and Midnight Express.
0: Yeah. They would only let me, I tried to do it properly, they would only let me send a certain amount of cash here, back home, every month. I could only send a certain amount, and I always maxed that out because my main reason for going over there was to not spend any money while there, send it all back here.
10: Right.
0: And so I had ended up having way too much, so I had to hide it.
10: Wow.
2: And this was where you keistered it?
0: I wore a money belt.
10: We were talking about money belts, Tom.
0: It was too big for my waist, so I rolled it up and keistered it.
6: Oh, jeez.
10: That's what I kept telling myself. It's too big. I can't fasten it. I'll have to stick it in my ass.
5: But I mean, do you on a regular basis carry cash around anymore?
6: I do not.
5: I never have any money.
6: Thank goodness I have a husband who does, because I'm always going, can I have $20? And here's my best. I'll pay you back. How many times do you think I've paid him back? I did find a 20 in a pocket the other day, and I immediately handed it to him. And I go, I think I probably...
0: It was probably his in the first place.
6: Probably. Yeah.
5: That is nice, though, when you put on a coat.
6: Yeah,
5: reach in there. Wait a minute. Free money.
0: Amazing.
6: Yes. Yeah. It's great.
5: What are the delights of contemporary life?
6: Yeah, I need to get some cash. I'm traveling next week. I need to get some cash.
5: Okay. Tens and twenties,
6: but I'm driving. I'm not flying. I'm going to do the 12-hour drive. I don't care.
10: Wow.
0: Yeah, it can be nice.
6: Yeah.
0: Yeah.
5: I do like the new thing at the ATM where you can select your bills.
6: Yeah, some do, not all.
0: Yeah, the ones that do, that is cool.
6: That is nice.
5: Yeah, I got a new one I go to now.
6: Oh, really?
10: Oh, this is earth shattering. You never change anything.
5: I know.
10: Routine.
5: You know what? You,

0: Because the one I used to go to is an ice cream shop now.
1: That's true.
2: Yeah,
1: yes.
2: Good you changed then, because
1: it's hard to carry around ice cream to give it a tip.
3: Excuse me, there are sprinkles on my 100.
2: There's a dilly bar in my
0: I haven't been in there. What did they do with the vault? Is it still in there?
1: I don't know.
2: Oh, I hope that's where they keep the cones.
0: It was a freestanding. This is true. It was a freestanding bank.
3: This sounds like a caper waiting to happen.
0: Yeah. And now
4: the bank's still there. The vault is still there.
0: But I haven't. If you can.

0: with the vault? Is it still in there?
1: I don't know.
2: Oh, I hope it's where they keep the cones.
0: It was a freestanding. This is true. It was a freestanding bank.
3: This sounds like a caper.

0: shop.
1: What is that?
2: Well, I don't
3: well,
2: think.
3: They have if, a little if machine do, that goes...
1: Well...
2: If they do, they're up to no good.
1: That's exactly right. Yes. They need change for the corner I'm working. So, yeah.
4: Now, the ATMs that give that allow you to pick bills, have they allowed you to do things like, I need to take out $17?
2: I don't think so.
4: Yeah, they still haven't gotten to that.
2: Yeah. And also, and also, you can't... Because the problem is, I don't like to have hundreds or fifties because no one wants them.
3: Mm-hmm.
2: And for tipping, you typically want fives, tens, twenties. But sometimes they, if you want fewer of these, then all of a sudden it gives you 10 ones again. Now wait a minute, I don't want the but it's not perfect, but it's pretty cool.
1: I went to the ATM and wanted $17, and the ATM said, "You woke me up for this."
2: Well, in Vegas, that would be the fee for $100.
1: Yeah, that's true. Yeah. 14. It actually is like $30 or so, I think, to use the ATM.
4: Some are like $30 fee or 10% of what you remove.
1: Yeah.
3: So
4: whichever's higher for them.
1: They wet the beak.
3: Yeah.
2: How can that be legal?
4: Oh, man, we got to get on it.
2: Yeah, where's that guy, and how can we get rid of him? Okay. Coming up in sports?
1: Coming up in sports, we got the World Cup action in Argentina, a miracle finish as Lionel Messi brings his teammates back to beat Egypt yesterday.
3: Messi.
1: And he's in the lead to win the Golden Boot. In the World Cup, he's got eight goals so far. Yes, sir. He's in the league.
3: And they don't call him MVPs anymore. What do they call him?
1: The Golden Boot.
3: Boot.
2: By the way, what did you think about that red card? That whole I know there was a big controversy.
1: I don't know.
3: The
1: I
3: USA
1: don't know
3: thing?
1: What happened.
2: It didn't look like that much of it. It looked like an accident.
4: Seemed a red card was egregious in my opinion.
3: Yeah,
1: but it had been issued, and there's a law that if you get a red card, that cannot be appealed. No how, no way. If you get two yellows, which equal a red card, that can be appealed.
2: What if you get a jack of spades?
1: But then, and then the referee comes up and holds it. Is this your card? And then, so I don't know what happened, but president jumped in, and here we are.
4: Well, so. I've heard that this has happened a lot.
3: Yeah, they
4: it's just happened way more than
1: and FIFA is under fire because they are one of the most corrupt sports organizations in the history of the world.
3: He still has to serve the penalty.
2: But
3: they just postponed it.
2: They were two guys going after the ball.
3: Yeah, I
2: agree. If you want egregious penalties, and look at the WNBA. There's some egregious...
4: We need some of the refs from the World Cup to move over there.
1: And it might have backfired because Belgium, you know, they... Okay.
2: Yeah.
1: Are they effing with us? All right, that guy can't. Okay, let's go get him. And boy, they did.
3: Sure did.
2: Coming up, we have sports. We have a letter or two. You can reach us, Bob and Tom at BobandTom.com. 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
16: 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Christy Lee at the news desk.
17: Hello.
16: There's Josh Arnold.
18: Yo, yo.
16: Oh, there's Ace Cosby.
19: Hello.
16: I'm Chick McGee. I got a letter here. Dear Bob and Tom Show, here we go. Last week you were discussing the chicken dance.
17: Yeah.
16: And other wedding dances with Travis and Taylor being married. I think, and Josh offered up, did you do the duck dance?
18: Right.
16: And we kind of sort of know it as the... I never heard of the duck dance.
20: I'm not familiar with the duck dance.
17: None of us were, except for Josh.
16: This, of course, is the chicken dance, and it's been augmented slightly. If you can see if you can hear where we changed
20: it. Okay. Okay.
16: So, yeah, they get up doing the chicken dance. Now, just sit down, okay? Anyway, Josh knew it as the duck song and wasn't sure why. There are lyrics to the chicken dance. I don't want to be a chicken. I don't want to be a duck. So I shake my butt.
17: Oh.
18: Because Tom, when I knew it as the duck dance, not the chicken dance.
20: Oh, because of those lyrics?
18: Because of just growing up, it was always.
16: I don't want to be a chicken. I don't want to be a duck. So I shake my butt.
20: Could you?
16: I was way too early.
20: I like a little broadcast direction here.
16: Was I way too early?
20: Finish your words.
16: Hey, I don't want to.
20: Don't start words.
17: Shake.
16: I saw it shake my butt.
18: So it's a fowl dance, really. Just waterfowl. But,
16: yes.
18: Yeah.
16: Chicken and duck.
20: We should talk to a wedding DJ. Because we were talking.
19: Hey, how you doing?
20: And we were talking about the sad death of, was it Victor Willis from the Village People? That's certainly a wedding classic.
17: Do you think that there's just every DJ has their wedding playlist? They just share it with each other and they go, here's what you need.
16: Somebody at the eulogy have to go, and what were you talking about, Willis?
18: Yeah, I hope so.
16: That would be wonderful.
20: They wrote some good songs.
18: We may never know.
20: YMCA.
18: Oh, yeah, there's some fun stuff there.
16: Those aren't great
18: songs.
16: They're cheers.
18: They're fun, yeah.
16: They're just songs.
20: But they've lasted.
16: Those are audience participation.
17: But
20: and they've
17: fun.
20: Lasted. They're great.
16: Yeah, nothing like sit down, relax, turn the lights down, maybe get some Cheetos, and listen to YMCA.
18: You do have a point. People. They've lasted for occasions.
20: Yeah.
17: But, it's a wedding party dance song. Or at an event, at a sporting event.
18: Sure.
16: I'm going to need a minute to have some quiet introspection. I'm just going to sit and evaluate. And here's In the Navy by Village People.
18: Right. Not many do that. Sure some.
16: No.
18: But
16: see what I mean? It's not a song.
18: Is the Navy embarrassed by that?
20: I don't know if...
16: She's got a good voice.
18: There have to be some generals or admirals in the Navy going, hey.
16: Oh, yeah.
18: We're already considered the gayest of the four.
21: They filmed the video on a battleship. So.
17: Yeah, they.
18: No, yeah, I know. But so they may have had some.
20: I'm not sure that Admiral Halsey knew exactly what the.
18: Yeah, come on.
17: They have the best uniform.
18: Don't we take enough from Marines when we're out in bars?
20: Now we got this.
18: Yeah.
16: Don't they have a.
20: Couldn't they do like a Semper Fi song with five gay guys flitting around?
18: Now, granted, fellas, Anchors Away wasn't the manliest of tunes. But...
16: And they do have a rear admiral, right?
17: Yeah, they do.
20: Yeah, well,
16: salute that butt. So,
20: but I'm just kind of wondering, what are the songs that wedding DJs sort of have to play?
18: Your Electric Slide, your Cha-Cha Slide.
17: Yeah,
18: your,
17: all that.
20: Are they doing the Macarena still?
17: No.
18: Even things that aren't, like Brown Eyed Girl is a staple.
17: Oh, yeah.
16: The Cupid Shuffle.
17: Yeah,
18: that's big.
16: To the left, to the right, walk it like a...
17: A lot of ABBA songs, but you
20: Is the Hokey Pokey still a...
18: I haven't seen that.
16: I think the Hokey Pokey's on the fringes.
20: If you've got kids at a wedding...
18: I bet it's done, sure.
17: Do your kids know the Hokey Pokey?
20: That's a great... I don't know.
18: You don't really need to know it going in. You can just learn as you go.
20: Yeah, that's the beauty of it. It's like a quality TV show that you're watching for the first time. It explains the premise of the program in the song, like Gilligan's Island. You put your right foot in, you put your
16: right foot out, you put your right foot in. In Tom's mind, this was recorded this morning.
18: That's what it's all about.
16: Hey!
18: Now, I wonder what they say for backside.
16: 9 more minutes. No, I don't know.
18: You put your ass in, you put your ass out.
17: I wonder when they were skating parties and they'd do that?
18: Yeah.
17: Oh, it was so fun.
20: What, they would sing the...
17: We do the Hokey Pokey on roller skates.
20: Oh, wow.
17: Yeah.
18: Somebody, I bet, has a rollercade playlist out there.
16: Oh, yeah.
17: Man, I miss all those roller skating. Yeah. Can we have a roller skating party? Wouldn't that be fun?
16: Oh, a team building exercise.
17: Yeah.
16: Yes.
20: Yeah.
16: Make new friends? No.
20: Kind of busy this year.
16: This year?
20: Yeah.
16: I see.
17: Have your kids ever gone roller skating? That's a thing that's gone away.
20: They ice skate. I don't know. I grew up ice skating, but I never...
17: Went roller skating.
18: My brother John was a DJ at a rollercade for a couple of years. I could ask him what the staples were, what had to be played.
17: Is roller skating looked down upon? Is it?
20: No, it's fun. Yeah. I remember it was...
16: I think there are certain segments of our society that think roller skating is somewhat of a lesser, somewhat of a
20: white
16: trash pastime.
17: Oh, my God. It was one of my favorite things in life.
18: Yeah.
16: Yeah.
18: I bet you could even stop.
17: Oh, yeah. I could skate backwards.
18: Wow.
16: Well, you can see F. Scott Fitzgerald ice skating.
18: It's a little more romantic.
16: You wouldn't see, what's her name, Daisy, or whatever the hell her name is, roller skating.
18: Well, I'd love to.
16: Yeah.
18: I mean, her walking apparently was funny.
16: Yes. Wow.
18: Always hammered.
16: Oh.
20: Dear Bob and Tom Show.
16: You're going to drown. Oh.
20: I must have missed this one. It says, you guys were talking about dog food.
17: Yes.
20: For some reason.
17: Somebody ate Alpo.
20: Chick started going on about different types of Purina chow.
17: Yes.
16: Oh, like monkey chow. And...
20: Right, okay.
18: Oh, yeah, they have horse chow.
17: Yeah. Purina's looking for a puppy and a kitty to for a camping.
16: Get a load of this. Josh went back to his brother's for a weekend with the fam.
18: Yeah.
16: Didn't your niece challenge you? It got right in your face.
18: Yeah, she dared me to. Here was my choice, all right? And when a 9-year-old girl dares you, Tom, you either man up and you do it, or you slink away in embarrassment. She said I could eat one piece of dry dog food, or I could eat a little bit of farmer's dog. Which would you choose?
20: I think I'd probably go for the dry dog food just because.
16: No kidding.
17: Really?
18: And that's what like almost all my family said.
16: Really?
18: And I said, I'm going for the farmer's dog. It's human grade.
16: It's right here on the box.
18: Yeah, and they were like, but it's wet, not dry. And I went, no, but look at it. It looks like food.
16: Right. Yeah.
20: But, I mean, dry stuff, you could kind of just get it down the
16: gullet?
20: The high-quality dog food, you're going to taste it.
18: And and I did.
20: And?
18: Not for me.
20: That's why they call it dog food.
17: Uh-huh.
20: It's not called the farmer's food. It's the farmer's dog.
18: I will have you know, though, with my 9-year-old niece, it killed.
17: Yeah, I bet.
20: She died. Big laughs.
18: Yeah. Oh, yeah, yeah.
20: Well, this guy, his letter asks a good question, and I absolutely remember this, and I'll just see if you do. Do you remember the commercial for Chuck Wagon brand dog food?
16: Oh, yeah.
18: Yes. I loved it.
16: Absolutely.
17: Me too.
16: The puppy dog chases the wagon.
17: Little wagon around.
16: Under the sink or something.
20: Yeah.
18: That's a classic, right?
20: A little wagon, and they had little miniature horses.
17: Sure.
20: And,
16: yeah, absolutely.
20: And I don't know the answer. I don't know if they still make Chuck Wagon brand dog food.
18: Do you guys remember Gravy Train?
16: Oh, yeah.
18: It was dry, but you added water.
20: And it makes its own gravy.
16: Makes its own gravy?
18: Yeah.
17: Our dog.
18: We never got it. I always wanted it for our dogs, but we never got it.
17: Our dog had Gaines Burgers. Do you remember that?
18: I don't.
20: Do I ever?
16: Yeah, absolutely.
17: That's what my mom fed our dog, Gaines Burgers.
16: And your hands smelled like Gaines Burger for
20: Gaines Burgers looked like a hamburger patty, and they were kind of dry because you could take them and break them up into.
16: Yeah.
18: Wow. So they were kind of pucks.
17: Yes.
20: Exactly. But
17: they weren't dry and they weren't really wet.
20: Yeah.
17: They were just kind of.
18: Dog loved them.
20: Yeah. My
17: dog ate them. I don't know if she loved them or not. But
20: wow. I don't know the world of dog food. I don't know what the big ones are these days.
18: Purina has still got to be up there.
17: Purina Pro Plan is like the number one dog food.
16: I have Blue Buffalo, and then I have something called Bill Jack.
17: So many choices.
18: Biljack.
16: The Biljack.
17: That's the frozen.
16: It comes frozen, and you put it in the refrigerator. And
18: Kibble and Bits. I wonder if that's still out.
20: Chuck Wagon. Oh, great commercial.
16: Oh, yeah.
20: And once again,
17: speaking out in the 60s, but I can't see if it's still out.
18: There was a modernized sort of version, because I remember a CGI Chuck Wagon, too.
16: You know, there was an odd weekend during senior year in football where I was referred to as the Chuck Wagon for about 2 or 3 weeks.
18: It's a pretty good nickname, man.
16: Thankfully, it passed.
18: But, yeah, I can get why you'd shy away from it, but it's not a bad nickname.
20: Were you carrying the ball?
16: No. They just, Chuck Wagon.
18: Yeah.
16: I see.
18: Yeah.
17: It looks like it is still made, the classic Chuck Wagon dog food. Yeah. There you go.
16: And there's a little driver driving.
17: Yeah,
16: the
17: little...
18: Tiny horses.
16: Tiny horses. A tiny.
18: I wonder. Of course, the dog went bananas.
20: I mentioned
16: what the
20: this,
16: hell's that?
20: I mentioned this a couple weeks ago. When you travel these days, any city you go to, as you enter every city of any size, the first thing you're greeted by are the local defense attorneys plaintiff's attorneys.
17: Right.
20: Everywhere you go. And then you turn on the television and every commercial is for the local.
16: You don't pay unless we win.
20: Plaintiff's attorney.
16: Oh, yeah.
20: I wonder if, and they're kind of running out. Some of them do sort of semi-funny commercials now, I've noticed.
18: Mm-hmm. Yeah.
17: Yeah,
20: they're trying anything to get. I get it. I understand how that works. I wonder if anybody's ever tried redoing classic commercials, but then it turns out to be an attorney commercial. Like you could see the dog chasing the chuck wagon, and then the chuck wagon arrives, and it opens it up, and it's, hi, Bill Davis, attorney at law.
16: Oh, yeah.
18: What if the chuck wagon
17: crashes.
18: And the driver sort of limps out and goes, now what? And then that guy goes,
20: Bill Davis, attorney at law.
16: Hey, we can replace those tiny horses in under 30 days.
20: Or the Bosco commercial where he takes the balloon and goes up 10 stories. And what? No Bosco? And the guy takes the pin.
17: What the hell is Bosco?
20: Oh, it's the greatest chocolate drink of all time. These are semi-baked, half-baked, and partially baked ideas.
18: I like it. But, somebody should get on that.
20: There should be like a show, The Battle of the Regional Attorneys,
18: where
20: they'd have, because I mean this is universal everywhere you go now. It would be these are the two biggest lawyers in Kentucky, and here's the two from Montana.
16: And a lot of times it's the same law firm, and they just edit in what city they're in. Yeah.
18: Some of them have been injured themselves.
17: Yeah. Oh yeah,
18: you see the guy with the eye patch or. Well, I saw a guy with a hook once, and he was an injury lawyer.
16: The guy dressed in leather holding his motorcycle helmet. I'm a rider, too.
18: Okay. Yeah.
20: Well, there's the one guy they show. He's full oxygen mask, wires everywhere, tubes.
16: Oh, yeah, when he was. He's been
20: there in any event. What's coming up in sports?
16: Once again, we're going to try to get the World Cup results. Argentina comes back to beat Egypt with 11 minutes to play by a score of 3-2. Dallas and Chicago win in the WNBA last night.
18: I'll never get used to the clock running up.
16: Yeah, that's odd.
17: It is hard.
16: It doesn't look right.
18: I know, it's hard. Yeah.
17: And they just add minutes willy-nilly.
18: Yeah, Well, you want to play for another six and a half?
17: And we just blow the whistle whenever.
16: Well, and yesterday they were in, like, initially it was 7 minutes of extra time. And then during the 7 minutes, there was like a huge delay. So, but they don't put a new number up there. They just go longer than the 7 minutes
17: and they
16: don't tell you. Yeah.
18: Somebody knows what they're doing. It's not me.
20: Yeah, not for me. I got too much to worry about now. I can't care about this, as I said a long time ago. Hey, how about this? High prices everywhere and here to stay.
16: Gas, groceries, insurance. It's a nightmare.
20: That's why you might want to listen to me for just a second and say to yourself, hey, should I call American Financing to refinance and pay off this credit card debt? 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Then you second-guess yourself because of that low mortgage rate you currently have. Well, listen. 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
19: Good morning, I'm Jim Irizarry. Plumbing issues for residents at a South Bend Housing Authority apartment complex. Residents who live at the Alonzo Watson Drive complex are voicing concerns about living conditions, primarily plumbing. This all comes as the water was turned off on Tuesday morning as crews made repairs, leaving residents with no water and forcing them to use portable toilets outside. Later in the day, water service was restored, but it still left many unanswered questions for residents. Benton Harbor City Commissioners have partially lifted a moratorium on the sale of city-owned property so adjacent landowners can pursue purchasing neighboring lots. City officials say each sale will still require commission approval. A policy outlining the process will also need to be developed. A LaPorte County woman was killed in a house fire on July 4th, and investigators say lightning may have been the cause. The fire started early Friday morning on County Road West 1650 South near Hannah. Firefighters found Catherine Zabel dead inside an upstairs bedroom after the flames were put out. Her father was the only other person inside the home and was able to escape. Caitlin Clark says she feels good enough to return from her back injury Wednesday night against the Los Angeles Sparks. However, if she does, the Indiana Fever All-Star doesn't expect to play in Thursday's highly anticipated rematch at Phoenix. Clark has spent the last 2 weeks rehabbing from an injury that forced her out of a June 24th game against the Mercury. That was the game where Clark took a hit to her throat, a play that prompted league officials to suspend Mercury forward Alyssa Thomas for one game for what it described as recklessly making contact with her fist and set off a polarizing debate about cleaning up the game. Sydney Taylor scored 10 of her 16 points in the third quarter. Natasha Cloud finished with 11 points and 6 assists. The Chicago Sky beat the Phoenix Mercury last night, 77-66.
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4: Partly sunny skies today. We'll end up at 86 this afternoon. A little more heat and humidity today. Clear skies tonight. We drop to 68. And then tomorrow, a few showers and thunderstorms possible with high temperatures at 85. I'm WSBT 22 Chief Meteorologist Carrie Pujol.
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16: In the O'Reilly Auto Parts Studios, Christy Lee at the news desk.
17: Hello.
16: There's Josh Arnold.
18: Hello.
16: There's Ace Cosby.
21: Hey.
16: I'm Chick McGee. Hello, Tom. How are you?
20: Coming up, Zeppelin news.
16: Zeppelin?
20: Zeppelin news.
18: Like the band? Of the lead type? Or?
16: Yeah.
20: Well, no.
18: Oh.
20: Coming up, while I'm at it, Brian Johnson news.
18: Mm-hmm. Ah, AC/DC.
20: No, not that kind either.
18: Well, so I'm 0 for 2.
20: Yeah, but also coming up, pubic hair in the news.
18: Ah.
20: But not that kind.
16: Not what? Not, yeah. People, not people kind?
20: No.
18: Animals have pubes?
20: No. Hmm. It's edible pubic hair.
18: Finally.
16: No.
17: Yeah.
18: Man.
16: No, it's not.
18: I mean,
16: no.
18: The demand has been there this whole time.
20: Well, you'll see.
18: Ugh.
20: You'll find out.
18: Edible pubes.
20: Well,
17: just the thought.
16: An idea whose time has come.
20: Mm-hmm. It may be a translation issue. I'm not sure.
16: Yeah,
20: but at this point, we are going to segue over to Chick McGee at the sports desk. What's going on over there?
16: Lionel Messi did it again. Argentina, great, scored once, inspired his team to an improbable 3-2 victory over Egypt, despite trailing by 2 goals with only 11 minutes to play.
18: That's pretty exciting.
16: It was an amazing game. I had a wonderful
18: another fine Messi.
16: Another fine Messi you've got. The defending champs, Argentina, will face Switzerland. That's 9 o'clock Saturday night Eastern. In Kansas City, yes, at the Kansas City.
17: Here I come.
16: And 5 o'clock in at Arrowhead, England and Norway on Saturday.
18: Fun.
16: Let's see. Tomorrow, France and Morocco at New England Patriots Stadium, and then Friday,
20: France,
16: Spain and Belgium at SoFi. 2, 4, 6, 8. Those are your 8 remaining teams in the World Cup, and the Golden Boot is awarded to the man the most goals scored. However, the golden ball is awarded to the MVP of the World Cup.
18: Ah,
20: so they can differ. Could be a goalie.
16: Certainly, yes, it could be anything.
18: And the man with the golden arm is Frank Sinatra? Is that who the
16: golden throne?
18: Arm? Oh, there was the movie The Man with the Golden Arm?
20: Well, the golden gun was James Bond.
18: Right. I think The Man with the Golden Arm was Sinatra. I'll have to look it up. Yeah. Hmm. In the movie.
17: Okay.
16: I know Who Stole My Golden Arm is a campfire scary story kids.
18: Oh, boy.
17: Who Stole My Golden
16: Arm? You go scratch on the driver's with a key. And
18: you can still sometimes hear the scratch.
16: Yes. You can hear him scratching.
17: Boy, I bought that hook, line, and sinker.
16: Yeah. Oh, yeah.
20: Great.
18: That's a great tale.
17: Classic.
16: Who Stole My Golden Arm? Was it you? Oh, yeah. Scared the hell out of me. WNBA action last night, Dallas over New York, Liberty, Heel, Dallas 88, New York 77, and Chicago, the Sky, over Phoenix 77-66. And here's a baseball story. Pittsburgh Pirates first baseman Ryan O'Hearn set a franchise record, drove in 10 runs on 3 home runs against the Braves in Pittsburgh. O'Hearn hit a grand slam in the first inning, 3-run shot in the third, and another 3-run homer in the sixth.
18: Whoa!
16: His 10 RBIs broke the Pirates' record of 9 RBIs set by Johnny Rizzo in 1939.
18: Holy cow!
16: I'm Rizzo. O'Hearn's 10 RBIs, the most by any player in the majors this year.
18: That's awesome.
16: He was an all-star last season, became the 16th player in Pittsburgh's 145-year history.
18: Gosh, we're almost to the all-star break.
16: Yes,
17: isn't that amazing?
16: Yeah, at Philadelphia, I think. They call it the bank. That's coming up next week.
18: Man.
16: Tuesday next week. And virtual Taekwondo is making its debut at the Asian Games this fall. You heard me.
17: Virtual
16: Taekwondo. Competitors wear strap motion tracking sensors on their spine, thighs, and shin. while VR headsets place them in a digital 3D arena.
18: Cool.
16: They use their bodies to control digital avatars in non-contact virtual matches where every fast and well-timed strike depletes the opponent's virtual health bar.
18: Did you see somebody try to ruin the Asian Games?
16: No.
18: They pulled the fire alarm. Everybody just kept switching seats.
16: I've never done that, although I wanted to.
20: Yeah, I haven't heard a Chinese fire drill joke in dozen years. So thanks for bringing back that memory. Did you ever do that? Pull up to an intersection, someone shouts out Chinese fire drill.
18: Yeah, I think
20: everyone
18: like
20: gets
18: once.
20: Out of the car, circles.
18: Yeah, I think we did it like once. Yeah. When ghosting the whip became the.
17: What's that?
18: That's where you sort of come to a very slow crawl
17: right?
18: in your car.
16: Oh yeah,
18: and
16: yeah.
18: you step out, open right. the door, you step out, right. and walk alongside it, and then you hop back
17: oh,
18: in.
17: Oh, I don't know.
16: And you can.
18: Ghost riding the whip, I guess.
16: Combine the Chinese fire drill. Everybody gets out, and the car is going very slow.
17: Oh.
16: And they run back in.
18: Yeah.
20: So this virtual, what is it? Virtual
18: taekwondo?
16: I have no idea. I don't know.
20: So you've got some guy dancing around.
16: You mean taekwondo?
17: It's not
18: dancing. So you're actually doing it, but you're fighting people in the VR world?
16: Right.
18: I think it's awesome.
16: And they're fighting you. And
18: yeah.
16: It's a virtual health bar.
20: And people are watching this?
17: No, you're participating in it. Oh, you can watch it as well?
18: Oh, maybe.
16: I'm sure you can.
20: You said it's like the Olympics of...
16: Every day there's a virtual reality. Somebody has an accident with this and thinks...
18: Oh, yeah, they'll punch the TV or their sister.
16: They forget where they are.
18: Yeah.
16: Yeah.
18: Yeah. They jump to the ground.
20: You're practicing this and you knock out the living room.
16: You put the dog in the fireplace. Or
20: kicking the furniture. The end table goes into the fireplace. Yeah.
16: Absolutely.
20: So it's a non-combat.
16: Non-combat and non-contact.
18: It's got to be a good workout, man.
17: Oh, yeah.
16: It's like Tai Chi.
20: Look kind of silly.
18: Oh, well, when you're VR, you don't worry about that.
16: No.
17: Do you have a VR headset?
18: No. All I would do is Ready Player Porn it.
20: Yeah, the Jacutron 4000. They really perfected it, huh?
18: Yeah, it's one of those things I'm better off not having.
16: Well, you know, they have to have that in a sleeve for men.
17: Sure.
18: Yeah, and they're now getting to the point, I think we talked about this, where the sleeve is now timed with the video. When she thrusts or when they get you.
16: Right.
18: Yeah. I mean, pretty soon guys are just going to become extinct.
16: And you're going to see absenteeism skyrocket.
18: Yeah, zero regrets.
16: I don't care.
18: I haven't eaten in a week and I've never been happier.
16: You see this girl?
17: The death of our society.
18: Yeah, it's going to be
17: watching
18: bad.
17: It.
16: Spoken like a woman.
20: So if I'm understanding this news story, then that this is a...
16: It's barely, okay.
20: The Asian Games, these are real sports.
16: Yeah.
20: And so people are going to watch a guy strap on a headset and
16: absolutely
20: fling his arms around.
18: I'd rather see a match, a real match. But hey, this will have its applications.
16: And they're going to award medals and everything. Yeah,
20: virtual swimming is getting a bathtub, moving his arms around.
18: How about that?
16: Yes, but in the virtual world...
17: He'd be swimming the English Channel or something. Yeah.
20: Okay. Yeah. All right. No thanks. I'll pass. Don't care. Never thought I'd see athletic gamers. Finally. Okay.
17: Oh, people watch gaming all the time. That's a big deal.
16: Yeah.
18: With insane amount of money. It's
17: crazy. Right.
16: It built the Twitch platform, I think. People watching other people play games.
18: Gosh darn it. There's a lot of money to be made there. If I were a gamer.
16: Money on the table, people. Oh, yeah. Absolutely.
20: As long as it keeps them off the streets. It's fine with me.
16: That's right. Now to your way, right? That way.
18: You know who does well on Twitch is our good buddy Henry Phillips.
17: Yes, he does.
16: Oh, yeah.
18: Yeah.
16: Yeah.
18: It's a pretty cool gig.
16: He's killing it. Yeah. A man in Las Vegas, and I need your help, whoever. I'm lost. A man in Las Vegas has broken the Guinness World Record for the most binder clips clipped on the body.
18: Okay, so these are
20: those black things that...
18: I don't know if anybody has one.
17: Yeah, I love them. I don't have one with me.
20: I don't know if I've got one.
18: Varying sizes. They're almost like chip clips, but
16: they're the black
18: guys. Yeah, the pinchy guys.
20: Yeah, the pinchy things. There's one. Okay, hold that up.
16: Well, how big?
18: That's a smaller one.
17: They have all different sizes, but yeah, that's a little one.
20: Wow. Yeah, this is the stupidest world
18: record. I'd say they range from half an inch to 3 inches.
16: Yeah. Really? Robert Frederick earned the record title after attaching 58 clips to his body.
18: Wow. I've clipped one to my lip or my, you know, you do
17: your
18: this.
17: Your finger. Yeah, I've done that. That doesn't seem like that many, 58.
18: It doesn't. I think he's missing.
17: He's got a lot
18: some
17: of body left.
20: I think that the difficulty of this is it's pinching your skin.
18: Right.
20: Because they're so.
17: Well, yeah,
18: they're
17: but.
18: They're grippy.
16: They really do pinch hard.
18: Oh, they'll pinch.
20: Do we have a picture of this idiot? Okay, yeah, there he is.
18: Oh, yeah, I could have done more.
17: Oh, yeah.
16: Oh, absolutely.
18: He's got his whole back yet.
17: Heck yeah.
18: And front.
17: All he's got is arms and legs.
20: They look like big cockroaches on his legs.
16: Plus, let's get those shorts off and let's pinch that wiener. Right.
18: Right. Yeah. You can get at least 8 on the danglers.
16: Absolutely. You get 8 or 9 on the dangler.
20: You get a big fat guy, you got more surface area. This record is just meant to be beaten immediately.
18: Yeah.
16: This guy, Robert Frederick, had a friend attach a record-breaking 58 clips to his body. The final product looking kind of like, it says here, that actually they remind me of leeches.
17: Yeah.
16: Needs a good bleeding. I've always thought having an official Guinness World Record title would be the coolest thing ever, he said. Despite the pain, he was determined to take on the title for his own personal achievement.
20: I would assume that this is like hickeys all over his body when he's done.
17: They'd be little red spots.
20: Yeah, this is.
18: It's got to be uncomfortable, that's
16: and
18: for
16: the,
18: sure.
16: The clipsy, they look, they're not much bigger than the one I'm holding, which is like a half inch, I think, or an inch.
20: Pretty weak.
18: Should we try to beat this?
16: Oh, man. You know, they will hurt.
18: Yeah, they.
16: There's pain.
17: Well, right. You have a lot of loose skin, maybe.
16: Well, you know how it doesn't hurt is you clip it onto your hair.
17: Oh, there you go.
18: We should have a judge that says that doesn't count.
20: Yeah, I'm sure.
16: There must be some sort of a rule that it has to be on the skin, not on your hair.
17: Put that on your hand. Does it hurt?
16: You ape. Oh, yeah. Hell yeah, it hurts.
18: Yeah, those aren't comfortable.
17: Ah. Oh, okay. Ooh,
18: yeah. You got the webbing of the thumb and forefinger.
17: Well, that's one of the worst. That's really tough.
18: But now that it's on there, it's on there.
16: Yeah.
18: Yeah, so.
16: And the pain starts to fade.
17: Yeah.
18: So just keep that there for a second. Can we get 80 more of those, please?
16: Much like day-to-day living, the pain fades. But
18: soon you don't know how to live without it.
16: And then it's familiar, so you keep going back to it. And, that's sports.
18: Then you learn to crave it.
16: Hang on, and then we'll see more sports tomorrow. Yeah! Everybody down!
20: Coming up, we have Allie Breen with Sexy Time.
17: Yeah, we do.
20: Summertime edition of Sexy Time. I'm certainly looking forward to that. We also have an update of the guy that claims to have the world's smallest male member.
18: Oh, yes. Yeah, the GoFundMe?
20: Yeah.
18: Oh,
20: yeah. Yeah, and then we have a
16: do more. Do you remember what he said it was most like? It's as long as a penny is high, if you will.
17: Size of a penny.
16: Erect.
18: The width of a penny.
20: There are ladies out there that can...
18: Or the thickness.
20: Out dick this guy.
18: Yes.
17: Yeah.
20: Is that the proper term?
16: It's not,
18: why not?
16: Well, yeah. It's not a half an inch,
17: is
16: it?
20: Yeah, there we go. Okay, where was I? Why did I bring this up? Oh, coming up, we have giraffes in the news. I'm a big fan.
16: Their necks is too long.
20: They found the one big giraffe. But now we have giraffes and... a skill that scientists say giraffes have that they did not know about until recently, and...
18: Skateboarding.
17: Yeah.
20: Boy, I would pay to see that.
17: Window washing.
20: And we have a Brian Johnson update. The AC/DC guy, Tom? Nope, the other guy that's kind of annoying.
16: What other guy?
20: And then we have pubic hair and food in the news in the same story. These are the O'Reilly Auto Parts Studios. 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
19: Good morning, I'm Jim Irizarry. Attorneys for the family of Hannah Obereg issued a statement after prosecutors ruled the officer-involved shooting death of the 25-year-old mother of two was a justifiable homicide. Obereg was shot and killed by a South Bend police officer identified as patrolman Michael Dubay on May 6th outside a gas station on Portage Avenue. Obereg's family attorneys said she was not threatening towards officers and never raised or pointed the weapon towards them. The southbound lane of Dr. Martin Luther King Jr. Boulevard in downtown South Bend will close today for a fire hydrant replacement. The closure affects the lane between Washington Street and Jefferson Boulevard. Southbound drivers are advised to follow a detour that heads west on Colfax Avenue, south on Main Street, then east on Western Avenue. The lane should reopen by the end of the day Thursday. A severe stomach bug continues to spread around Michigan, with the state now reporting more than 700 cases, although it hasn't been reported in Berrien County lately. Cyclosporiasis is caused by a parasite that typically spreads via fresh produce. Berrien County Health Officer Guy Miller says a way to protect yourself is to heat foods past 158 degrees Fahrenheit. Also, be sure to wash all fresh produce. The South Bend Cubs were able to pull ahead in extra innings last night, beating Cedar Rapids 7-5 in 10 innings. The Cubs overcame two different deficits in the middle part of the game before scoring twice in the 10th to earn the victory. After a late night in the opener, the Cubs and Colonels will square off early today, 1:05 first pitch on Sports Radio WSBT. Matthew Boyd pitched six shutout innings. Alex Bregman drove in two runs. The Chicago Cubs beat the Baltimore Orioles 5-2. Colt Keith hit a two-run homer to lead the Detroit Tigers to a 6-2 victory over the Athletics. Andrew Monasterio and Sedan Rafaela homered. The Boston Red Sox beat the Chicago White Sox 8-1.
5: WIRX weather.
4: Partly sunny skies today. We'll see warm temperatures up around 86 this afternoon with light wind. I'm Chief Meteorologist Carrie Pujol.
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16: Hey, welcome back to the Bob and Tom Show. We're in the O'Reilly Auto Parts Studios. Christy Lee at the news desk.
17: Hi.
16: There's Josh Arnold.
18: Hi.
16: There's Ace Cosby.
21: Howdy.
16: Howdy do. I'm Chick McGee. Hello, Tom. Back in the saddle.
20: Great to be here.
16: On American soil.
20: Yeah, I don't think... Are they doing enough fire drills at schools anymore?
18: I'm sure they're doing the requisite amount.
17: Because, why would you ask?
20: Because I'm just disappointed in Americans' behavior on airplanes.
16: Oh, yeah. Oh, oh gosh, yeah.
20: Remember when you were a kid, if you had a fire... If you talked during a fire drill, well, you wouldn't be with us anymore. Because Mrs. Van Dusen would have had you shot.
17: That's a little rough.
20: When we did... I can remember... I'd mentioned my friend, Bobby. He's a college professor in a town where we're on the air right now. If you talked during a fire drill at Mercer Elementary School, I mean, you were dead. I mean, you were literally taken away and no one ever saw you again. But
18: wow.
20: And the reason I bring it up is the fire drill is it was sort of a thing about, okay, here's the rules, here's what we have to do. And getting on and off airplanes, it's pretty simple.
17: Yeah.
20: Okay.
17: Wait your turn.
20: Yeah, wait your turn.
17: Mm-hmm.
20: You know, don't haul your bag out and drop it on my head because I'm sitting in the aisle.
17: Mm-hmm.
20: Or stand with your ass right next to my face for 12 minutes.
18: I mean, but...
20: And some of these fat-ass people, I've never seen them move this quick because when the bell goes off, they can take their seatbelt off. Wow! Look, look, chuckles can move. And then the ass right in your face.
18: Well, have you ever had a Cinnabon? I want to get there before the rest of the others.
20: Okay.
16: True enough.
20: I'm just saying that our behavior is not that good.
18: Yeah, people really could use more patience and grace, that's for
20: yeah,
18: sure.
20: Yeah, be a little nicer.
18: Yeah.
20: And then getting on the plane, okay, everyone's going to get on. You're going to get your spot.
17: Well, everybody got to put their carry-on somewhere. You know that.
18: Oh, well, yeah, that's tough, too.
17: Yeah.
20: Yeah. But, I liked when they, in the old days, they would load the plane from the back to the front.
18: Traveling as a single person?
16: Is that true?
20: Yeah, that way.
16: I don't remember that.
20: That way the overhead.
18: I love it. I don't know why they don't do that.
20: Yeah, but it makes much more sense. I mean.
18: So much more sense. But. Who's to say?
17: Well, somebody got paid to find a better way, and that's the way they're going to do it now.
20: That isn't a better way, though.
17: I'm just saying. Sense.
16: Well,
20: the people in the back get
17: don't
20: out
17: they
20: first.
17: Do like the window seats, and then
16: I bet they can show the numbers where, by gosh, it is better.
17: We can load a plane.
18: Even
17: faster.
18: The argument of like, well, the people who paid more, so the people who have business class or first class, they should go first because they paid more. Well, now they're just on the sitting on a plane longer.
16: Right.
18: I would rather be in the terminal, or you know. But
20: and then that's, when, that's, and then when you get on the plane, the spot above your seat has a space in it.
17: Yeah.
20: Not the Happy Humphreys luggage that has been shoved there.
17: So there's a big story that you missed yesterday. The airlines are now investing even more. They're going to add more premium seats because people with money are paying to guarantee that they have the overhead space and that they have the bigger seat. So they're going to make even economy more economy.
16: And I'll tell you this. I'm noticing maybe a blurring of lines with you between air travel and overweight people.
17: Yeah.
16: Really.
20: Well, I told you when we were on
16: Happy Humphrey.
20: We were on the little boat going from this little island, the 10-minute boat ride.
16: Was a plastic surgery girl fat?
20: No, but hubby was.
16: Oh.
20: And they wanted him to move. It was a good combo. I couldn't quite figure it out.
17: I thought they wanted her to move.
20: Plastic surgery lady with the big fake boobs popping out.
16: Right.
20: And the fake nose. And the heavy makeup, et cetera, et cetera. With Fatso Man.
16: Fatso Man.
20: And with he had the gold chains and the gold Rolex. We get it, buddy. I'm glad you're doing well. And the really bad teeth.
16: Huh.
20: Wouldn't you, I don't know, get your choppers fixed before you get the Rolex? I don't know.
17: Well, maybe the Rolex was fake.
20: Who knows? I know her boobs sure were.
16: I would love to be there when you introduce yourself and go, "Hi, my name's Tom. And I'm Rocco. I work hard and I play hard." All right? Yeah.
17: Do you meet people when you're on vacation? Do you?
20: Yeah, I met two very nice folks.
17: Well,
20: I
17: meant
20: we hitched a ride in their airplane out of the island.
17: Yeah, I know, but I meant during
16: neither one fat. No, neither one was Fatso Man. I tell you that.
18: No, they weren't Fatso Man.
17: Are you inclined to talk to people on the beach or
20: you know? No, I talk to people.
16: You run your trap in front of everybody. I know.
17: No, that's why I'm.
20: I've talked to the wonderful Bahamian people.
18: There's footage out there.
20: They're so nice.
18: Boring a seagull.
20: He was fascinated by my stories of how you abuse birds when you fish. Josh, I'll tell you what, though. I talked to some fishermen while we were sitting in the trailer for 7 hours waiting for our plane not to go.
18: Oh, yeah?
20: There's some good fishing in the Bahamas.
18: Oh, cool.
16: Well, you get trophy fish down there, don't you?
18: Probably.
17: Do you do deep sea fishing? Are you a
18: I did it once, and... So it was like a charter thing, and there were about 30 people who were going deep sea fishing. 15 people on one side of the boat. This is totally true. 15 people on one side, 15 people on the other side. The guy goes, "All right, cast your lines." We all cast our lines. Every hook and line went under the boat, and everyone got tangled among.
16: No way.
18: So the left side went under the. Yeah.
16: Right.
18: It was the biggest mess.
17: Oh, my God.
18: And then our hour ran out, and we had
20: Did it
18: to
20: get cut in the propeller? I mean.
18: They all just got caught
16: on the other
18: on each
16: side.
18: Other.
17: So nobody caught anything.
18: We couldn't believe it. We were so baffled.
17: I can't believe they didn't give you your money back.
18: No.
20: Oh, I can't.
18: Nothing.
17: Oh,
20: where
17: man.
20: Was this?
18: That was in Cancun.
20: Okay.
18: So, yeah. I mean, funny, but so, no. We didn't
17: An expensive
18: get...
17: hour.
18: Yeah. I mean, hey, we got to go out on the ocean, I guess. And I got, boy, it was, that's, they were, it was choppy, too.
17: Was it?
18: So we were, I was green getting off that boat.
16: Ooh. Man, the sickest I've ever been was seasick.
18: That's a really exquisite sickness. Like it's that's a nausea that I hadn't experienced before.
16: It was a dive boat, and we were scuba diving, and they said, "Go stand in the middle of the boat." It's evidently that you move less, I guess, and then if you feel at all good enough to get back in the water. If you can drive it-

0: Yeah,
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0: It was a dive boat. We were scuba diving, and they said, "Go stand in the middle of the boat." It's,

0: shop. 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It's called the Morawa croissant.
1: Ugh.
0: More A-I. How do you pronounce A-O-I?
2: In Thai? I have no idea.
0: More
3: A-O-I? No idea.
4: A-O-I?
0: It's Thai slang for pubic hair, by the way.
1: Ugh.
0: The distinctive hair-like topping the pastry's cream is actually finely shredded dark seaweed.
4: Oh, come on.
0: Called fat choy.
4: This really has me concerned. I know.
2: So it's not actual hair.
0: Well, no.
2: It just looks,
0: it just looks like
2: pubic hair.
3: On a croissant.
2: And that's what the locals call
0: with
2: it.
0: With the cream.
2: The pubic hair croissant.
3: I mean, I don't think I want shredded seaweed on my croissant anyway.
0: No. When dried, fat choy looks like black hair, but when soaked, it becomes soft and vermicelli-like, absorbing flavors like dishes from stews and braises. But there you go. Oh my gosh.
3: I mean, it does look every bit like pube.
4: Yeah. Oh, good Lord.
2: It looks like you've walked over to Great Clips.
4: Oh, my God.
2: Yes. Taken a donut and dragged it across the floor.
3: It's awful.
2: It looks so disgusting.
3: It's worse than your... You listening. You. Yes, I'm talking to you.
4: Good God.
3: It's worse than your imagining.
0: These are bushy pubes. We're talking...
2: This is early 70s pubes. This is Penthouse Magazine. Dark black pubes.
3: How are those selling at all?
0: Thank you, Josh. I don't know.
2: It's probably their gimmick. I wonder if you can choose like blonde or
3: Ann Margaret.
2: Oh, that's the redhead. That's the most expensive.
3: Right.
2: If you ask for a Brazilian, get out of here.
4: Oh my!
2: Was that a Thai accent?
3: Man.
2: I don't
3: think
4: so. My God,
0: that is disgusting.
3: You know what? It's a shame because the croissant looks awesome. Mm-hmm. Look at how
2: it does look
3: flaky and buttery.
2: That looks very buttery.
0: Full of cream.
2: That looks very good.
3: It looks like a Mr. T croissant.
4: Yes.
2: I know you can't see this if you're listening, but I mean it's the amount of the pubic looking stuff is larger than the croissant itself.
3: Yeah. And it's put on Mohawk style.
0: It's on the whole length of the croissant.
2: God, that's funny.
3: And he just looks like some mad culinary scientist.
2: But it may taste great.
4: You had it, Tom. You it looks like somebody dragged it across the floor.
3: Yeah. But I mean, how great can it taste? I love that seaweed stuff. I love it.
0: Yeah, I do too.
3: But I don't want it on a.
2: It might. The thing is that we've learned
0: it's
2: this lesson.
0: Sweet
2: you
0: and
2: have to taste it. Yeah, it's probably real sweet and
3: the mouthfeel has to be awful.
0: I mean, I would see it maybe with like dark chocolate, like a dark chocolate string type of thing. Mm. But when you mix seaweed and sweet.
4: Oh, I would absolutely gag.
2: If you're running a bakery in Thailand and you make the international news wire, you're doing something right. I'd like if someone, I'm not sure you'll see Krispy Kreme doing pubic donuts.
0: No.
2: But,
0: boy, I love Thai food, though, don't you?
2: Someone should try it.
3: Boy, that's a little stereotypical, too. You take a French croissant and just put a bunch of hair on it.
0: Yeah.
2: What's next? A cigarette?
3: Right.
0: Coming up, we're going to talk movies. We're going to talk about Brian Johnson. And have you heard of the thing called the divorce ring? We have that coming up.
2: This is a thing.
0: Yeah, a thing.
3: All right.
2: Okay, we'll find out what that's all about when we return to the O'Reilly Auto Parts Studios. 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
15: Hey, welcome back to the Bob and Tom Show. 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
16: Hi.
15: There's Josh Arnold.
17: Hello.
15: There's Ace Cosby.
18: Hey.
15: Hey, I'm Chick, and Tom, back from his travels. Hello, yeah. Tom.
17: One more travel tip,
15: all
17: please.
15: Right.
17: Learned a couple things. Always have cash handy.
16: Yes.
17: A little extra.
16: Yes.
17: Ran out there. Be sure to pack an extra set of clean clothes in case your plane gets canceled and you
16: got it.
17: Have to go put on your stinky clothes. You can, once again, you can't take a really stinky shirt and take an iron and get the stink out of it. I think it actually bakes in the terrible aroma.
15: Yeah.
17: sorry about that. Backward hat wearing guy. I'm on this beautiful beach.
16: Yeah.
15: Would you
17: in the Bahamas?
15: Would you admit though that there's an existing irritation with backward hat guy he is?
17: Yes.
15: Okay.
17: Automatically douchebag.
16: Okay. But, in your mind, yes.
15: Yeah. All right.
17: Mm-hmm. Okay. But I'm there. Let's see, how do I describe it? I'm like, I don't know, a couple hundred feet out there, just standing there and enjoying the beautiful ocean, standing in the ocean.
16: They're in the water.
17: Yeah, in the water.
16: Oh, good for you.
17: And I am wearing my hooded water shirt.
16: Yeah, we saw the picture.
15: Yeah.
17: So I look kind of like if Dracula could swim. But I got sun issues.
15: You looked magnificent.
16: Yeah.
17: So anyways, there are lots of people and a lot of them have drinks and whatever in there. But and then
15: They're having fun,
16: yeah,
15: like normal people, and here comes Tom.
17: And this guy's, he's like, I don't know, 30 feet away, and there's two lessons here. Using the F word can be very effective, if used sparingly.
15: Yeah.
17: Every sentence, F word.
16: Yeah, I sat next to that guy at lunch the other day.
17: Congratulations, sir, you're the mayor of New Jersey. Okay, backward hat douchebag, it's very sunny and you're in the water and you're going to get a lot of sun.
16: Uh-huh.
17: So he's got the hat on backwards and it's the hat with the adjustable thing in the back.
19: Yeah, the snap band.
16: Band. Yeah.
17: So the next day when I see backward hat guy at breakfast.
15: Oh, yeah.
17: He has a huge half circle of sunburn on his forehead. So if you're going to do the douchebag backward hat thing, Mr. F word, I don't know if you sunscreen it or get a
16: fitted hat.
17: Get a fitted hat. Yeah. I give up.
15: Mr. and Mrs. F word. How are you?
17: Yeah. I actually moved down because I couldn't stand it.
19: Oh, yeah, that gets really annoying.
17: It was coupled with incredible.
15: You don't go down to the beach and play a quick pickup game of volleyball there?
19: Oh, you Top know? Gun style?
15: Yeah, you don't do that?
17: No.
15: Roll your sleeves up?
17: No, and get sunburn on my arms.
15: And get sunburn?
17: Thanks. No, thanks.
15: Did you get...
16: There he is. There you are, buddy.
17: Oh, there I am. Yeah, there you go.
19: That's not as ridiculous as pictures past.
15: Oh, yes, it is.
19: Oh, we've seen worse.
16: Yeah, we have seen worse.
15: Yeah, the one with the zinc oxide covering his face. Yeah, that was...
17: Well, There's been a there's a fourth what is it, an upcoming revolution in sunscreen.
15: Is that right?
16: Yeah, it's coming from.
17: No, I know that you're chuckling, but if, not, if anyone had cracked open a book, the science of sunscreen. There's a sunscreen that has been illegal in the United States. It's becoming legal in September.
15: Is it clear? Or
16: just
15: something?
16: In time for summer.
17: It's some different chemical that they've been using it in Europe for a long time. I'll get the details for you, but sunscreen can be very important, and I have issues, so I got to be very careful. But again, if you're going to wear your hat backwards, more power to you. But if you're out in the sun, you're going to be.
19: Yeah, the functionality's gone.
17: There's a reason the brim is where it is, number one.
19: And I'll occasionally, I've been known to wear my hat backwards, but not in that.
17: Well, if you're a catcher in baseball or.
15: Or if you're having a pubic hair croissant, if you know what I mean.
16: Take your hat off. Then show take, some respect. Yeah.
17: Now, we just had a.
19: That way she can pull my.
17: We just had a story. We just had a story about the so-called pubic hair croissant.
16: Yeah.
17: And it's in Thailand, and once again, it's, what is it, a seaweed or something they put
16: yes,
17: on it?
16: Yes, it's a seaweed.
17: It's a delicacy, but yeah. The photographs, it looks really awful.
16: Yeah. It's called fat choy.
19: Now, in Thailand, you got to be careful with the pubic hair croissant because you can pull that pubic hair back and there might be a penis.
15: Oh, and that, are those lady
19: boy croissants?
15: Lady boy. Yeah. Okay.
17: This got me thinking
15: game.
17: Again. It's
15: 1 hour, 1 minute into
17: it's
15: the movie.
17: It's a croissant okay. with whatever you said is on it. Some it's
19: shredded seaweed, essentially.
16: Yeah.
17: That led me to this article. Headline: Head chef at nudist camp cooks in the nude.
15: Oh,
19: hey. Two hair nuts?
15: at least, right?
17: Huh. His name is Kim Larivière.
19: Oh.
17: He's known as the Naked Chef. Ms. Kim.
15: Oh, hey, wait a minute.
17: She prepares the food
16: there
17: at
16: you go. Is
17: the
16: that
17: Bear
16: different
17: Bistro
16: now?
17: With nothing on, not even an apron. She says the apron is too cumbersome.
19: You know what, Christy? Total double standard. It changed everything
16: it
19: for
16: did,
19: me.
16: It did. Yeah.
15: Absolutely. What a jerk yes. that guy is. Oh, it's a girl.
19: Yeah, I'd eat there. Yeah. Insane.
15: Absolutely. Can I get a tour of the kitchen?
19: I admit it, completely hypocritical. But yep.
17: I'd like the taco. No. I'm sorry. Wow.
16: Well, on this topic.
17: By the way, the chef's salad, no dressing.
15: Yes, Christy.
16: The North Carolina man who claims to have the world's smallest penis. We have an update on him.
15: Yeah.
16: Michael Phillips recently made headlines after he sought the public's help in raising money for surgery to extend the size of his 0.38-inch member, roughly the size of a
15: penny standing on its end. Yeah.
16: He raised $13,000 of his $22,000 goal.
17: It was a go hung me. Is that what the joke was? I forget.
19: A dick starter, I think.
17: Oh, dick starter's funnier.
16: He said he's really thankful and surprised for the support he has received. The procedure is already booked.
19: All right.
16: It's intended to relieve him of urinary issues. The
17: today a penny,
16: coverage.
17: Tomorrow a thimble.
16: Oh, yeah, prominent.
19: Take a penny, leave him there.
15: I didn't even think of urine.
16: Yeah,
15: urine issues. Oh,
19: no kidding.
16: UTIs
19: yeah,
16: all the time.
15: And he's got a backup.
17: Is this
15: into a system? I bet.
17: Was this the result of some kind of industrial accident, or was he? Just...
16: No, I think he was born that way. A prominent Beverly Hills plastic surgeon has publicly offered to do this job for free now. Dr. Robert Dorman. Said he had not heard whether Mr. Phillips would take him up on his offer, though, but it sounds like he's already scheduled the procedure.
19: Then I'm totally fine with him taking the money he got for the operation. So the plastic surgeon said, hey, forget the money. I'm going to do it for free.
16: Mm-hmm.
19: He can now take this money and just get whores.
16: Yeah.
19: I'm totally fine with him going, I haven't.
15: Test drive that bitch.
19: Yeah.
17: But does this really work?
19: Yeah. Well, I hope so.
16: For him, yes, I hope so.
15: The story I read is it involves some sort of injection technique.
19: And it has to work. They can take women and give them wieners.
15: But they don't.
16: True. But they reconfigure. But
19: I know they turn the vagina inside out.
17: Isn't it
15: like a hand puppet?
17: Isn't it just flesh? Does it have any...
15: I'm sure there's some sort of stretching.
19: Yeah, there must be.
15: It out of the skin down.
19: Or maybe
15: there.
19: They take, you know, some elbow skin. I have no idea. But
15: I'm sure the clitoris is involved. That has to go somewhere.
16: Are we talking
15: somewhere.
16: About the men or women now?
15: Going to a man.
16: Okay.
19: But in this, in this case, though, maybe
17: this case is a male.
19: Right.
15: Mm-hmm.
17: that has a very small male member, and they're going to somehow enhance it.
15: If he wanted to be a drag queen, he wouldn't even have to tuck, right?
19: I mean, there's even a... I don't think we're going to go from pinky nail, as it was once described,
16: right,
19: to an 8-incher.
16: Well, God, no.
19: I mean, but you give this guy 3.5, 4 inches, it's... I think it's still a world changer.
15: I believe we have a picture, and none of us has seen him yet, of Michael Phillips. There he is. It's a picture of Pat Godwin.
16: That's a really good picture.
17: Pat's not even here to defend himself.
16: That was a really good picture of Pat. Nice job, Jason.
17: Okay, well.
15: We're thinking of you, buddy.
16: Yeah.
17: Poor guy. I mean,
16: I hope it works. Yeah, I hope we get an update.
17: I don't have it in front of me. I did see someone accuse this guy of making up the story just to get money. And okay, if you're going to make up a story, and
16: no man's going to make this.
17: Yeah,
16: up.
17: That's not the one you're going to go with.
16: No,
17: because we've had these before where there be people who have feigned serious illness to raise money.
16: Of course,
15: and don't you like you fake being attacked by a mountain lion or something and it was torn off?
17: It's usually they fake a disease of some sort. Yeah, this guy's no one's going to go. Well, I know what I'll do.
19: I faked a disease just to get with women.
16: Did you?
19: Yeah.
16: What disease?
19: I go, you know, I am completely incapable of having an orgasm. It's never happened. No matter how hard you try.
15: Let me tell you something. That works like a charm.
19: It works way better than
15: Yes, it does. It works way better than it should. Yes. I just can't.
19: It's just not going to happen. I'm sorry.
15: You know, you can.
16: And then what happens when it happens? You go, oh my God.
19: I call her a miracle worker.
15: Yeah. She feels good. I feel good.
19: And then I politely ask her to leave. Yeah. I can process this.
15: I got another miracle worker coming up here in a couple hours. So if you get out of my room, that would really help.
17: Well, we'll see how this goes for this guy.
15: Hey, Tom, do you know the Sports Desk is brought to you by NHTSA? That's right.
17: Well, tell me more.
15: Because speeding catches up with you. NHTSA, and a sharp turn could take you by surprise, causing you to veer off the road. If you're speeding, another car could turn out in front of you. That might be a fender bender. A truck could break suddenly, injuring you and the other driver. A cyclist could enter the road ahead. Your impact could send them to the hospital. Or a pedestrian could be walking his doggy. And your foot on the gas might lead to a tragedy. You may not think any of these things could happen to you, but you won't see them coming until they happen, especially if you're speeding. You don't have time to course correct. You don't have time to stop. It only takes an instant for disaster to strike. The speed limit isn't just there to protect you. It's there to protect your passengers, other drivers, cyclists, pedestrians, and everyone who shares the road. Slow down, obey the law, and help keep everyone around you safe. Because, yep, speeding catches up with you. Paid for by NHTSA.
17: Thank you, NHTSA. Coming up, we have what's the exact length of a movie? What's the perfect length for a movie? Survey says. We'll find out. Also, Brian Johnson update. A bizarre story about breast implants coming out of Russia, and Spaceballs, not the movie, but actual Spaceballs showing up in Australia. These are the O'Reilly Auto Parts Studios. This is the Bob and Tom Show.
18: Good morning, I'm Jim Irizarry. The St. Joseph County Council will not hear the proposal for the Midwest Continental Divide Trail as it has been pulled from the agenda. Leaders heard from concerned community members at a public meeting on Monday. Many raised concerns that the trail could take private property and farmland through eminent domain. The County Council was expected to hold a meeting about it later this month. Benton Harbor City Commissioners have approved an agreement with Harbor Shores to provide up to $40,000 in interest-free funding for repairs at Gene Clock Park. The work includes repairs of the boardwalk, benches, lift stations, and concessions area. The city will repay the funds by next July. The University of Notre Dame is investing in the region's arts community ahead of its first Notre Dame Arts Biennial. The university announced grants for 16 regional community partners as it prepares for the six-month festival, which will run from January through June of next year. The biennial will feature theater premieres, dance and music festivals, visual art and architecture exhibits, multimedia installations, arts education programs, and international collaborations. Lionel Messi scored in a record 6th straight World Cup knockout match to help Argentina reach the quarterfinals with a stunning late comeback to beat Egypt 3-2 yesterday. It was the first time in World Cup history that a team had won a knockout match in regulation time after trailing by 2 goals in the 75th minute. Ruben Vargas struck the winning spot kick as Switzerland beat Colombia 4-3 in a penalty shootout to reach the quarterfinals after a goalless 120 minutes in Vancouver. Switzerland will face defending champion Argentina on Saturday night in Kansas City. No World Cup game scheduled today. The quarterfinals begin tomorrow when France takes on Morocco at 4 p.m. in Foxborough, Massachusetts.
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21: Partly sunny skies today. We'll end up at 86 this afternoon. A little more heat and humidity today. Clear skies tonight. We drop to 68. And then tomorrow, a few showers and thunderstorms possible with high temperatures at 85. I'm WSBT 22 Chief Meteorologist Carrie Pujol.
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16: Overnight.
15: You got what?
16: Creepy. Women get crepey. It's awful.
15: What does that mean?
16: Crepey skin, like it's loose and it just crepes.
15: Like ashy? Like dry?
16: No,
19: I don't see it on you. My grandma had crepey skin and I still don't see it.
16: If I go upside down, you would.
15: Like crepe paper.
19: Yeah.
16: Yeah.
15: Well, tell, what's it, Tony? What is it?
16: Andy?
15: Yeah, Andy, tell him not to turn you upside down. You won't go. Are you familiar with this?
16: Have you ever done Pilates, Tom, though, and you're in a position and you go, I don't look like that. You ever done that?
17: Every time I wake up in the morning, I look in the mirror and I go, who the hell's that guy?
15: Yeah.
17: Whatever happened to him?
16: What happened?
17: Yeah. Okay.
15: I have noticed I got some sag. It looks like a balloon that's been deflated.
17: Now there's an invention we need.
15: Yeah.
16: Yeah.
17: The mirror you look
16: up
17: into, and in real time, it takes you back 40 years.
16: Yeah. Pumps you up.
17: Yeah, there you go.
16: That'd be nice.
17: That would be great. It'd
15: You're a bad bitch. Go out there and make it a great day.
16: Yeah.
17: It talks to you?
15: Yeah.
17: Yeah, go for it, bitch.
15: Positive,
19: bitch.
15: Nothing but positive regard and motivational thoughts.
19: You don't need a different image. You just have those thoughts and messages.
16: Reinforcement.
19: Yeah.
15: It won't help.
19: It's called cognitive behavioral therapy.
16: Put the little notes on your mirror every day.
15: It won't help at all.
17: Yeah, pretty soon AI will do all that for you.
19: Oh, I don't want it.
16: No,
19: I want to know what I look like.
15: What's his name is right, because didn't we stay in a hotel somewhere where the big deal was the little tiny TV in the mirror?
16: Yes.
15: Remember this?
16: Yes.
15: And they like made a big deal out of it. And it was like, I don't know, maybe about the size of two decks of cards.
17: Yeah,
15: it was
19: while you're getting ready, you can watch the news.
15: You can watch the news right there in the mirror.
16: The size of this, it's like a clock.
17: It was stupid.
15: But it was a horrible picture. And,
17: yeah, just get a separate TV.
15: Yeah.
17: You don't have to combine everything.
15: Hang that in the corner. Yeah, or whatever.
17: Yeah. We had to get the, at the hotel where we were, they didn't have the TV on much, but I did want to watch something, and they had to send a guy over to get the TV going.
15: Even on vacation, you have issues with the TV.
17: In my defense, and I'm not joking.
15: All right.
17: Okay, so the TV was in the corner of the room, hanging from the wall.
15: Okay.
16: Yeah.
17: And there were two remotes.
16: Okay.
17: And the one that I got it to come on, and it was playing this Bahamas local channel.
15: Right. Sure.
17: And that was the only channel it would play.
15: Well, because it's that's the hotel channel, I would
16: they
15: think.
16: They want you to
15: specials and things.
17: And it keeps repeating the same thing. Anyway, so I call the guy, and he comes over, and he goes, oh, no, you got to use the other remote.
15: Mm.
17: But now this is where it gets funny. So he walks up to the TV, and again, it's off the wall couple of feet. He puts his arm underneath the television and goes, so you have to go back here to do it.
19: Oh, it's blocked by the, yeah.
17: So, are you following me?
19: Yes, my TV has a similar thing where I have to angle it a certain way.
17: No, but you have to get behind the television.
19: Right, right, because that's where the console thing is, yeah.
17: Yeah, so why have a remote? It would be easier if you could just walk.
19: No kidding.
17: You have to stick your arm beneath the television and hold it up like, oh, now it'll change channels.
16: And
17: so that you're leaving
16: there. How would anyone know that?
17: Yeah, well, you wouldn't.
19: No. Yeah.
17: And when I called the front desk, I said, can you tell me? She goes, no, I can't. It's too hard to explain.
19: And then we'll send somebody up.
17: And the guy came over. And
15: oh, my gosh.
17: Very friendly.
19: Did you tip him?
17: I did.
19: Oh, man.
17: He was a nice guy.
19: It'd be tough to.
17: He was a nice guy. We had a nice little chat because you know how I am. I talked to him.
15: Of course.
17: How are things going?
16: Right.
17: Where should we go? What's a cool thing to do here? And I said, hey, have you seen that douchebag that has his hat backwards over there? Yeah, do something bad to his room, will you?
15: Do something bad to his room.
16: Did you do anything cool? Did you, like, look for sea turtles? Or?
17: Yeah, we went, did a boat thing where we swam with turtles.
16: Oh, cool.
17: Did some snorkeling.
16: Nice.
19: Fun.
17: Saw some dolphins, which was cool. And then the thing that this creeps me out. But there's a place you can go. It's this sandbar. It's this vast sandbar, a couple miles long.
16: Mm-hmm.
17: And they brought a, what's it called? A barge out there with the thing you put posts in. What is that called? You know, like if you're building a dock and you have the big posts.
16: Right.
17: Well, they took a barge out there and they put these posts up in this sandbar in the middle of, it's in the middle of nowhere.
16: Right.
17: And they put a swing up.
19: Oh, fun.
17: There's a picture of me with the girl. So there's this swing on the sandbar in the middle of nowhere. But they feed the,
19: stingrays?
17: The stingrays, exactly. Oh. Thank you.
19: Yeah.
17: And these gigantic stingrays are swimming around by your feet.
19: Cool.
16: And nice.
17: They tell you, okay, just don't step on them.
19: Yeah.
17: Just so shuffle. Well, one of my daughters and me are losing our minds in terror. My other daughter thinks it's the coolest thing ever, you know, touching them and everything. And they feel like...
16: they're slippery.
17: They feel like rubber.
16: Yeah. Mm-hmm.
17: But it's still kind of creepy. And then I said to the guy, now, do these things have the stingers? Goes, oh, yeah.
19: Yeah.
17: And then this guy picked them up and everything.
16: I bet Hart was the one who loved it.
17: Yeah, she did. And they're huge. I mean, they're they're like 4 feet, yeah. Really gigantic.
19: They've got wingspans that are crazy.
17: But it just creeps me out. And they'll swim by, and I'm not...
16: They're so cool.
17: I'm not feeding them.
16: But you don't feed them? You didn't feed
17: them?
16: Well,
17: no, the other people are, so they think I'm going to feed them.
16: Right. Slide up on your hand, and you feed them underneath.
17: And you have to walk through the stingrays to get to the cool swing. that was fun. That was cool.
16: That is cool.
17: We walked into this giant cave.
15: A cave?
17: Yeah, there's a cave. It was cool. That was fun. We did a bunch of, we had a lot of adventures.
19: Oh, good.
16: Did you find any pirate booty?
15: Did you see any decent booty? Is my question.
17: Yeah. I have a... this will kind of lead to a story. I mentioned a plastic surgery lady on the boat that didn't want to move when the captain said, please move.
15: And Fatso Man.
17: And then Fatso Man moved to ballast correct the ballast in the ship. Okay. fake boobs. Ladies,
16: they're prevalent. Yeah.
17: Whatever. Hey, look, whatever. I get it. It's fine. If you have to have, if you need a different nose, I get all that. It's all fine. Whatever works for you, no problem.
16: Right.
17: And maybe this has gone away, but the too large fake boobs, where they don't look like boobs anymore. They look like
16: a shelf.
17: No, they look like giant volleyballs. Oh. But they're like bursting.
15: Yeah. You'll have that.
16: You get those every now and then.
17: Usually with a guy who lifted too many weights and
15: way too stiff.
17: As, you know the old good old thimble penis, that guy, and his girlfriend. I'm just saying.
19: Sure. Oh yeah.
17: If shouldn't the plastic surgeons go, look, honey, and I don't know how they scale the fake boobs, but if it's like 1 to 10. Hey, maybe a 4 is enough for you, or a 5.
16: I don't know.
17: Don't go with the full.
19: I think there's a chance they do, and the lady's insistent.
16: Yeah.
19: And maybe some would go, you know what, then I'm not the right person to do this operation for you.
17: Does backward hat New Jersey guy go in and go, yeah, give it the big ones.
19: I bet there are some.
17: Yeah, Doc, give it the big ones.
19: There are some guys who order for the lady, if you will.
15: I don't care why this guy's here. I want him here every morning. Until we say, don't do it anymore. Yeah, give it a big one.
17: Yeah, Doc.
15: Yeah.
19: Oh, man.
17: I mean, there's a point at which they're comically large.
19: And they can become less sexy, that, you know.
15: Yeah, absolutely.
19: Like
15: that. Really?
17: Yeah, that's sort of. Well, that actually leads to...
19: I don't want
17: to
19: dribble them.
16: The popularity of breast implants has been steadily dropping in Russia, with plastic surgeons reporting...
15: Of course, in Russia, they're made out of concrete.
16: Breast augmentation surgeries have dropped by about 40% over the last decade or so. But what really caught people by surprise recently was the number of classified ads for used silicone implants.
19: Weird!
16: They're flooding the Russian internet, and they've been doing so in recent months.
15: There was a surge in, I'm sure I read this, ladies taking them out.
16: Yeah.
15: For better health,
16: a lot
15: I guess,
16: of people.
15: Or something.
16: Yeah.
17: But what's interesting about this is they're reselling them.
16: Yeah, that can't be a good
17: idea.
16: And
17: in a strange way, it actually correlates with the number of Hooters that have closed.
19: Sure,
17: diminishing.
15: Tom, that doesn't make any Hooters. Their mascot is an owl. What are you talking about?
19: Well, if they're having a little fun with it. They're
15: Oh, that's a good owl this morning.
19: That's
15: pigeon.
16: It's
15: pigeon.
16: More of a dove.
19: That's good though.
16: Yeah.
17: You sell them on eBoob.
19: eBoob.
17: I mean, would that be? I guess maybe during the break we should go on eBay and see if we can find any.
16: I think it's illegal.
17: Is that illegal in the States?
19: I would hope so.
16: I would think it would be illegal.
15: I tell you what, if I had one of those a breast implant, I'd use it for like a stress bag or something.
16: Really?
15: You know how I fiddle.
17: Are the fake boobs that come in whatever you call it, a stress bag type.
15: Well, you know what they do?
17: Are those the expensive? I would assume that the qualified surgeon and his or her skills would be the expensive part of that.
15: Here's
17: surgery.
15: The deal.
17: But maybe not, huh?
15: When you get the, it's much like have your waterbed filled where you buy it. They actually put the pouches in and then fill them up after they're placed.
16: So you get whatever amount you want.
15: I just never thought of that. Yeah.
17: Then they put a patch on it? Use Fix-A-Flat?
15: Much like a bicycle tire. Yes. And then they dunk,
17: by the, way,
15: they dunk the boobs in water.
17: Excuse me, editor's note. All medical knowledge on the show is absolutely wrong.
19: So are they
17: never
19: adjustable?
17: Do anything we say.
15: Yes, they are adjustable.
19: So you can pressure nipple like a Reebok pump?
17: So
19: if you want them bigger?
17: Depending on the occasion.
16: I'm just going to sit back and watch you guys.
15: A little extra oomph.
17: Hey, honey, we're going out with a boss tonight. Make him really huge.
15: And there he is again.
19: Hey, what's your jug number?
15: They
19: are 85.
15: They are serial numbered and
17: The what's in your wallet commercial.
19: No, like the sleep number.
16: Yeah, sleep number.
17: What's
16: boob
17: in your bosom?
15: No, so there is a point where you can have them adjusted. Maybe a twilight sleep. I don't know.
19: They've solved murders with the serial numbers and silicone implants.
15: Yeah, that's right.
19: Which is wild.
17: So how much would one cost? Just the implant, not the...
19: Yeah, I wonder what they resell for.
16: I don't know. This is not...
19: Because you're right. You want the qualified physician to be able to put them in correctly.
16: This is not something I've ever investigated.
19: Anybody can get a Mercedes-Benz fender, but if you don't have a guy who knows how to put it on...
15: Right. Exactly. I don't...
17: Once again, the topic is they're reselling the breast implant. This is done in Russia.
15: I bet you can get a pair.
17: The surgeon who took them out... wouldn't he or she want to buy them for his next customer?
19: Oh, potentially. No. Maybe you could sell them back, like college books.
16: You guys don't reuse these.
15: Is it like
16: body.
15: Is it like a restaurant once it hits the table?
19: Oh, you can sell crutches. You can sell,
16: The implants, a pair of standard silicone gel implants generally cost $1,600 to $2,400 wholesale.
15: I was going to say two racks.
17: Wow.
16: Form-stable gummy bear silicone implants are a premium option. Can cost up to $3,000
19: gotcha.
16: A pair.
15: Now, do the gummy bear?
17: The gummy bears, I think we're about to form the same joke. You go first.
15: Any word about gummy bears there?
19: Oh, I was going to ask if they stick to your teeth.
17: Yeah, that's the direction I was going.
15: I'm sorry.
17: And if they come in different colors.
15: Mine might have been injurious. I'm sorry.
16: And then, of course, you have the surgeon fee on top of the actual implant.
17: So these women in Russia, the breast implants are being removed. They're reselling them.
16: Yeah.
19: Oh, you.
17: I wonder if that's legal in the States.
19: I doubt it.
16: No.
19: Maybe only so that morticians don't.
15: Yeah.
19: I mean, you're worried about them taking your gold teeth.
15: Right.
17: Well, don't they have to take them out before they put you in the crematorium?
19: Oh, maybe in a crematorium.
17: Is that a thing?
19: I don't know.
17: Or they explode?
15: I don't.
19: You'd think they would just melt, but.
15: Yeah. I would think it's.
19: But,
15: you know,
19: maybe they do take them out for a crematorium. I don't know.
15: You know, that fire gets. Pretty hot.
19: Yeah, it might be.
15: It might burn.
16: The FDA regulations.
19: But then instead of ashes in an urn, it looks more like a pudding.
16: Oh gosh.
15: Yeah, that's right.
17: Thank you.
15: Looks like a.
17: That made my day.
15: Looks like a pond with leaves floating on the top of it. Yeah.
16: FDA regulations restrict breast implants to single use, and on the order of a physician. Reusing or reselling them extremely dangerous. Carry severe health risks like bacterial biofilm infections.
19: I see. So, yeah.
17: Suppose there's a juggler that uses them for when he does a show for surgeons.
19: Yes.
17: Hey, docs, watch this. He takes these different size fake boobs and juggles
19: them. Or even some Vegas juggler who does things like that.
15: Yeah.
19: Implants, dildos. I would watch a guy juggle three of the floppiest dildos you've ever seen. And just laugh the whole time.
16: I bet there is like a burlesque.
19: And then every now and
16: show.
19: Again, he puts it in his mouth like the guy who juggles apples.
15: Absolutely.
17: We're writing bits for you, buddy.
15: You're all set.
19: The filthy juggler. I would hire him today.
15: Yeah. Not available for kids' parties. But
17: he puts the jugs in juggling. Thank you very much. Coming up, we've got a little bit of history for you. And it's a cool day in history, actually.
16: Is it?
17: Yeah, it's fun.
16: Awesome.
17: And then we've got a little bit of Allie Breen on the way with Sexy Time. I always enjoy that. And Christy Lee, what are you doing over there?
16: Oh, it's time to get away. That's right. 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
0: And for you literary types, the Ioniq pentameter.
16: Yeah.
0: It's a five-seater. Anyone? Anyone class?
15: No one. No one
0: no,
15: at
0: really?
15: All.
0: No, really? Yeah. I'm going to do that joke until I die.
15: All right. As long as you talk. Try talking like that guy and do that joke. And that might get you
17: there. Hey, it's the Ioniq pentameter.
15: There
17: get
15: you
17: it?
15: Go.
17: It's
15: yeah.
17: five, like the poetry thing. You know what I'm saying?
15: That's right.
17: I got my hat on backwards because I'm a douchebag.
15: It's classy.
0: These are the O'Reilly Auto Parts Studios. 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
18: Good morning, I'm Jim Irizarry. Plumbing issues for residents at a South Bend Housing Authority apartment complex. Residents who live at the Alonzo Watson Drive complex are voicing concerns about living conditions, primarily plumbing. This all comes as the water was turned off on Tuesday morning as crews made repairs, leaving residents with no water and forcing them to use portable toilets outside. Later in the day, water service was restored, but it still left many unanswered questions for residents. Benton Harbor City Commissioners have partially lifted a moratorium on the sale of city-owned property so adjacent landowners can pursue purchasing neighboring lots. City officials say each sale will still require commission approval. A policy outlining the process will also need to be developed. A LaPorte County woman was killed in a house fire on July 4th, and investigators say lightning may have been the cause. The fire started early Friday morning on County Road West 1650 South near Hannah. Firefighters found Catherine Zabel dead inside an upstairs bedroom after the flames were put out. Her father was the only other person inside the home and was able to escape. Caitlin Clark says she feels good enough to return from her back injury Wednesday night against the Los Angeles Sparks. However, if she does, the Indiana Fever All-Star doesn't expect to play in Thursday's highly anticipated rematch at Phoenix. Clark has spent the last 2 weeks rehabbing from an injury that forced her out of a June 24th game against the Mercury. That was the game where Clark took a hit to her throat, a play that prompted league officials to suspend Mercury forward Alyssa Thomas for one game for what it described as recklessly making contact with her fist and set off a polarizing debate about cleaning up the game. Sydney Taylor scored 10 of her 16 points in the third quarter. Natasha Cloud finished with 11 points and 6 assists. The Chicago Sky beat the Phoenix Mercury last night, 77-66.
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21: Partly sunny skies today. We'll end up at 86 this afternoon. A little more heat and humidity today. Clear skies tonight. We drop to 68. And then tomorrow, a few showers and thunderstorms possible with high temperatures at 85. I'm WSBT 22 Chief Meteorologist Carrie Pujol.
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15: Tom. Hey, welcome back to the Bob and Tom Show. At the news desk, it's Christy Lee.
16: Hello.
15: There's Josh Arnold.
19: Hi.
15: Hello there. There's Ace Cosby.
19: Hello.
15: Tom Griswold's over there.
0: I am indeed. A couple quick things.
15: Yes.
0: We've got our pop-up store has popped up. Got some cool new t-shirts, hats, etc. And it's only going to be open for, I think, another week. So check it out. There's even some shorts and some hats. It's at bobandtom.com. There's a Pat Godwin t-shirt, Patty G's comedy specials, floating around out there in the ether. You'll find it by going to the Dry Bar website or get it on the Dry Bar app. Pat recorded it about a year ago. It's very cool. It's great stuff, and it's very family-friendly.
16: Mm-hmm.
0: In the unlikely event that you want to sit with your family.
15: Actually, this speaks to an email we just got. Dear Bob and Tom Show, specifically Tom, here's a travel tip, Tom. Leave your family at home. Easy peasy.
19: Tends to make things easier.
15: That's Ryan from Iowa.
0: They were great. They did great. Again, it took us 36 hours to get back from the Bahamas because our plane got canceled. But in the grand scheme of things, not a big deal. But they did great. That's one of the times you really want to have either a great book or
16: a charging cord.
0: Oh, yeah. Yeah, yeah. And I had this experience.
16: Were you fighting over electrical outlets at one point?
0: No. The only time I did, well, kind of, yeah. Mm-hmm. But I had to charge it at...
15: In
0: the trailer in the Bahamas.
16: Right, well, with all those people and probably very few outlets.
15: You go by percentages, right? What are you down to?
16: Yeah.
15: 8%. I'm only 2%. Yeah.
16: Yeah.
0: And at the Charlotte airport, they had the chairs have the outlet underneath with whatever it's called.
16: Yeah, with the charging thing, but...
15: USB-A, yeah. USB-C.
0: USB-A and a regular...
15: USB-C is the current,
0: a regular
16: plug. Bahamas haven't caught up with that yet.
0: It's okay. I mean, like, that's the one part of the reason you go. It was okay. But it was funny was I have a really high-tech, high-end cord, the metal, it's going to the great one.
15: Right.
0: Of course, it failed, and, Finn has the $3 China special that popped right up. And worked just fine. So,
15: the Mugu cord.
0: Time to check in with Today in History, I believe. Is that correct?
19: Let's do it. Let's do it.
16: July 8th.
0: Okay, there we go, July. Yeah, this is a good day.
15: What are you doing, Tone Loc over there? Just let's do it. Yeah.
19: Let's do it.
16: I love that song.
0: Happy birthday, Ferdinand von Zeppelin.
15: Oh, he invented...
16: the band Led Zeppelin.
15: Yes, he played drums until they got Bono.
19: Old Ferdy.
0: He invented, now this is confusing, not the blimp, but the rigid dirigible.
15: Yeah.
0: I
19: go dirigible.
0: You go dirigible?
19: But it could be wrong.
0: I don't know.
16: I say dirigible.
15: I say there are rigid and there are semi-rigid and then there's...
19: Flaccid.
16: You don't want the flaccid.
15: No. The flaccid and isn't much until you get it in the air.
0: And you'll recall years ago... In the early days of Viagra, I had suggested, and they never went with this idea that was brilliant.
15: Son of a bit.
16: This is number 85.
0: This is such a great idea. You have a blimp with Viagra on the side.
15: Floating over a sporting event. Right.
0: And as the event goes on, you have, and this would be easily done. Anyone who sails understands how you
15: absolutely.
0: Can. You could have the blimp suddenly go up at whatever, a 60-degree angle.
15: Yeah.
0: I
19: just don't think there's a blimp pilot out there willing to risk his life over a boner joke.
15: Well, what if it's what the client wants?
0: I'll bet there is.
19: I think that's why they go with MetLife usually.
15: Oh, yeah. Well, yeah.
19: Snoopy. We just
0: boring.
15: Snoopy. Yeah.
0: Von Zeppelin. Ferdinand von Zeppelin.
15: Hmm.
0: Once again, invented the rigid dirigible. That'd be a good name for a band. The rigid dirigibles.
19: I think you just highlighted why it's not.
16: Yeah.
0: Oh, okay.
15: And they named it after him, Zeppelin. See, that's cool.
0: That's a cool name, though.
15: Jacuzzi, Zeppelin, and there's another one I can't think of.
19: Sure. Zamboni.
15: Zamboni.
19: Yep.
0: Let's see. John
19: Jose Dorito.
0: John D. Rockefeller, born in 1839.
15: You got your John A. Jean-Louis.
0: Oh,
15: and then,
0: well, this is interesting. Nelson Rockefeller.
11: That's right. He talked like this.
0: Born in 19. Do you remember who he was vice president for?
11: I was vice president for
19: Barack. Barack
16: Eisenhower.
19: Obama.
15: Was it Reagan?
0: No. Remember
15: one of the
16: Rockefeller.
0: Spiro got. It was Gerald Ford, right?
16: He was.
15: Is that right? I don't remember
16: that. Nelson,
0: Nelson Rockefeller.
15: I'm not up on my vice president.
0: Famously died
15: the rumor was
0: he died in a hotel room in New York City.
15: He was
16: with
15: having
16: his mistress?
15: With
0: his 25-year-old aide.
19: Attaboy.
15: Yeah. First of all, way to go.
0: here we go. Yeah, Megan Marshak was her name.
19: It's a good way to go.
0: Yeah. And then she on Jeopardy, she won how long does it take to dress a corpse?
19: and flee a hotel.
15: Yeah, right.
0: 1934. Happy birthday, the great Marty Feldman.
15: Oh, yeah.
0: Young Frankenstein with the famous eye.
15: He had that awful hump. What hump?
0: happy birthday, Jeffrey Tambor. I always liked him.
19: Me too.
0: 1944. Yeah. He was on that. He got kicked off the show Transparent.
15: Mm-hmm.
0: Some.
15: He was
0: oddly enough
15: Hank Kingsley.
16: Hank. Yeah.
19: Yeah. He was in the Ropers.
15: Yeah.
0: Yeah. Gotten over being canceled? Is he?
19: It doesn't seem like it, but I don't know now if it's sort of self-imposed or.
0: By the way, that reminds me. Did you see the article about Louis C.K.?
19: No.
12: I haven't read it.
19: I know he has a new Netflix special.
0: Louis. What was the headline? Is something like Louis C.K. gets uncanceled or something?
16: Oh,
0: it,
16: really?
0: It was in the Wall Street Journal a couple days ago.
16: Oh, how did I miss that?
0: Louis. Obviously, he was big time canceled.
12: He has a brand new Netflix special running right now.
0: So. Yeah, and I don't know if Jeffrey Tambor has ever come back, but he. What was the great line? Is Hank?
12: Oh, hey. Well, first
19: I had... Hey, now was his tag.
0: Yeah, right.
12: And first I had hey, and then I had now.
0: So funny.
12: I'll just combine them. There you go.
0: We talked to him in the air. Oh, we also talked to this guy, Wolfgang Puck.
16: Yeah.
0: Nice guy.
16: He's been in here, signed a cookbook for me.
12: Josh, don't you have a poem about Wolfgang Puck?
19: I do.
12: Uh-huh.
19: I knew a chef named Wolfgang Puck.
12: Right.
19: He wanted to make an omelet, but he was out of luck.
12: Uh-huh.
19: There were no eggs... So
12: was no milk. And Wolfgang Puck.
0: Oh, okay, all right, yeah.
12: What the?
0: I wonder if he's ever been approached to do something. Because we were talking about dog food earlier.
19: Yeah.
0: And remember you and we mentioned the Gaines Burgers.
16: Yeah.
0: And one of you said, yeah, they're shaped like a puck.
19: Mm.
16: Mm-hmm. Oh.
0: Has he ever
19: Wolfgang
0: done
19: pucks?
0: I mean, has he ever done? Because there are certain foods that would be great in puck form.
12: Like what?
19: A Waffle House hash brown steak.

0: shop.
1: For a little bit.
2: A little bit.
1: You'd hit it and it would disintegrate.
3: That's a recipe that's changed, doesn't it?
2: Yes.
4: Happy birthday, 1977. I don't know how he pronounces his last name. Great act. Milo, is it?
3: Ventimiglia?
4: Does he go with the soft G or does he do the Mike Birbiglia thing?
3: I have heard the soft G.
1: I've heard Ventimiglia, yes.
4: Yeah. He was just on, what was that big show he was on? Real
2: this
4: Sad.
2: This Is Us.
4: This Is Us.
2: Yeah.
4: And he's got some nerve thing, so part of his face doesn't.
2: Like Bell's palsy?
3: Yeah, he has that Stallone sort of way of talking, where it's a lot of it's out of the one side of the mouth.
4: Nerve damage. Yeah, he's good friends with our friend Drew Powell. Good actor.
3: That's what Drew says, yeah.
1: He says he's also
4: I tried to get a hold of
1: Jack
4: him for me. Say, I have no idea. 1776, the Liberty Bell tolled in Philadelphia to announce the Declaration of Independence.
1: And then it was broken.
2: Broken, yeah.
1: Dumb kids.
4: Many years later, though.
3: Hooligans.
4: This is good. I love this thing.
3: Roustabouts.
4: Alfred Carlton Gilbert. Anyone?
1: Ne'er-do-wells. Alfred Carlton Gilbert.
4: Patented something in 1913, one of my favorite toys as a kid, the Erector set.
3: Boy, I thought kids didn't like the Erector.
2: I wonder if he's related to my husband.
1: I want to say that it used to have by Gilbert on the
2: did it really
1: front of the Erector set box.
4: Good
1: I think so.
4: That was a great toy.
3: They were good?
4: Wonderful. You'd bolt things together and you could make towers.
3: Because they weren't still around when I was a kid.
1: That's because they're so dangerous.
2: Yeah. They were all metal, weren't
1: they?
2: There's
1: all sort of, sharp edges.
2: Right.
1: Gosh.
2: I never had one as a kid.
4: Much better for a kid than spending 3 hours on a cell phone.
3: Sure.
4: 1918, Ernest Hemingway wounded after being struck by a mortar shell in the Italian front.
1: Oh.
4: He was driving ambulances and stuff. Which reminds me,
2: is the running of the bulls.
4: I think, does that start?
2: It's today, July 8th.
4: San Fermin, whatever it is.
1: Festival of Cheese, San Fermin.
2: Yeah, we talked about this yesterday because it's the 100th anniversary of
4: The Running of the Bulls?
2: Yeah. The book.
4: Oh, The Sun Also
2: Hemingway,
4: Rises?
2: Yes.
4: Yeah.
2: So it's a big year there.
4: I saw a video of that yesterday, and man, there were a lot of people in those streets.
2: Yeah.
4: That is a really bad idea.
2: Mm-hmm.
3: I get the temptation. I really do. I get the temptation.
1: I get it.
3: I don't know that I would do it, but I get why somebody would.
1: I would like to go watch it.
3: And I can't explain why I get why somebody would, but I get it.
4: 1988, Stevie Wonder announced he is going to run for the mayor of Detroit in 1992.
3: He made that announcement while standing in Tucson, Arizona.
4: Right here.
3: he had no clue.
4: He didn't. To be fair, he hadn't seen the town.
1: We told him it was Detroit. We didn't have the heart to tell the little feller that he wasn't really.
4: 1996, the Spice Girls released their debut single, Wannabe.
1: Tell me what you want, what you really, really want. Well,
3: that just won all of us over.
4: I took one of my daughters to see them twice, and it was a great show.
3: You would hope so. I mean, they know what they're...
4: I'm not kidding. They were genuinely good. And they're going out again. Mm-hmm. They're going to be called the Old Spice Girls, and they've got a whole
3: that's nice.
4: Cologne thing.
1: The old Spice Girls
4: backing them up.
2: Yeah,
4: remember those commercials?
2: Yes.
4: Coming up, it's going to be sexy time with Allie Breen from the O'Reilly Auto Parts Studios. This is the Bob and Tom Show.
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15: Hey, welcome back to the Bob and Tom Show. Christy Lee at the news desk.
16: Hi.
15: There's Jess Galsman.
16: Hello.
15: There's Josh Arnold.
17: Hey, Trickster.
15: Hey, man. There's Ace Cosby.
18: Hey.
15: Yes, I'm Chick McGee, and hello, Tom.
18: We were talking about air travel. I'm a big fan, even when there's issues. We had a little problem getting home, but it's okay. Dear Bob and Tom Show, do you remember an airline called People's Express?
15: Yes.
18: Where you paid for your flight after you were airborne.
17: Oh, like a train.
16: I don't remember that, but boy.
18: I don't remember that.
16: I do remember People's Express.
17: That was it based, I wonder if it was based on how many passengers there were. like the mega bus.
18: This is like you're in the air chipping in for gas money.
17: Wow.
18: Well, the pilot says if we don't get another $200, we're going to hit the water.
17: Yeah, it's the only airline where the pilot hijacks himself.
16: Yeah.
17: Hey, I want $1,000 or else I'm crashing this plane.
18: I don't remember that one. I'll have to look that up, sir, but thank you.
15: Who wouldn't want to give up a couple bucks not to crash?
17: Yeah, exactly.
16: But, it was around in the 80s, a low-cost airline. Yeah.
17: Interesting.
18: This letter indicates that they
16: operated until 1981, Tom.
18: But did they take
15: really?
18: Cash while you were on the plane?
17: I never understood that with trains, where you're on it for an hour and then the guy comes around and goes, "Let me punch your ticket."
16: Yeah.
17: Well, what if I don't?
16: What if I didn't have a ticket?
17: Off? Yeah. I still got a free ride for an hour.
16: Yeah. This said it said all flights it was $149 each way from Newark to Gatwick. Wow.
15: Whoa.
16: Yeah.
18: I don't know. I don't remember that one. But
17: the only defunct one I remember is the Hooters airline. Do you guys remember that?
16: No.
15: No. But that sounds familiar a little. Yeah, it was just Hooters girls dressed up as flight attendants.
17: Seemingly, yeah.
15: I guess.
19: Wait, this is real?
17: Yeah. And maybe it wasn't an airline. It's like maybe it was part of another airline, but it was the Hooters.
18: And wasn't there one that they wanted to have an airline where you could smoke?
16: Yeah, I remember that one.
15: That was called Smokers Airline. Yeah. I think they weren't up very long. But I think that came to be for a little
18: bit. Did the planes have a filter tip, kind of?
16: I don't know, but...
15: Now, cut that out.
16: People's Express Airwing was from 1981 to 1985, Tom, and fares were paid in cash aboard the aircraft early in the flight.
17: Wow, I like it.
16: Yeah, offered at the same price.
17: Very odd.
16: Yeah.
15: Tom, do you remember the first time you could use a credit card for snacks on a plane? I thought that we will never exceed this as
17: right.
15: Technology goes. This is the epitome of technology.
18: Yeah. I remember Bob and I were, I think we were in Orlando filming a Disney promotional video, and my phone rings, and it's Bob, and he goes, "You know where I am?" This is pre-cell phone.
15: Oh, yeah.
18: Right. He goes, "I'm sitting on the toilet." What?
15: Yeah.
18: And they had toilet phones. I mean, excuse me, they had phones right there next to the facility.
17: I remember that when I stayed at the Waldorf Astoria, they had that. And I just laughed.
18: And then there was that, remember that brief shining moment when there was a telephone on the back of the seat in front of you?
17: And you would even slide your credit card above
18: airplanes.
17: That.
18: Yeah.
16: Yes.
18: Yeah.
15: That didn't last very long at all, did it?
17: No, I remember it clearly, though.
15: Man.
18: I remember calling my mom.
17: From the plane?
18: Yeah, and going, "Guess where I am."
17: Hooters Air was from 2003 to 2006.
16: Oh.
17: So
15: that's a lot longer
17: did
15: than
17: not
15: I
17: do well.
15: Yeah.
16: And they were, the planes were like the Hooters logo and everything.
17: Yeah, it was
16: and
17: the same font.
18: But isn't it, I mean, don't you want your airline, it's kind of like pharmaceuticals. You want, if you're making, say, an ED drug, you don't, you want it to sound like a drug. You want it to sound like whatever, Cialis or
17: you don't want
18: Viagra.
17: You don't want happy boner heads.
18: Yeah.
16: Right.
18: You know, hey, super diamond cutter hard on the new, you know.
17: Yeah.
18: The same with your
17: I don't know that actually.
15: I mean, don't tell you, I would buy a month's case of
18: super diamond cutter hard on.
15: Super diamond cutter hard on.
18: But same thing, you want your airline to sound like, you want your pilots to sound like they're serious and
16: yes,
18: the gifted engineers that they are.
15: Welcome aboard Hooters Airlines. I'm your captain. And you'll notice the flight attendants will not be able to serve drinks. Well, this is too short of a flight to serve. But please enjoy their
18: view. I mean, you want a certain
16: view.
15: The boobs as they juggle around, jiggle and juggle.
18: You want
15: around
18: a certain gravitas because of what we like to call gravity. And the planes stay up when they're supposed to be up.
17: So there were two Hooters girls dressed in their restaurant uniforms. They were on each flight, and they assisted the traditionally attired in-flight crew.
16: Ah, okay. So they didn't take Hooter waitresses and make them flight attendants.
15: You know, though, I bet what brought it down was jealous wives
16: women?
15: Or whatever.
19: Just think of the children.
17: And it had Hootie the Owl.
18: I just think it sounds a little, it sounds kind of silly and frivolous. It
17: says they were going after golfers, mostly.
15: That did you hear sense. That, Tom? The mascot at Hooters is named Hootie.
17: Hootie the Owl.
15: Hootie the Owl.
20: No. They have wings on the plane?
17: Does not say that they served chicken wings.
18: I think Ace is making the obvious reference to the fact that they are airplanes. They do have wings, typically, Josh.
17: Well, I also know that Ace, like many of us, take his wings seriously. I thought it might be a legit question.
20: Smelly food.
17: Yeah.
16: Messy food, too, on a plane.
18: Ooh. Oh, yeah. You don't want, that would be off.
17: In fact, I demand to know, were you really asking or were you making a joke?
20: Two birds, one stone.
18: You know, it is kind of an interesting question now that I think about it. I would sure hope not.
17: Yeah.
18: That would just be awful.
17: Yeah.
16: Well, their wings are dry anyway, aren't they? Like, mm-hmm.
18: But they're gonna,
17: you can get them very sauced if you want.
18: The tops of the seats would be all greasy.
17: Yeah, they can get real greasy.
18: That would be really
17: awful. I love them. I love their wings.
18: No, I don't. I'm not just.
17: I didn't think you were, but on a flight, no good.
15: It sounded like you
17: no
15: were.
17: No good.
15: Sounded like you didn't like them at all?
17: No, just armrests caked in buffalo sauce. Loose celery in the...
15: carrots and celery everywhere.
20: Blue cheese.
16: Blue cheese, no.
18: What's coming up, Christy Lee?
16: Coming up, we have Ali Breen and Jessica Alsman's here. We're going to do a little sexy time.
17: Sexy
18: time.
17: When two people do it.
15: Okay. Doing it.
16: You can do it by yourself.
18: Okay. Yeah. Now, let's see. Yeah. Also, coming up, what's in a name? Are we going to have time for that today?
16: Maybe. We'll see.
18: It's about judging people based on their names, which you should not do.
17: That's kind of funny, though.
18: I do it all the time. And there's an old piece I want to dig up from an old friend of the show, if I can. Maybe we'll save that for tomorrow because there's something I want to find about a certain gentleman who named his kids a certain way. Just you'll find out why. Right now, high prices. Are you kidding me? You've been to the grocery store lately. You put gas in your car. You bought insurance, all kinds of stuff. It's all going up and up and up. 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
21: Good morning, I'm Jim Irizarry. Attorneys for the family of Hannah Obereg issued a statement after prosecutors ruled the officer-involved shooting death of the 25-year-old mother of two was a justifiable homicide. Obereg was shot and killed by a South Bend police officer identified as Patrolman Michael Dubay on May 6th outside a gas station on Portage Avenue. Obereg's family attorneys said she was not threatening towards officers and never raised or pointed the weapon towards them. The southbound lane of Dr. Martin Luther King Jr. Boulevard in downtown South Bend will close today for a fire hydrant replacement. The closure affects the lane between Washington Street and Jefferson Boulevard. Southbound drivers are advised to follow a detour that heads west on Colfax Avenue, south on Main Street, then east on Western Avenue. The lane should reopen by the end of the day Thursday. A severe stomach bug continues to spread around Michigan, with the state now reporting more than 700 cases, although it hasn't been reported in Berrien County lately. Cyclosporiasis is caused by a parasite that typically spreads via fresh produce. Berrien County Health Officer Guy Miller says a way to protect yourself is to heat foods past 158 degrees Fahrenheit. Also, be sure to wash all fresh produce. The South Bend Cubs were able to pull ahead in extra innings last night, beating Cedar Rapids 7-5 in 10 innings. The Cubs overcame two different deficits in the middle part of the game before scoring twice in the 10th to earn the victory. After a late night in the opener, the Cubs and Colonels will square off early today, 1:05 first pitch on Sports Radio WSBT. Matthew Boyd pitched six shutout innings. Alex Bregman drove in two runs. The Chicago Cubs beat the Baltimore Orioles 5-2. Colt Keith hit a two-run homer to lead the Detroit Tigers to a 6-2 victory over the Athletics. Andrew Monasterio and Sedan Rafaela homered. The Boston Red Sox beat the Chicago White Sox 8-1.
22: WIRX weather.
23: Partly sunny skies today. We'll see warm temperatures up around 86 this afternoon with light wind. I'm Chief Meteorologist Carrie Pougeot.
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15: 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We're in the O'Reilly Auto Parts Studios. Christy Lee at the news desk.
16: Hi.
15: There's Jessica Halsman.
9: Hello.
15: There's Josh Arnold.
10: Hi there.
15: Hi there. There's Ace Cosby.
11: Hey.
15: Hello, I'm Chick. And Tom, I believe it's time for that feature that helped no one in the history of broadcasting. But by gosh, we're still trying.
18: We're joined by international traveler, the lovely comedian Ali Breen. I can tell by the background that you're back in New York City.
16: Yep.
12: Back in New York, yes.
18: Okay. We've been talking a lot about air travel. I had a little bit of an incident, Ali, but no need to dwell on it. But then we got talking about some of the old airlines. I'd forgotten about this one. There was an airline called People's Airline that you'd get on the plane and pay in cash.
16: People's Express, that's
18: People's
16: right.
18: Express.
12: Oh, my God.
16: Yeah.
18: and you pay the flight attendant, and that reminded somebody of Hooters Airlines, started in 2003.
12: Wow.
18: According to this account here, it says the airline's gimmick was that each flight featured two Hooters girls in addition to the FAA-certified flight attendants. I don't know much about it. I understand, though, that they did, if the plane were to go down, you could use one of the Hooters girls as a flotation device, which would be very, very convenient.
12: It's the only place you pray for turbulence.
16: Yeah.
18: apparently, they lost about $40 million with scheduled service ending in 2006.
12: Yeah. Wow.
18: Yeah, again,
12: there was a point where everyone tried starting an airline. I read that book about the beginning of Virgin Atlantic, and there was a bunch of people trying, which is crazy. It's such a hard business to start. I don't get it.
18: Yeah. That's
16: why they all merge, right, Allie? They're all...
12: Exactly.
18: And yeah, I like them to have serious names.
16: Yes.
18: I don't want it to be, hey, wrong way airline. That's funny.
13: With a name like wrong way, we have to be good.
18: Yeah. Hey, you don't want your crash airlines.
16: No.
18: Not funny.
15: Crash airline.
18: I'm sorry.
12: In Europe, they have Ryan Airlines, which the guy who, he's amazing. The guy who runs it, he always makes jokes about, you know, how they're going to be giving out BJs and stuff on their airlines. He's great. He does, like, we should have a standing only flight where you have to pay to use the bathroom, and it's just $5 to get on.
15: Yes.
12: And he's kind of serious. He's like, let's try it.
18: A couple years ago, I remember reading several articles about the notion of having a standing airline.
16: Yeah, I remember that,
17: I'd be
16: too.
17: All for it.
16: What?
12: Me, too.
16: I'd
17: be way more comfortable.
12: Flight, like here to Boston or something? Yeah.
17: I'd be way more comfortable.
16: On a short flight, yeah, but...
18: You think?
17: Yeah, absolutely. I would be. I'm not saying everybody would be.
18: Oh, wow.
15: I think everyone
12: would be. Yeah, long play would be tough. I don't think anyone would.
17: Instead of the human rights violation that the seating is.
18: Okay, well, it's time to leave our can of worms show.
16: Okay.
18: And go to sexy time with Allie Breen. Now we get letters.
17: These are just different cans of worms.
18: Yeah. We'll try to help people with their love troubles. What have you got, Allie?
12: Dear Allie, my girlfriend and her ex were together for 2 years and now have joint custody of their dog. It seems like an excuse to continue their relationship to me. I said, just give him the dog and we'll get our own. She flipped out and acted like I was crazy.
18: She's right.
16: She's right.
12: Yep. Yeah, well, no, he goes on to say, it was only 2 years and they weren't even married, so that's not crazy to ask.
18: No, it's
16: all, loves
18: no.
16: the dog. Yeah. There's no way.
17: Not crazy to ask. Yeah. If it was something that was bugging him, he brought it up. She answered. Now you have to move on.
15: Right.
16: Yeah.
17: Because she is. I'm with her too.
15: You have to accept it, or
17: yeah. Pets are
16: like a kid, man.
17: Yeah.
12: Yes.
1: But you can still get a dog. You and her together.
16: Yeah.
17: If she
1: maybe
17: wants,
1: she'll end up liking it more than the other one.
18: No.
15: Well, that's however,
17: how it all works,
15: I
17: but it's
15: do dislike the term fur baby. I don't care.
18: I agree with you. No. I hate that.
16: Oh, you don't.
18: I actually, I got to be careful how much information I give out here. I knew a couple. Things went south as they can.
17: Oh, Steve and Jody.
18: And I am not kidding. They lived as far apart as one can live and still be in the same county, and they had to have a service pick up the dog and take it every other week.
16: Oh, my God.
12: Oh, they, wow.
15: A service.
18: Yeah, they couldn't be in each other's presence.
15: Oh.
18: I'm completely serious.
16: Jeez.
12: That's,
18: So, the dog, that's important. Yeah, she's not interested in the old boyfriend or he, whatever.
16: No.
18: It's the dog.
16: Yeah.
17: Yeah, exactly. Exactly.
16: You have nothing to be jealous of.
12: And the way he's asking her, just give him the dog and we'll get around. Yeah, he could be a little more.
17: You know, if you've never owned, if you've never had a pet, because it sounds like that guy's never had a pet.
12: Yeah.
17: If you've had a pet, you get it.
12: That's true.
15: Right.
12: Absolutely.
18: I would ask the dog and it'd go, wait a minute, what the hell's going on here?
16: Yeah. Where my mom?
17: I would just tell them, just make sure the dog knows it's his fault that they broke up.
16: Yeah.
17: Okay, yeah.
15: Just
12: poison the dog against the ex.
15: Bad dog.
12: Work it that way.
18: And then the dog would come over to your house and go, this new guy, he's not my real father. Oh, God. Here it comes. Okay. Let's move on. Allie Breen is our guest. You can reach Allie, A-L-L-I-B-R-E-E-N, on your favorite social media platform for sexy time. What have you got, Allie?
12: Dear Allie, I left my boyfriend's apartment the other day, and I forgot my earbuds, so I went to go back. Right when I got to the door, I heard him having a very flirty conversation with a girl. Mm-hmm. I didn't go back inside and I didn't tell him what I heard. So now the only solution I see, and I know you guys are usually against this, but is trying to snoop his phone. Because it doesn't make sense that I ask him, he obviously wouldn't tell me, right? He's obviously hiding it. So what else could I do?
18: It's over.
1: No, you're okay. You had earbuds in his apartment. Somehow lie and say, well, my earbuds connected and I heard everything that happened. So,
12: ooh, and then get him to, like, so you might as well.
1: Yeah, just confess. I don't know how that would work. But
18: well, then
16: no,
18: what?
16: That won't work.
1: Why not?
16: Because her earbuds are in the apartment, so she can't hear. The earbuds are in the apartment.
1: Yeah, well,
12: but Jess is right.
1: Out.
12: She says okay. It 2 days later, like, oh, by the way, I heard your whole conversation.
18: No, but this
12: my
18: guy,
12: earbuds were out.
18: This guy's obviously interested in somebody else, so you're done.
15: Hit the bricks, Ugamug.
17: Besides the fact that you're not asking if we think you should snoop. You're asking us for permission that you've already decided.
16: Yeah,
17: you're doing it.
18: And then, you're obviously going to find out that something's going on because it is.
16: Yeah,
12: yeah.
1: Next time you leave his apartment, just do the steps like you're walking downstairs, leaving, and then just hang outside the door and wait for him.
18: Again,
1: to make
18: you're
1: a,
18: missing the point.
1: Spy.
17: Well, Jessica. Tom, what about this? What if he's only flirting? What if it's just a web girl that he's flirting with?
1: He,
17: you know, one of those.
16: Maybe he was talking to his cat. We don't know.
18: Yeah, that's it. We solved that one.
17: Depending on what he said.
12: Wouldn't it be? Or do
17: what's
12: you
17: that?
12: Flirt with a web girl. A guy
17: could flirt with a. Well, I don't. I mean, when you were on OnlyFans, I would imagine guys were kind of flirty,
15: right?
12: Sure, but I never did. It was always through.
17: Right.
12: Or whatever.
17: Right.
12: If I had a conversation, I guess maybe. I don't know.
17: We know,
12: but
17: we know that sites like Cam Soda and stuff exist where they can talk to.
1: Maybe.
12: But my question is, are they trying to be flirty on those or are they just being dirty?
17: Who knows what she heard?
12: Because flirty is very different than dirty. You know what I mean? If someone's talking to a web girl, I think they're like, I want to see you do this, this, and this. Whereas if someone's flirting with someone on the phone, they're like, I miss you. You know, you're so cute. That kind of thing.
1: Yeah.
17: Yeah. Mm. Yeah. I don't know.
18: Mm. Okay. Well, let's move on. I think we've.
16: Yeah.
15: Yep. Ruined that.
18: Landed in the mud on that relationship.
12: Felt nothing.
16: Sorry, hon.
12: She's going to snoop. You're right. Just tell us how it went.
16: Yeah, please do. Follow up.
12: Okay. Dear Allie, I have had a friends with benefits relationship for 10 years. He now is in a serious relationship, but still wants to see me. I want to keep it going, but I feel a little guilty. Is it my responsibility to end it?
15: 10 years?
16: 10 years?
12: Yeah, my gosh.
1: That's a really healthy side piece.
16: Like, yeah, boy.
18: Wow.
15: I don't know.
12: That is, they're in more of a relationship than his new one, pretty much.
17: Yeah. So how much responsibility does she have as someone
12: who... The question.
16: Is it his decision or her decision?
17: Well, she could decide.
16: Yeah.
12: Well, because he's saying, I still want to keep this going. So it would be her responsibility to say no if it ended, I guess.
1: Right.
17: I don't know. I mean, morally, you should probably not do it.
16: Right.
17: But it could be really good sex.
15: Oh, yeah.
16: It must be if it's blasted 10 years.
12: I know. Well, and she's the one who doesn't have a responsibility to anybody. He does. So.
18: I say run for Senate and see how it plays out in the press. Oh, sorry.
15: Just can't help yourself.
18: Yeah. It's funny.
17: What tattoos do you have?
15: filthy tattoos. Oh,
18: let's move on. We're in the mud on this one again. Sorry.
12: Dear Allie, I've been dating my coworker secretly, which has been exciting, but now I want to get more serious, and he keeps bringing up that we can't tell people at work if we want to keep our jobs. I think if we just went to HR and explained, we'd be fine. We're at the same level. Do you think he's just using that as an excuse?
16: I don't know what your company policy is.
12: Exactly.
15: Sounds like it to this reporter, but I don't know for sure.
17: It's more fun if you don't tell. Isn't it?
15: And there are some, if it's yours, it's fine. Don't.
18: Yeah, so it's pretty tricky, though, when you get married.
16: Yeah.
18: Can they stop you from doing that? I doubt it. I think that would be a violation of your civil rights.
17: I think most corporate places are let us know.
1: Right. If you're on the same level, it shouldn't be a problem.
17: It may be frowned upon.
15: Especially
17: but,
15: if both of you work for the same company.
17: Everywhere I've worked, that was in the actual handbook of, hey, just disclose it and it'll be okay.
1: Unless he's also dating the HR director. And that's why.
16: Well, yeah, that'd be a problem.
17: I often forget about the Alsman clauses in the handbook.
18: So wait, I'm sorry. I got lost here. So this guy's banging the HR director's. What's happening?
17: The Alsman clause suggests he might be.
18: Yeah. Okay, good.
16: That's why he doesn't want her to know that.
18: So helpful. Okay, let's move on. What else have we got?
12: Dear Allie, my girlfriend's best friend is very flirty and hangs out with us all the time. She'll occasionally make jokes about being a thruple. Do you think if I come back with jokes about just having a threesome, I can make this a reality?
16: Ooh.
17: I think that's the best way to find out.
12: Yeah.
15: Now, that's Josh's rule. Talk about it. Yeah.
18: No, I think the rule is joke about it.
16: See what their reaction is?
18: Yeah. So it's...
15: And if the reaction's
12: bad, you're like, I'm just kidding. And if it's good, it's like, all right. Yeah.
17: Yeah, if you two start without your girlfriend and she walks in, you can't go, just kidding.
1: That's hilarious.
15: You're going to laugh. Look.
17: Yeah. Boy, what's your problem? You didn't think of you. You can dish it out, but you can't take it.
12: Yeah.
18: Hilarious. By the way, I think thruple's a stupid word.
16: Thruple's a lot more serious.
18: Take the grammar route.
16: Thruple's a lot more serious than just a threesome, isn't it?
17: That implies everything is shared. Yeah.
12: Right. Exactly. So he's got a shot. I mean, if she's doing thruple, that's the beginning step.
17: The joke probably is, well, why don't forget about the thruple. Let's just have a threesome every now and again. That's probably the joke.
16: I'd like to see what his girlfriend thinks about all this.
17: That's what he's going to find out.
12: Exactly. Yeah.
18: I'm guessing a thruple usually ends up with thrubble.
16: Yeah.
18: If you will.
17: Yeah, usually ends in thravorce.
18: Well, let's move on, Allie. We're speaking with Allie Breen, comedian, and she's taking your letters at Allibreen on social media. What else you got?
12: Doing the Lord's work. Dear Allie, I broke up with my boyfriend of 9 months because he was very inattentive and inconsiderate. He started dating one of my friends, and she told me he said he broke up with me, saying I was overly demanding, rude to his friends, flirted openly with other people in front of him, and like 10 other things that aren't true. I'm in a weird spot now because I look like a psycho if I go and run and try to tell all my friends that I was actually the one who broke up with him. But how do I fix this behavior so that I don't look crazy?
17: The truth is you look way less psycho if you never say another thing.
1: Right.
18: Exactly.
16: Yep.
17: You're going to look way crazier if you go, no, no, I broke up with him.
12: Yeah. Right. He was the one who was horrible. Yeah.
16: Let it go. People will forget in a week.
17: Oh, yeah. No, you win.
16: Yeah.
1: Check back in with me in 9 months and see how he is.
16: Yeah.
1: See whose fault it was.
17: I know it's hard. You got to swallow your pride, but just do that.
12: So, yeah.
18: Just say nothing.
12: But also,
17: say nothing.
12: Tell this one friend at least who's telling you this. Like, oh, but say, like, oh, he's crazy. I broke up with him. He's not telling the truth. And then hopefully she'll believe it and just temper the whole thing.
18: Who cares?
1: Right.
12: I mean, yeah.
16: People care, Tom. People care what other people think.
1: Oh, I'd be mad.
16: I know you don't, but.
18: Well, that's our
17: It's just way cooler if you say nothing. It's
16: awesome. I agree. Yeah.
18: Okay. Well, we have time for one more letter, Allie Breen.
12: Dear Allie, I love my girlfriend, but every time we fight, she starts crying and says, how can I say such mean things to her and about her?
17: How do I fix this with this dumb bitch?
15: How can you say such mean things to me about me? Well, that's what fighting is, you stupid woman.
18: Oh. So wait, I'm sorry, could you read that again? I started laughing about halfway through. What was it again now?
12: I love my girlfriend, but every time we fight, she starts crying and says, how can I say such mean things to her about her?
15: What an idiot.
12: So it's just the so it takes the focus from the issue into acting like I'm just being mean to her, and it's frustrating, and she doesn't seem to see it. Does she know what she's doing and is being manipulative, or does she really think I'm being mean instead of trying to solve an issue? And are all women this crazy?
17: I'd like to answer the last question first.
15: Yeah. Do you want to take some time?
17: This honestly, you know what this sounds like? This sounds like a therapy time.
16: Yeah.
17: If you're willing.
12: You need a mediator, definitely.
17: If you're willing, that sounds like couples therapy could be really good for you guys.
1: Yeah. Also need a transcript of the fights to see what is actually being said. You know what I mean?
17: There's a chance in her past that's what arguments were, the guy just being mean. And so now she just doesn't know that there are other types
18: of arguments. She found out that crying really works.
17: That's what he's worried about. Yeah, that could be the case.
12: Right, that she's just shifting.
16: She's manipulating him.
17: Right.
18: I mean, it depends how serious are these arguments. I can't believe it's about meatloaf. I wanted to have a steak. What?
1: Well, why doesn't he just try crying right back and then see if that evens the playing field? Maybe that would fix her. She'd be like, oh, I'm sorry. I upset you, honey? Yeah.
16: Do guys cry when they fight?
17: Well, maybe, but we don't know if he's...
1: I would give in.
15: The ones who don't have a lie,
17: Daniel Day-Lewis? Yeah. He just has to break into tears.
1: Instead of the pinching.
15: What are you doing? Why are you pulling hair out of your arm? Yeah. What are you doing? Okay.
1: You're telling me, if a guy started crying, I would literally just stop fighting right away. It would work.
12: That
1: it
12: would
1: does
12: be
1: work.
12: Shocking. Yeah, like, I wouldn't know what to do in that situation either. That's a really good strategy.
1: I would apologize. I don't even know what happened. I'm sorry.
12: I broke you somehow. I don't know.
17: Man, I might actually try this.
18: Wow. I want to make sure that I can never meet either of these people. We arrange that.
12: I will that's say, guys do sometimes lose all equilibrium during it. Like, if you had an incident where a guy's really begging, like if he cheated and did something, like if you ever had a guy grab your like ankle, like lose the ability to stand.
15: Has that happened to you?
17: Like just totaled, like,
12: that has happened, yes.
16: Oh, my gosh.
1: Oh, my gosh. In the hood of a car.
12: Allie. Like, this isn't even legitimate.
18: Wait a minute. What just happened now?
17: She's saying, like, you know, you'll see it in movies and stuff, but it, I guess it can happen in real life where the guy
15: is so sorry
17: and gets down on his hands and knees and grabs her ankle and he just can't.
16: Don't leave me.
17: Boy, I bet that's a
12: turn-on. But once again, no tears, so they're not picking up to Daniel Day-Lewis. You're like, this still isn't legit. Like,
18: I mean, if he grabbed both her ankles and heaved her, that'd be funny.
17: Yeah.
18: At least. Hey, want to see you do a backflip?
16: Wow.
17: I just realized what this segment kind of is. And, Allie, this isn't your fault. Mm-hmm. These people write in, and they just trauma dump, and it's their toxicity and poison, and they give it to us, and we can't solve it. they don't even hear this probably, and now we have to walk around in the world.
15: Yeah. And I think studies have shown your body doesn't know, but from
16: toxicity, tragedy, toxic behavior.
17: Now I know why all of a sudden I'm yelling at someone at Starbucks at 1 p.m. every Wednesday. Yeah.
15: I was next, sir.
17: You're right.
18: I said oat milk, madam. And no, that's not a fake name I gave you. My name is Aloysius.
17: You're the guy behind me better than me, don't you?
15: Yeah.
18: Well, Allie, are you working this weekend in the city?
12: I am not. I'm going to be down in Florida, actually. I have shows Friday in Deltona, Florida.
16: Yeah.
12: Oh. And Thursday following that. I'll talk to you guys before that, but I think in the Villages again.
17: Welcome to Deltona. Nope, we're not Daytona.
15: Yeah, right.
12: Exactly.
15: If you live in Daytona and you lost your mail, it's probably here. Deltona.
17: We have the Deltona 250.
18: Are you flying back to Europe to see your man anytime soon?
12: Yes, I'll be going back. I'm actually doing shows in Reno at the end of the month and then going to London from there.
17: Allie, you have a bit out about a guy you were dating who had long hair and you loved it, but then he showed up at your door with pigtails.
12: Yes.
17: Is it this guy?
12: It is not this guy. Oh, okay. That is really old. Yeah, they just posted that from years ago. That was L.A., which makes sense if you think about that.
18: And by the way,
12: a lot of man buns and pigtails in L.A.
18: I was going to say, the man bun's officially over, right?
16: Not in soccer. The guy from Norway had one, right?
15: It might be coming back with a vengeance. Yeah.
12: I think I've seen a man bun or two in the city, so it's not gone.
16: Yeah, quite a few of them during the soccer matches.
18: Okay.
12: Yep.
18: Well, good to know. Thanks, Allie.
12: Thanks, guys.
18: We look forward to seeing you soon. It's Deltona.
16: Isn't that near DeLand?
18: Yeah, it is near DeLand.
15: That's a weird name for a city.
18: I know, that's a nice place.
16: Why do they call it?
15: Yeah.
18: They call it DeLand. Of course they call it DeLand because it's near DC.
15: Yes,
17: Tom,
15: yes,
17: I think I would have laughed hard if you went, no, it's a nice place. We'll be back.
15: Hey, when you speed while driving, you have less time to react to whatever comes across your path. A sharp turn could take you by surprise, causing you to veer off the road. Another car could turn in front of you. A truck could brake suddenly, or a tricycle might be in front. A cyclist could enter the road ahead, and your impact could send them to the hospital. Maybe it's a pedestrian walking the dog, or your foot is on the gas, might lead to a tragedy. You may not think of any of these things could happen to you, but you won't see them coming until they happen, especially if you're speeding. You don't have time to course correct. The speed limit isn't just there to protect you. It's there to protect your passengers, other drivers, cyclists, pedestrians, and everyone that shares the road. So slow down, obey the law, and help keep everyone around you safe. Because speeding catches up with you. Paid for by NHTSA.
18: Thank you very much, NHTSA. Coming up, we're coming back, I can assure you of that. Also, what is the proper length for a movie? We're going to find out what the survey says from the O'Reilly Auto Parts Studios. 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
18: Good
11: Good morning, I'm Jim Irizarry. The St. Joseph County Council will not hear the proposal for the Midwest Continental Divide Trail as it has been pulled from the agenda. Leaders heard from concerned community members at a public meeting on Monday. Many raised concerns that the trail could take private property and farmland through eminent domain. The County Council was expected to hold a meeting about it later this month. Benton Harbor City Commissioners have approved an agreement with Harbor Shores to provide up to $40,000 in interest-free funding for repairs at Gene Clock Park. The work includes repairs of the boardwalk, benches, lift stations, and concessions area. The city will repay the funds by next July. The University of Notre Dame is investing in the region's arts community ahead of its first Notre Dame Arts Biennial. The university announced grants for 16 regional community partners as it prepares for the six-month festival, which will run from January through June of next year. The biennial will feature theater premieres, dance and music festivals, visual art and architecture exhibits, multimedia installations, arts education programs, and international collaborations. Lionel Messi scored in a record sixth straight World Cup knockout match to help Argentina reach the quarterfinals with a stunning late comeback to beat Egypt 3-2 yesterday. It was the first time in World Cup history that a team had won a knockout match in regulation time after trailing by two goals in the 75th minute. Ruben Vargas struck the winning spot kick as Switzerland beat Colombia 4-3 in a penalty shootout to reach the quarterfinals after a goalless 120 minutes in Vancouver. Switzerland will face defending champion Argentina on Saturday night in Kansas City. No World Cup game scheduled today. The quarterfinals begin tomorrow when France takes on Morocco at 4 p.m. in Foxborough, Massachusetts.
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19: Partly sunny skies today. We'll end up at 86 this afternoon. A little more heat and humidity today. Clear skies tonight. We drop to 68. And then tomorrow, a few showers and thunderstorms possible with high temperatures at 85. I'm WSBT 22 Chief Meteorologist Carrie Pougeot.
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16: Hello.
15: There's Jessica Olsen.
19: Hey.
15: Josh Arnold is here.
17: Hi.
15: There's Ace Cosby.
2: Yep.
15: I'm Chick McGee. Hello, Tom.
18: Hello, Chick McGee.
15: Put a little bow on this baby, will you?
18: Okay. Oh, Christy Lee's going to put the bow on. What have you got over there, Christy?
16: Well, we have been promoting this story all morning, so I think we should bring it up. Americans think the ideal runtime for a film is just under 88 minutes, according to Talker Research in a poll of 2,000 people.
15: So an hour, 28 minutes.
16: Only 10% voted for 2 hours or longer. Fewer than 5% said movies should run over 2.5 hours. Mm-hmm. Boomer viewers were more open to longer times. Gen Zers, of course, prefer films to be shorter. We're not surprised by that.
2: I mean, it kind of depends. Quick. I think it...
18: And there are certain movies that can get away with being long. You don't notice how long they are because they're so well done.
16: Right.
15: And have you noticed that popular songs, for lack of a better term, the popular songs, they're shorter. Much shorter.
16: Yeah, they are.
15: Than they've ever been.
16: Going back to the singles.
18: When Edwin McCain was here.
15: Like 2 minutes.
18: He was talking about how the record companies are.
15: Yeah.
18: You know, there are a lot of exceptions, but for the most part, they're getting the so-called singles are getting a little shorter.
16: If you want to embrace the 88-minute experience, you can check out The Lion King, Zombieland, The Producers, and Airplane, which have the ideal running times.
15: Hmm.
16: This summer movies, let's see how they compare. Minions and Monsters was 90 minutes.
15: Oh, man, go no farther. Further. That Minions movie, Tom and I were talking about it this morning. It was so great. Such.
18: Now, you know Josh hates
15: wonderful
18: those.
15: What? Is that true?
19: The Minions?
17: I hate the Minions, but I was doing a little reading about this one, and apparently it's like nothing but jokes about classic movies, and so I am intrigued.
15: Oh, really?
17: Yeah.
18: And it's as you like to say, it's not for you, but
17: right.
15: I bet they dress up like Indiana Jones is probably in there or something.
17: Yeah. So it might be
15: Darth Minion.
17: Apparently, there's just a ton of references that
16: you might just have
17: a lot of
16: go.
17: Adults will get.
18: So. So I'm sorry. The essence of this story is that the ideal movie is 88 minutes.
16: Right.
18: I wonder if they're taking into account. I just went to see Toy Story 5, and I timed it 30 minutes of preview.
16: No, they're not counting that.
18: But I mean, I'm wondering if this is part of the
16: reason people don't want to sit. The Odyssey movie is 172 minutes. If you're,
17: I mean, that's one I would want to be that long.
19: Right. There's a story to be told.
16: Right.
19: Yeah.
18: Yeah, they can't really do that one.
15: Are we, as a people, okay to time out the previews so you walk into the theater right before the movie starts, or is that considered
16: that's
15: rude?
16: Annoying.
17: I hate it.
16: I hate it, too.
17: But that's what, I know AMC does that now. It lists.
15: Yeah, right.
17: It lists
15: the preview times. Yeah.
17: So.
15: That's the reason that's not true. I love previews.
17: It does encourage lateness.
15: Yeah.
17: What theaters have to do is show two. I mean, they need to change it because we can see them all online anytime we want.
15: Yeah, the days of seeing a trailer at the movie, that's over.
17: Now, the hypocrisy here is, I only want my movies to be 88 minutes. That way I can binge watch 6 episodes of my favorite show.
15: Oh, yeah. Right.
17: So it's...
15: Right.
19: So they'll just make more sequels, if anything.
16: Yeah.
19: Right?
16: Yeah,
18: but did you see that they're saying that on Netflix that people are not watching season 2?
16: It depends on how bad season 1 was. Yeah.
18: No, most of the shows are even the hugely successful ones when they start season 2 it's got half the audience.
16: Really?
18: Yeah. I just read that.
17: That tracks for me.
16: Yeah. Well, I will watch like the first episode of season two, and if it's like, I'm not into it, I don't watch it. Yeah.
18: Sometimes you go to, okay, I've just spent enough time with these people.
16: That's true.
15: Yeah.
3: But if I made it through the first season, I'm just hanging in there.
18: I mean, I watched Marty Supreme for about 15 minutes and said, you know something? I've had enough.
15: It's not for you, right?
18: Yeah. Yeah. I don't want to, I don't care about
17: any. There's plenty of stuff to watch.
18: I don't care about any of these people.
16: Yeah.
18: I'm out. Okay. Now, we care about you.
15: That's right.
18: Hope you're in with us.
15: You're number one with us.
18: Hope we're doing okay.
15: Love you, buddy.
18: We got some cool stuff coming up tomorrow, including that update on Brian Johnson.
3: Yeah.
18: And a 96-year-old lady they're trying to kick out of her nursing home because she's partying too much.
16: This is a great story.
18: You go, girl.
15: About damn time.
18: And a weird story tomorrow about something called divorce rings, the opposite of a wedding ring, coming up from the O'Reilly Auto Parts Studios. This is the Bob and Tom Show.
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13: Daytime highs approaching 87 with fog early today under mainly sunny skies. West winds around 5 miles an hour. Lows dip down to about 68 tonight. I'm staff meteorologist Derek Height.
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0: 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Rocking out on your hump day. It's also National Be a Kid Again Day. Yeah, good day to go out and play. What was your summertime, the ultimate summertime day as a kid for you? For me, summertime, start off on the bicycle, ride down to the Boots Creek, catch some crawdads, then jump back on the bike, a little more wind therapy, and then back home after a day of riding around to Dad's barbecue off of the grill. Burgers, barbecue chips, man. That was the ultimate summer day as a kid for me. Oh, speaking of summer and ultimate, the Screaming Yellow Summer. 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
8: High temperatures reach up to 87 this afternoon under mainly sunny skies. Winds out of the west around 5 miles an hour. Mainly clear skies again tonight. Lows dip down to about 68. I'm staff meteorologist Derek Height.
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0: rock stations. They're as exciting as a Tuesday afternoon. Not us. We're the rock station with a personality problem. Bob and Tom, they're like your crazy uncles you can't stop listening to. Brock and Kiki, pure unfiltered chaos. John Cruise? Oh, he's the voice of reason, but not too much reason. And Greg Beharrell? He's Greg, and that's all you need to know. We guarantee two things. You won't be bored, and you'll never know what's coming next. Everything that rocks, including the people who bring it to you. This is WIRX.
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0: It's Evanescence. Who will you follow? From WIRX, we play everything that rocks. Hey, taking a road trip this summer? Seems when it comes to hitting the open road, one state stands out, according to Wallet Hub. That state is Minnesota. Minnesota. Researchers compared all 50 states using 32 factors, including scenery, attractions, road quality, safety, affordability. Minnesota, number one. With its mix of outdoor recreation, it is a beautiful state. Some of the best summer fairs and festivals, safe roads, and relatively affordable lodging and camping. Utah finished a close second, earning praise for its stunning scenery, scenic byways, and abundance of outdoor attractions. Overall, the reports suggest the best road trip destinations balance affordability, safety, and plenty of memorable stops along the way. Honey, what's that smell? Russ, your feet. The top five rounded out. Louisiana in at number three. New York and Florida round out the top five best states for summer road trips. The worst for summer road trips, according to the data, Rhode Island, followed by Delaware and Connecticut. By the way, Indiana ranks 31st on this list, and Michigan, 21st, best state for road trips in the summer. Safe travels.
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11: High temperatures reach up to 87 this afternoon under mainly sunny skies. Winds out of the west around 5 miles an hour. Mainly clear skies again tonight. Lows dip down to about 68. I'm staff meteorologist Derek Height.
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0: It's Lenny Kravitz. 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Hey, there's a new survey that found many people who are out there in the world are actively looking for small, unexpected moments of joy every day to brighten their day, especially during the middle part of the week. Yeah, hump day, right? This is typically when energy levels are dipping. And this new survey found that the average person experiences about 3 of these uplifting moments each week. Among the top unexpected joys, finding a parking spot right away when you get to a busy parking lot. That does feel pretty good, doesn't it? Realizing it's Thursday when you thought it was only Wednesday. Or how about discovering that 10 or a 20 in a pair of jeans you haven't worn in a while? That's always a nice come up. The survey also revealed that many people get a boost from clearing out their to-do list and catching a streak of green lights in traffic. But the number one unexpected joy of the day was having your package delivered on time. So no looking out the window for the Amazon guy or girl, all right? So enjoy those little boosts of joy. We're going to help you out with blocks of everything that rocks commercial-free. And today's Cruise Classic going to take you back in time to 1981 for One by Billy Squire. 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
17: High temperatures reach up to 87 this afternoon under mainly sunny skies. Winds out of the west around 5 miles an hour. Mainly clear skies again tonight. Lows dip down to about 68. I'm staff meteorologist Derek Height.
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0: 1981 is the year this song by the American rock artist Billy Squire was released on his triple platinum breakthrough album, Don't Say No. Driven by a massive stomping drum beat and a hard-hitting guitar riff, this track became a global rock anthem and a cornerstone of early MTV. 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
6: High temperatures reach up to 87 this afternoon under mainly sunny skies. Winds out of the west around 5 miles an hour. Mainly clear skies again tonight. Lows dip down to about 68. I'm staff meteorologist Derek Height.
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0: 94.3 107.1 at WIRX.com. We play everything that rocks here on the job. Hey, what's up? It's Cruz. Hey, there's a new survey out of people who drink cannabis-infused beverages. It could be bad news for companies that make alcohol. According to this new poll conducted by the THC beverage company Crescent Canna of their customers. So it's not exactly scientific, right? But they're saying that 37% of those consumers said they drink much less alcohol when they drink cannabis drinks, with 19% drinking slightly less and 21% saying they quit alcohol altogether. More than half said that THC beverages helped them to avoid the negative effects of alcohol, hungover, being a jerk. 60% said there is no hangover with the cannabis-infused drinks. And when asked why they like the drinks, the cannabis drinks, 80% of those polled said the products helped them to rather relax and unwind. And 50% said they use them actually to go to sleep. So maybe no more booze and get the infused cans of cannabis. Drink responsibly.
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14: High temperatures reach up to 87 this afternoon under mainly sunny skies. Winds out of the west around 5 miles an hour. Mainly clear skies again tonight. Lows dip down to about 68. I'm staff meteorologist Derek Height.
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0: Ride on cruise control. We're WIRX and we're more like a race car with no brakes. Bob and Tom, they're the engine. Brock and Kiki, pure high octane combustible fuel. John Cruz, the driver keeping us barely on the road. And Greg Beharrel, well, he's the rando guy hanging out at the window waving at strangers.
1: Let's go.
0: Everything that rocks, especially the people. And I think we should put Brock in the trunk. This is WIRX.
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11: High temperatures reach up to 87 this afternoon under mainly sunny skies. Winds out of the west around 5 miles an hour. Mainly clear skies again tonight. Lows dip down to about 68. I'm staff meteorologist Derek Height.
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0: It's Queen. 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
13: Daytime highs approaching 87 this afternoon. Under mainly sunny skies, westerly winds 5 to 10 miles an hour. Mainly clear skies again tonight. Lows dip down to about 68. I'm staff meteorologist Derek Height.
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0: 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Brock and Kiki in next. They're going to keep you company for the rest of your home day. We'll catch up tomorrow. Getting closer to that weekend, Thursday. We'll do the 10 at 10 right after Bob and Tom. We'll see you then. 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
8: Sunshine mixed with clouds at times this afternoon, with daytime highs approaching 87. Winds out of the west, 5 to 10 miles an hour. Mainly clear skies tonight. Lows dip down to about 68. I'm staff meteorologist Derek Hite.
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2: Everything that rocks.
3: Okie dokie, let's do it. It's Brock, it's Kiki.
4: What's up?
3: Jeez. Sorry, a little phlegm in my throat. It needed to clear it out. I apologize.
4: So aggressive.
3: It was very aggressive. Well, I told you, as I get older, like all old men do, all of our sneezes, our coughs, our sounds get louder and louder as we get older.
4: So true.
3: Getting up from the couch, the groan, sneezes, it terrifies everyone around. As loud as it can be, and it just gets louder. And I don't know if it's because our hearing gets worse or what, it's just what happens with old men, but yeah. That's what it is. So, like there, normal throat clear. I could have just went, and I would have been fine. But no. My God.
4: We're done being subtle.
3: Yeah, just let it out. Anyway. Well, I'm sure we'll have some more noises, just random sounds and stuff, words. I'll get to it. Don't worry. We got a lot of fun stuff outside of the noises I was talking about. Coming up, dumb vocabulary. We got your topic of the day. We got WTF of the day. I found some really fun stuff that I think is going to amuse / entertain the masses, Kiki.
4: Okay.
3: However, stupid quickies right around the corner. I forgot to look ahead. Usually I take a moment before to get that because it's the first thing we do.
4: Just didn't get around to it.
3: I didn't get around to it. I was running a little bit behind. So I will say a stupid quickies, very stupid, very quick, fun stuff that will be there.
4: And sums it up.
3: Trust me, it's going to be great. All right. Plenty more to come. It's Brock and Kiki.

0: everything that rocks. WIRX, the Plan B Show with Brock and Kiki. It's Stupid Quickies.
1: Well, let's kick it off with this. Scientists have created a chewing gum that can fight off viruses like herpes and the flu.
2: Oh.
1: Plant-based gum traps the viruses before they can spread or cause infection. The gum is being lab tested right now. Also, big deal, it doesn't need to be stored in a cool, dry place like most medications. It can sit in your purse, whatever. Okay.
2: Wow, I didn't expect that. I saw the headline of this article. I didn't read it, of course.
1: Of course not.
2: Just, I just went off the headline.
1: Took the headline and made wild assumptions about it.
2: Told everyone about it. No, I didn't think it was that deep. I thought it was just like virus, you know, I guess herpes is a virus.
1: But. Well, hold on, because the flu thing makes sense.
2: Flu. Yeah, I was thinking just the flu.
1: Right, because airborne, it's usually in droplets of our sneezes, spit, whatever.
2: Yeah, contains it or something. Do you cleans it up, cleans your mouth.
1: Well, the herpes one, though, how does that work? Do I put it on my penis? Is that what I make a casing with the gum? Is that how it works? I'm confused on the herpes part. Flu, I get it. Okay, the gum traps the droplets is right there.
2: Oral herpes. What's that?
1: Is that the one or two? I'm not sure. Whatever it is. I have a feeling I'm gonna have gum in my pubes. I think is what it's gonna be. I don't know.
2: I don't know either.
1: Either way, confusing science. Make it make sense. Make it make sense. 26-year-old guy in China, almost died from a neck massage that was a little too firm. The masseuse accidentally ripped an artery, leading to his brain. He had a stroke. Luckily, he got to the ER in time, but whoa.
2: Wow.
1: Yeah. Before you bring in that 6'2" Swedish broad to really... Yeah. Get in there. Maybe think about that.
2: My gosh. Yeah. Some of those are very hard.
1: Yeah, those shiatsu massages. Mm-hmm. See, I don't like it too aggressive. I feel like I'm
2: it
1: more
2: needs
1: soft.
2: To be relaxing.
1: Yeah, yeah.
2: I'm going to masseuse. I want to relax. Yeah. I'm not asking to get all these kinks out.
1: Some people, though, seriously, they like a 4 foot Chinese lady on there, like jumping on their back and, you know, giving the people's elbow in their spine. No, I don't like that. Mm-hmm. I just nice and easy, you know, some oils, some essential oils on there. Just let me relax.
2: I'm going to be near sleep by the time I'm done there.
1: Pan flute music on in the background, and I just want to chill. I want to relax. Relax,
2: smell of
1: man.
2: Lavender.
1: The lavender, right? Anyway.
2: That's wild.
1: Watch out. Lastly, this has been all over the place. The very same Texas laboratory that created the woolly mammoth mouse. Did you see that? Adorable little mouse with woolly mammoth genes. It was super hairy, like a little fluff ball. Adorable.
2: Does it have tusks?
1: Well,
2: I'm just asking. Its little head just dragging around because it's heavy.
1: Is that a real question?
2: Yeah. Kind of.
1: I'm going to move on from it. Anyway, they brought back a species of wolf that disappeared 13,000 years ago.
2: Oh, the dire wolf.
1: The dire wolf pups were born.
2: We're all dead.
1: What are we doing?
2: We're all dead, by
1: Why
2: the way.
1: Would you bring back? I mean, you look at any kind of lore. I know
2: Isn't
1: Lord of the
2: like
1: Rings
2: Game
1: or whatever.
2: Game of Thrones. No, is it Game of Thrones?
1: Yeah, Game of Thrones. The dire wolves.
2: The dire wolves.
1: Literally these giant beasts that will rip your face right off.
2: What are we going to do? Like, are we just going to put them in zoos? We can't release them into the wild. We're all dead. Being hunted.
1: You know, why don't we bring back saber-toothed tigers while we're at it? I don't know.
2: Dinosaurs.
1: Screw it. Because we haven't seen Jurassic Park and saw how horrible that whole thing went every single time.
2: Yeah.
1: It's never Jurassic Park, end of movie. Wow, what a fun time at the dinosaur park. No, everyone's dead.
2: Everyone's dead.
1: And now here we are bringing back dire wolves. What are we doing? What are we doing? Hey, just bring back dragons. Screw it. Just bring them back.
2: Dragons real?
1: I think so.
2: I don't think so.
1: And there hasn't been anything to prove that they're not real.
2: If not, then let's make them.
1: Let's do it.
2: 3D print those suckers.
1: We got it. Ready to go. Everything is going to kill us. There you go. That is your stupid quickies. No, I'll put on my herpes gum. I'll be fine. I'll put a full body coat of herpes gum on me. That is your stupid quickies for a Thursday. We'll be back with more. It's WIRX.
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16: Sunshine mixed with clouds at times this afternoon, with daytime highs approaching 87. Winds out of the west, 5 to 10 miles an hour. Mainly clear skies tonight. Lows dip down to about 68. I'm staff meteorologist Derek Height.
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0: And Kiki on WIRX. Everything that rocks.
1: Well, coming up, Kiki, it's hot. As Rob Thomas would say while singing with Santana, man, it's a hot one. You remember that song, Smooth? Great song. Love that one. Anyway, it is hot, and maybe you want to take a little dip in the pool, but you don't own a pool. What to do? Well, I can help you out with that. There's a new trend involving pools that will help you get through these hot summer days. All right, all that and more coming up. It's Brock and Kiki.
2: Now, adjust the volume control so that the sound can be heard in all parts of the room.
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0: 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The Daily Dump. Trends, tech, Hollywood sleaze, and really personal details that are sure to make you feel very uncomfortable. You're welcome. We're WIRX, everything that rocks.
1: Well, Kiki, do you ever wish you had a pool without the cost of actually owning one?
2: Or the maintenance?
1: Or the maintenance, really all of it.
2: Of keeping it blue?
1: Yeah.
2: All my friends with pools, they just spend their whole summer trying to keep that pool blue.
1: Not mine. Mine's full of algae and leaves. There's a turtle living there. Anyway, well, it turns out that's becoming a thing. Having a pool, but without owning one. Anyway, more people are renting private backyard pools through apps like Swimply, which basically works like Airbnb, but with swimming pools. One Alabama family rented a backyard oasis for a birthday party instead of booking a public pool.
2: Nice.
1: For about $380, they had 3 hours of private swimming, inflatables, and room for 30 guests.
2: Holy cow! That is amazing.
1: The homeowner says she hosts more than 1,000 guests every year for everything from birthday parties to graduation celebrations, book clubs, and photo shoots.
2: Oh, my gosh.
1: The company says they've seen huge growth with listings in more than 150 cities and reservations up about 50% over the last year. There's still questions about liability and regulations if someone gets hurt, but hosts are covered by insurance through the platforms. No jackknives off the diving board. All right. No belly flops. After getting quotes of up to $110,000 to build their own pool, that birthday family says they'll keep renting someone else's instead. It's a lot cheaper and someone else cleans it.
2: That's an amazing idea. I love that idea so much.
1: I strongly disagree.
2: I know. You don't like going to people's houses.
1: Let's say you have your own pool. That is your...
2: I get it.
1: Personal private space.
2: And it's your own personal private pool water.
1: Yes.
2: The water has only touched us.
1: Us. The water is only lapped up against my booty hole, okay? And yours. And I can handle that. All right? You just made your pool, your own private pool,
2: a public pool.
1: Cesspool, okay?
2: I knew you were gonna
1: disgusting, say that. All right? If you can afford to have your own pool, why would you let strangers and their gross stranger bodies get in your pool?
2: Because it pays for it.
1: Oh.
2: Pays for it.
1: I want you, gross, disgusting, all right? There's not enough, no. It is my pool. You know what? Why don't you just go ahead and use my toilet while you're at it, okay? How about that? No, I would never, ever do this. Disgusting, awful. Just go to a public pool then.
2: Yeah,
1: right?
2: Whatever, fine. We don't have to do that. But I do say if someone has like a beautiful backyard, they've put all the money into the landscaping and the pool maintenance and all that, and why not rent it out? Let people enjoy it. You want people to see it. If you got that nice of a backyard, you want people to see it.
1: Hey, who's that fat, hairy guy washing himself in our pool? Oh, don't worry. That's Gary. I rented it to him. All right. Well, we're going to have to drain it now.
2: No. Disgusting. You just run the net through it a few times. It's good.
1: Disgusting.
2: Throw some bleach in there.
1: All right. I was in the pool.
2: Wait, not that bleach. What do you put in a pool? Chlorine. There we go.
1: You throw a little bleach
2: in there. Do you put bleach in there?
1: I don't know.
2: It can't be good for your skin.
1: My eyes are burning. I mixed up the bleach and the chlorine. All right, we're going to be back with more. It's Brock and Kiki.

0: Ladies and gentlemen, Bob and Tom.
1: Hi, everybody. Christy Lee, and the new home for the Bob and Tom Show in both Michigan and Indiana is WIRX. Bob
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6: It'll be a pretty high year of insect pressure in soybeans this year just because we're having so much late planted soybeans.
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17: Sunshine mixed with clouds at times this afternoon, with daytime highs approaching 87. Winds out of the west, 5 to 10 miles an hour. Mainly clear skies tonight. Lows dip down to about 68. I'm Staff Meteorologist Derek Height.
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WIRX. All right, hour number two on the way. Look at that. 1 hour down. No one's has any bruises or cuts or mental trauma. I think we did pretty good. I think we did pretty okay. Coming up, we got your WTF of the day. Fact and opinion. Ton of great music. So hang out. Don't forget, folks. I know with all this craziness we got going on. Tomorrow, got another chance for you to get qualified for the Screaming Yellow Summer. That is right. 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They are bundles of awesomeness that you get to choose from. 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I got a video on there telling you all about John Van Lanningham, his crew, talks about the prizes, all that good stuff. 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

0: Brock and Kiki on WIRX. Everything that rocks.
1: 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And we got a shoplifter in our WTF of the day. 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
2: Need that adrenaline rush.
1: It never pays. It never pays, okay? Don't steal. And I'm going to tell you why. Especially the way this lady did it.
2: Okay.
1: She really went above and beyond. So,
2: did she stick it somewhere?
1: Kiki, don't ruin what I have coming up here. You're one of those that, like, you know when you can
2: prison
1: have a
2: wallet
1: little, you can have a little fun
2: situation?
1: And guess, and like, oh, I can't wait. You're like, you give away the, you spoil.
2: I did. Oh, spoiler. So I'm right?
1: Yeah.
2: Oh, I'm sorry.
1: He's Louise, anyway. It's not going to be as fun coming up. Thanks, Kiki. WTF of the day. Stick around.

0: happy thing that rocks. WIRX. What the f***? It's the WTF of the day on the Plan B Show with Brock and Kiki.
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1: 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Also, tell them thanks for being part of the Screaming Yellow Summer. Well, a 48-year-old woman named Monique Mejiganchi.
2: Terrible at names.
1: Monique. Was arrested last month for trespassing at a CVS in Michigan. The cops cuffed her, patted her down for weapons, and told her to get into the squad car, but she paused. She said she couldn't get inside. The cops said she didn't have a choice, and so she slowly and awkwardly maneuvered her way into the back seat. The cops noted her struggling to move, so they had her checked out by a corrections officer at the jail. Turns out Monique's limited range of motion was because she had a full bottle of wine inside her.
2: No! How?
1: Lady bits.
2: Like a mini bottle, right?
1: No, Kiki. Not the mini bottles that you keep in your purse.
2: The plastic ones.
1: Not those ones, Kiki, that you take with you to our child's soccer game. No, we're talking a full 2.5-pound
2: glass bottle.
1: If you want an accurate visual, the officer says concealed a bottle of Cupcake Vineyards Pinot Grigio inside her person, which, by the way, that's my favorite way to describe
2: inside
1: it.
2: Inside your person.
1: Anytime I see that, they say inside their person.
2: I can visualize the label.
1: Oh, you
2: I
1: can know, say label?
2: Cupcake is a well-known, I like their Moscato. It's very sweet. It's very delicious. It's a great wine choice.
1: Now, inside her person, the cops say she swiped it from CVS and didn't have a screw top, so she wouldn't have needed a wine opener it had a screw top.
2: Yeah.
1: So she wouldn't need a wine opener. Smart. On Wednesday, she pled guilty to felony contraband, and that carries a maximum 5-year prison sentence.
2: Jeez. 5-year prison sentence?
1: For
2: theft?
1: Boy, you gotta take a... Do you gotta breathe in? Kiki, you know better than I do, because you can control those muscles down there.
2: Yeah.
1: All right. Would you breathe out to?
2: I got to do it, I guess.
1: Try it right now.
2: I don't know what I'm doing.
1: I want you to
2: breathe in or?
1: That's what I'm wondering. Do you breathe in like you're trying to?
2: I guess to hold it once it gets in there. Deep breath.
1: Breathe out.
2: This is weird. I don't want to do
1: breathe
2: this
1: out, relax, woosah. Okay.
2: Not really. It's no change.
1: You do yours almost like you do it kind of like
2: I don't know.
1: Stop
2: with the hand motions. What is that? Jellyfish?
1: Yeah, imagine a jellyfish, right? And it's just working its way. My goodness, inside
2: her person. I feel like, how would you, that's long.
1: Kiki, you're asking questions.
2: It's not even the width I'm worried about, you know? It's like, okay, so this person clearly.
1: Well, you can.
2: Maybe has. Whatever, but it's the length of it.
1: Yeah.
2: What organs are you pressing up against at that point?
1: Oh,
2: you get it all the way in there.
1: You're shifting a kidney, moving some intestines for sure. But
2: I know
1: inside.
2: Is it worth
1: person.
2: It? Like putting your life in danger?
1: It's good wine.
2: It is good wine.
1: All right. There you go. That is your WTF of the day, brought to you by AIR. We'll be back with more. It's Brock and Kiki.

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1: Hi, is Jessica there?
2: This is her.
1: Hey, Jessica, it's Brock from WIRX. How are you?
2: I'm doing good. How are you doing?
1: I'm good. Hey, I am just calling to let you know that you want a pair of tickets to see Rob Zombie and Marilyn Manson with The Who and Orgy on Sunday, September 6th.
2: No freaking way. 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
4: Sunshine mixed with clouds at times this afternoon, with daytime highs approaching 87. Winds out of the west, 5 to 10 miles an hour. Mainly clear skies tonight. Lows dip down to about 68. I'm Staff Meteorologist Derek Height.
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1: All right, coming up, we got your fact and opinion. What a fun little nugget of information. Little morsel of knowledge. I got some good ones. Maybe I'll let you choose. No. We'll just do, I got one. It has to do with taking tests in Uzbekistan.
2: Uzbekistan.
1: Yeah.
2: Taking a test?
1: Taking an exam in Uzbekistan.
2: All right.
1: That kind of rhymed. Taking an exam in Uzbekistan. I don't know.
2: I did that, Dan.
1: I'm sorry that I did that. We're going to be back with more. It's Brock and Kiki.

0: WIRX. Now for fact and opinion. The Plan B Show with Brock and Kiki.
1: All right, let's do it. Fact and opinion time. Hey, cool fact, man. I love your cool facts. This has to do with Uzbekistan, which, gun to my head, could not find it on a map. Mm. I know it's over, I believe, in like the Russia area, like near there. Maybe like Siberia, kind of. I could be way off. You know, we're going to look after I read the fact. But anyway, to keep kids from cheating on their university entrance exams, Uzbekistan literally shuts off the entire internet in the country on test day.
2: Nice.
1: So there's someone there who flips the switch. No internet, no cheating.
2: What kind of test is this again?
1: For university entrance exams.
2: Okay, so they just, for the whole school. Not for, I don't know why I thought like the whole country shut down its internet.
1: Yeah, the whole country. That's what they're saying.
2: But so
1: they
2: like,
1: literally shuts off the entire internet in the country on test day.
2: What? So what about other people who have nothing to do with the test? Is that so they can't call a friend?
1: Yeah. Maybe text like, hey, look this up for me, you know? They're just no chance of cheating.
2: It's kind of nice because it's probably like a nice day off of work.
1: Yeah.
2: Well, it's not no nice internet.
1: For, not can't nice for the guy who's all excited about masturbating.
2: Ew. Why?
1: Oh! I forgot it's exam day. I can't Google search breasts.
2: Yeah.
1: And other things. I don't know. Do they have Google over there in Uzbekistan?
2: I'm sure. I don't know.
1: The other thing, Kiki. So we got that there. Great for everyone except for the guy who wants to pleasure himself on exam day because no internet. He's got to go old school.
2: Forgot it was exam day.
1: Magazines or VHS tapes.
2: What now, an interesting thing.
1: Very interesting. I want you to best guess. Where do you think Uzbekistan is?
2: It's in the middle.
1: It's in the middle. Middle where? Don't look. Quit. You're cheating. Quit looking.
2: I can't really see. It's in the middle of.
1: I was pretty close.
2: Russia. South of Russia.
1: It's in Asia. Asia territories.
2: I mean, it's in Asia.
1: I believe.
2: I have no idea.
1: It's just below Kazakhstan.
2: I don't know.
1: And above Turkmenistan.
2: Ever since Borat, all of these countries sound fake because of Borat.
1: Yeah, but it's very real.
2: They are real. Yeah. And I later found that out. But yeah. I still hear these countries and I don't know where they are because I think that they're made up.
1: Is that Asia? I will say, probably because I'm a true patriot, I know nothing about world geography.
2: How
1: it's
2: about
1: terrible.
2: This? Where is Uzbekistan?
1: Not even close. Uzbekistan.
2: Is it a Z?
1: Yeah.
2: Spell it.
1: Uzbekistan. I told you, it's in Asia, I believe.
2: Central Asia. See, I told you it was in the middle.
1: Yeah. You just said in the middle. You just said in the middle, Gigi.
2: Kazakhstan.
1: Kazakhstan.
2: North and northwest.
1: And then there's
2: Tajikistan, Afghanistan, Turkmenistan.
1: Yeah.
2: Tashkent is the capital city.
1: You got it.
2: Why did we think this was in Russia?
1: Well, it's close too. It's not far. You go up a little bit more north. You're right there.
2: It's not even the same.
1: Yeah, but
2: continent.
1: It's right. I said it was close to it.
2: Okay.
1: Anyway, long story short, no internet on exam day. And we need to bone up on our geography, world geography.
2: Obviously.
1: Now, all I need to know is America, American geography. Tell you what, I'll tell you where Mount Rushmore is, George Washington. All right, we're going to be back with more. It's Brock and Kiki.

0: 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We're WIRX, the soundtrack to your next semi-bad decision. Bob and Tom, hey, do we gotta say anything else? Brock and Kiki, like your best friends. Well, if your best friends were sex addicts that like to rock... if your best friends basically had no filter. John Crows, a voice so cool, your sunglasses will get jealous. And Greg Beharrell, a comedic genius. Or just crazy, you decide. Everything that rocks, these are the people that will rock your radio. Everything that rocks, including the people behind the mic. This is WIRX.
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18: 68 tonight under mainly clear skies. Southwest winds around 5 miles an hour. A mix of clouds and sun tomorrow. Chance of thunderstorms. High temperatures reach up to 86. I'm staff meteorologist Derek Height.
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1: All right. Hour number three on the way coming up. We got your dumb vocabulary. Very, very dumb for a Wednesday. And I'm going to talk rich people stuff that actually is affordable to do. Internet had a nice discussion. I think it's a good one to look at. Make you feel fancy for a little bit. So before we move on, though, Kiki, I don't know if you know this or not. Probably not, because you know nothing. It's freezer pop day. Delicious freezer pops. They go by many names. Icy's.
2: Freezies.
1: I can't remember the Great Value
2: popsicles.
1: Brand. Popsicles are different.
2: Oh, they
1: popsicles are on a stick.
2: Okay.
1: The Freezies, Freezy Pops.
2: They're in the plastic thing that rubs your corners of your mouth raw.
1: That's how Heath Ledger's Joker got those scars.
2: Yes.
1: I don't know how I got these scars. cherry Freezy Pop.
2: The summer of...
1: I don't know. Yeah, I don't know why as children we love them so much, because when you're an adult, you're like, it's not that good. It's not that flavorful.
2: Right.
1: And all the red dye 40s and blue 5s and yellow 6s that are in there.
2: Yeah, Costco or like Sam's Club, they got those boozy ones I like.
1: As an adult, you throw some pina colada, make a pina colada one or...
2: No. They're like these organic fruit mixed with vodka or rum or... Mm-hmm. I don't know how they do it, but it's delicious.
1: Well, it's not that hard.
2: It's basically a slushy that they freeze, right?
1: Exactly. They put booze in a slushy and froze it. That's it.
2: Incredible.
1: It's very good. Great for a hot summer float.
2: So we have a bunch of freezies or freeze pops or whatever in our freezer for our daughter for the whole summer.
1: Yeah.
2: Turns out she doesn't like cold stuff.
1: Yeah. She likes it to melt first.
2: So if anybody wants one of the 250 freezies we have
1: just
2: in
1: pop
2: our freezer.
1: On by. We got them on
2: just
1: a hot
2: stop
1: day.
2: Stop by, because I can't get rid of these things.
1: Also, does every child do this? Did you do this as a child? Is you were riding your bike and you had your freezy, or you were doing anything?
2: Oh, yeah.
1: just
2: hanging out
1: from your mouth every once in a while.
2: On the juice.
1: Yep.
2: 100%.
1: Just flopping around.
2: Just
1: on
2: raw.
1: A hot summer day.
2: Yep. I just remember like my insides of my mouth, this corner is just raw.
1: Delicious, though. Well, as a kid, as an adult, you're like, this really is not good. And I'm pretty sure this has cancer-causing elements in it with all the red dyes. All right, we're going to be back with more. It's Brock and Kiki.

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2: All right, coming up, dumb vocabulary. Is it dumb? Uh-huh. Is it vocabulary? Not really. Not in the Webster's definition of vocabulary, I would say. I asked Webster about it himself, Mr. Webster, and he said, no, Brock, also, quit emailing me. It's quite bothersome. Dumb vocabulary on the way. It's Brock and Kiki.

0: 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The Plan B Show with Brock and Kiki. Let's get smart with dumb vocabulary. It's dumb vocabulary with Brock and Kiki.
1: Your dumb vocabulary for today. I finally get to do, I totally forgot, my last rug one. Because, remember, I had like seven rug ones.
2: God, I hate these rug ones.
1: They've been fantastic. They've just a cultural phenomenon, if you will. People have been all over the place, saying around the world.
2: Of one man.
1: I'm saying, I think it's really taken off.
2: Not an intelligent
1: man. Your final one for you. Your dumb vocabulary for today, rug burn.
2: Oh, I know that. Rug burn.
1: Rug burn.
2: It's when you rub your flesh too fast or for too long against a carpet and you get a rug burn.
1: Clearly, that's the actual definition of it.
2: Well, you can't steal it. It has
1: to be different.
2: It has to be different. No. You can't use an already dictionary real word.
1: No, no. Phrases and stuff can be used on multiple levels.
2: No.
1: Yes.
2: No.
1: Multiple
2: things. That's very confusing for people.
1: Rug burn.
2: You can't be pervy. But tell someone you got a rug burn, because people are going to think you just got an actual rug burn.
1: You got some scuffed up skin.
2: Scuffed up skin.
1: From the rug.
2: Yeah.
1: Rug burn.
2: So what else would it be? A rug burn? Oh, gosh darn it.
1: Did you figure it out?
2: Yeah, I got to figure it out, because a rug is also the blanket of the lady bits. Or the window treatment.
1: I don't know why, for some reason, all the things you say make it so much worse.
2: See, so that is the rug of the lady bits. And she is based on your terrible, stop that, knock it off, your terrible example here that you are doing with your hands. I am guessing it's when a lady is alone.
1: And she has some alone time.
2: She is braiding the rug.
1: Braiding the rug? What are you talking about? Some gum stuck in there. Got to vacuum it. Yes, female masturbation.
2: Oh, my God. I don't have to say it. You clearly don't know what we do.
1: That's how you, right?
2: No, that's not at all. Gross. My gosh. Typical
1: example. If you don't have a date for this Valentine's Day, ladies, just rug burn.
2: That doesn't sound appealing at all.
1: Start a fire.
2: Braid your rug.
1: This has been awful, and I apologize for Kiki and her awkwardness on this.
2: Hate you so much.
1: That is your dumb vocabulary. We're going to be back with more WIRX.
2: Everything that rocks.

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10: 68 tonight under mainly clear skies, southwest winds around 5 miles an hour. A mix of clouds and sun tomorrow, chance of thunderstorms, high temperatures reach up to 86. I'm staff meteorologist Derek Height.
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0: Brock and Kiki on WIRX. Everything that rocks.
1: Well, obviously, none of us are rich, all right? We're all broke. It's terrible. But sometimes we want to feel rich. But you're like, I can't do that. That's a rich person thing. I say, nay, good sir, you can do that. The internet got together and talked about rich people things that really aren't that expensive. So we're going to make you feel a little bougie in just a little bit. So stick around for that. It's Brock and Kiki.

0: 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Everything that rocks.
1: All right, let's feel rich without spending a lot of money. People online are talking about quote-unquote rich people things that they discovered aren't that expensive, actually. Like, mm-hmm. I thought that was like way more expensive than than I could afford. Here are some of the highlights. We'll work our way up to the number one one. The number one one one. One one one. Someone said wearing boring-ass clothes. I can see that.
2: What?
1: Like Bill Gates, Warren Buffett, they're not wearing super fancy stuff. You know?
2: Mm-hmm.
1: I mean, maybe just I don't know. I want to wear a fancy suit. What about Broadway shows? People said that there's exceptions, of course, to rules, but overall, you can afford a typical Broadway show. Maybe theater, if you will.
2: Yeah, Hamilton. Yeah. Hamilton's very expensive.
1: Right.
2: I
1: there's
2: think.
1: Certain ones for sure. But if you want to go.
2: We wanted to go see.
1: Correction. You wanted to go see. Was it Jersey Boys?
2: No. Was it Wicked? Oh, Wicked.
1: You wanted to go
2: Your
1: see
2: Your mom
1: that.
2: And I yeah. went and looked into it. Yeah. And that was really expensive.
1: See, the hot ticket ones. But I think overall.
2: We can go to
1: theater,
2: Vegas and see like a really cool show.
1: Cloth napkins was on the list. I think that's a really good answer.
2: Hmm.
1: You don't need to be rich to, you know, have a washable napkin. TSA pre-check. It costs around $80, lasts for 5 years.
2: Oh.
1: I thought that was way more expensive.
2: We don't travel enough to do that. Yeah. But
1: I like this answer. Grey Poupon. Just a little bit fancier. That guy in that Rolls Royce rolling down his window. Excuse me. Give me Grey Poupon. I can't afford that fancy mustard. Salmon was on the list.
2: Oh, yeah.
1: Giving out full candy bars on Halloween.
2: That's expensive.
1: That's on the line.
2: Yeah.
1: That's on the line.
2: Candy bars
1: I mean,
2: are
1: you think about
2: cheap.
1: How many, 100? 100 candy bars? Yeah. That might go to Costco and do that. I don't know.
2: Couple $100?
1: Playing tennis. I thought that was an interesting answer.
2: Oh, that's funny.
1: That does seem very, sweater tied around my neck and I'm at the tennis club. No, there's tennis courts all over the place.
2: Mm-hmm.
1: Most of them are becoming pickleball courts now, but yeah, tennis you could get into. Hiring a monthly house cleaner.
2: Oh, yeah.
1: Yeah.
2: That's affordable.
1: Yeah, for sure.
2: 100%.
1: Would you like that? Would you like a house cleaner?
2: I don't know. I like cleaning, actually. Yeah. But
1: well, you put on your Taylor Swift and you got a cocktail and you're in there cleaning up.
2: But it would be nice to have someone who would do the deep cleaning.
1: Get the windows, vacuum on the...
2: The dusting on the baseboards.
1: Yeah,
2: get
1: right.
2: Get the cobwebs
1: right.
2: up in the corners.
1: More
2: the
1: than
2: top.
1: Just a quick vacuum and wipe. I
2: Correct.
1: Got you. I got you. Ferrero Rocher chocolates.
2: Huh?
1: I still think that's too much for chocolates.
2: I don't know.
1: You know,
2: that
1: that's the little round one, the Ferrero Rocher.
2: Oh,
1: yeah,
2: okay.
1: That's still a little much for me. Art exhibits was a real popular answer. I think that kind of falls into the theater thing as
2: mm-hmm,
1: well.
2: Mm-hmm.
1: And then the number one, tailoring your clothes.
2: Hmm.
1: Boy, really? It's not that expensive to tailor your clothes? I feel like that's a super expensive thing.
2: You know what?
1: Have a small Italian man.
2: You know, not really. You're right. Because I've gotten some stuff tailored before, like my wedding dress.
1: Yeah.
2: I had to get it taken out.
1: Yeah, you did. I was not happy about that.
2: Oh, stop it. Shut up. You didn't even know.
1: You better have to take that thing in. Well, there you go. I guess if you want to feel a little fancier, a little bougier, try those things.
2: Grey Poupon.
1: Grey Poupon and a
2: on
1: nice
2: the tennis
1: fitting,
2: court.
1: And a nice fitting t-shirt. Right, there you go. All right, we're going to be back with more. It's Brock and Kiki.
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11: 68 tonight under mainly clear skies. Southwest winds around 5 miles an hour. A mix of clouds and sun tomorrow. Chance of thunderstorms. High temperatures reach up to 86. I'm staff meteorologist Derek Height.
0: 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Back to the Rock now.

0: fact and opinion. No, not fact and opinion. What? Oh, shower thoughts. God, I'm losing my mind. I'm losing my damn mind. I think it's the heat. Before we move on, though, Kiki, I am surprised that you have yet to bring it up, and I figured I would give you just a small moment here to talk about the wedding event of the century.
1: I don't have any information. There's no information.
0: Kiki has been beside herself because she can't find any videos or photos or a behind-the-scenes look at the Travis Taylor wedding extravaganza at the garden.
1: Yeah, the gardens.
0: At the gardens.
1: That was my grandma put it. Hey, did you hear about the girl that got married? What are you talking about, Grandma? You know, the girl.
0: Yeah.
1: She got married at the gardens.
0: At the gardens, that's right.
1: Oh!
0: So what I heard was that they had a castle built, like in there.
1: They had a castle built?
0: And it was like, it was
1: like. So many rumors because there's literally no information. So everything I'm reading is literally everybody's just making stuff up at this point.
0: I heard also too that it was like 12 hours long because of course it is.
1: Well, there's 1,000 people on the guests. It was like an event.
0: How
1: important an event
0: do you think you are that you have a 12 hour wedding?
1: Their love story needed to be a big event because it's so.
0: Be very excited when they divorce because they are going to divorce. So you think Travis Kelce and Taylor Swift are going to be married forever.
1: Yeah, forever and ever and ever.
0: I give it six years. Yep.
1: I'll take that.
0: And then good news, Swifties, you'll have a banger of an album shortly after that.
1: It's true.
0: Because she's never been married before. So.
1: No.
0: Yep.
1: So we're in new territory. We're going to get a marriage album next.
0: Big news, too. I heard
1: a baby album.
0: Meghan Markle got the snuff. She didn't get invited.
1: Yeah. Blake Lively and Ryan Reynolds didn't get to go either.
0: Oh,
1: they
0: man.
1: I need the tea on that.
0: I want everyone to know that I'm with you on this and thinking it's the most ridiculous thing to be discussing. But you ladies love it. You love your Travis and your Taylor.
1: Yeah, we want pictures. I want pictures of this wedding. Her wedding dress. Oh, my God. I need to see all of it.
0: Now, is she going to take his last name or is she going to be one of those new wave blue-haired liberal chicks?
1: What? What's wrong with that? She'll probably hyphen it, I'd say. Taylor Swift hyphen Kelce.
0: You know what? I bet you he takes her last name.
1: If he was smart, he would.
0: Mr. and Mrs. Swift. Taylor Swift.
1: Yes.
0: Unbelievable. Oh, my God. We're going to be back with more. It's Brock and Kiki.

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0: Back to Brock and Kiki on Everything That Rocks on WIRX. Coming up, we got your topic of the day. Make sure you get in on the conversation. You can head over to our Facebook page. We'd love to hear from you. And I think this is good. This is a good topic, Kiki. We're talking greatest movie animal ever.
1: Movie animal?
0: Yeah.
1: So like a star? Like yes. An animal that starred?
0: A movie that...
1: Like the whale and Free Willy.
0: There you go. You're on it. Yes. Willy, so something like that.
1: There's a lot of Labradors.
0: A lot of dogs that are in the conversation. But we're going to find out who's the greatest movie animal ever.
1: Okay.
0: In just a little bit. We'll get your answers and more. It's Brock and Kiki.

0: Everything that rocks. WIRX. It's your topic of the day on the Plan B Show with Brock and Kiki.
1: All right, let's do a topic of the day. As I mentioned, you can head over to our, Facebook page, get in on the conversation there. Who is the greatest movie animal ever? Okay? I guess we could have maybe done TV as well, because there are some pretty famous TV animals.
2: Yeah, it's good to categorize it, though, 'cause there's too many.
1: Otherwise, there's too much.
2: Yeah.
1: So I have two answers. I was kind of torn. Okay. But I picked one. So it was between the orangutan in Every Which Way But Loose with Clint Eastwood and Hooch from Turner and Hooch.
2: Oh.
1: And I went with Hooch from Turner and Hooch. The dog.
2: The dog detective.
1: That's right. The Tom Hanks gets paired up with the dog, and it runs amok. But I'm going to go with Hooch from Turner and Hooch as the greatest movie animal ever.
2: Okay. What about Babe the Pig?
1: Very good answer.
2: Or, that's all I got.
1: What about,
2: Willie the whale. Willie the whale.
1: Yeah.
2: What about Charlotte from Charlotte's Web?
1: The spider?
2: Yeah, the spider.
1: I mean, she's a pretty talented spider. Could spell stuff. Kept the pig from being murdered.
2: What was the pig's name?
1: It was Wilbur.
2: Wilbur.
1: Yeah.
2: That's right.
1: Yeah. So, yeah, I mean, if you think about it, yeah, she kept the pig from being turned into bacon, which is a very nice thing to do.
2: Yeah.
1: The hero role.
2: Ooh, you know what? Homeward Bound.
1: All the animals in Homeward Bound?
2: Yeah, maybe like the main one. Not the
1: Well, you got Chance.
2: Not Chance.
1: And
2: he was a mess.
1: Chance.
2: That cat was real snotty. I'd say the Labrador, the old one.
1: Yeah, what was his name?
2: The one that comes limping back at the end literally.
1: You think he's dead?
2: You think he's dead?
1: Because the other two animals come over the top and
2: the
1: it's
2: most
1: like a
2: victorious, relieving part of the whole movie.
1: Yeah, that is a great 1993. What is it about?
2: Blubbering.
1: Chance? Shadow.
2: Sassy. Oh, Shadow. Okay.
1: And Sassy.
2: Oh.
1: Yeah, Shadow was the guy. He's the wise,
2: golden
1: retriever.
2: Yeah.
1: Yeah.
2: Yeah. Yeah, Sassy. That's right.
1: He was a little cat.
2: She was sassy.
1: She's a little sassy cat.
2: Yep.
1: Let's go to our socials here. Good answer, Kiki. Let's see. Mike said Warhorse.
2: Warhorse. What's that?
1: I don't think I've ever seen that one. I think it's about a horse in war.
2: Mm.
1: That would make sense.
2: Yeah.
1: John said John Blurtarsky. Oh, from Animal House.
2: Oh, Animal House.
1: Yeah. Tyler said White Fang is up there.
2: Mm.
1: That's a good answer. That's a great answer. White Fang? You ever read that book?
2: No.
1: Ever seen the movie?
2: No.
1: No?
2: What's it?
1: Ethan Hawke in it?
2: Who's White Fang?
1: Oh, my gosh.
2: Is that a dog?
1: Yeah. Well, it's a wolf.
2: Oh, it's a wolf.
1: Yeah. A guy befriends him.
2: Oh, okay.
1: Yeah. Great, great movie.
2: Sounds cool.
1: It is really cool. Jennifer said Bugs Bunny.
2: Oh, there we go. She's going with the cartoons.
1: Yeah. Yeah. Good answer. And then Mike said Air Bud.
2: Air Bud. Yeah, that dog.
1: Dog playing basketball.
2: Basketball playing dog.
1: Surprisingly good CGI for a movie that long ago involving a pretty...
2: You don't think that he's actually doing those tricks?
1: A duck and dunk.
2: Seriously?
1: I mean, he did some of them, but he didn't dunk.
2: Oh.
1: Kiki's in the theater just having her mind blown. Hey, how'd they get that dog to dunk? There's no way. That dog's got a crazy vert. Any that we're missing here, Kiki, that you think?
2: I don't know. I don't think so.
1: Seabiscuit? What about Seabiscuit?
2: The horse?
1: The horse.
2: Oh, yeah.
1: Yeah.
2: Beethoven, the dog, dog.
1: No, that movie is so irritating to me because you can't look past a dog that destructive. All right, that
2: I
1: dog
2: know.
1: To me,
2: get rid of
1: you,
2: it.
1: You take him to boarding. Right, you can only put up with so much with a fan like a dog like that. Right, come on now.
2: What about Lassie? Heroic dog.
1: That's a
2: saves
1: good one.
2: The day.
1: Yep, that's a good one. Timmy stuck in a well. What's that girl? Timmy stuck in a well. That guy can. He knows what a dog is saying.
2: Yeah.
1: How many times does Timmy get? I tell you what. Close off the well because Timmy keeps falling into
2: Fill it. Fill it with concrete.
1: Fill it.
2: What
1: up.
2: Are we doing?
1: Lassie is exhausted. She comes over. Woof woof. And translates into that stupid ass kid is stuck in the well again. All right. New answer. The elephant from Operation Dumbo Drop. Greatest animal.
2: There we go.
1: All right, we're going to be back with more. It's Brock and Kiki.

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10: 68 tonight under mainly clear skies. Southwest winds around 5 miles an hour. A mix of clouds and sun tomorrow. Chance of thunderstorms. High temperatures reach up to 86. I'm staff meteorologist Derek Height.
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I know. We're just as sick of you as you are of us, okay? But before we wrap things up, what we learned on the show, we got shower thoughts for you. That's right. Going to blow your mind. We were off Monday, so we didn't get to do shower thoughts on Monday, so I got some fresh ones for you. Shower thoughts right around the corner. It's Brock and Kiki.

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1: And now, it's time for shower thoughts.
2: Upside down and downside up are the same thing.
3: Okay, well, one's an actual saying and the other one's not.
2: You say put it downside up.
3: Downside up?
2: Yeah.
3: Did we say that?
2: That's a thing? Yeah.
3: Okay.
2: You seem confused.
3: That's a brain scratcher for sure.
2: Yeah. Well, not for anyone else, just for you, Kiki. Surprised how confused you are on that one. It's going to be a rough go here for you.
3: Choker is a pretty aggressive name for a fashion accessory worn around your neck.
2: Yeah.
3: Yeah, it's a light choke.
2: I'm like just feeling a loose grip around my throat all day. Just think about the person who put that together.
3: Seriously.
2: What do you want to call it? Like
3: a tight neck? A neck
2: bow? No, let's call it choker.
3: We're choking her.
2: Creep me out, man.
3: Ooh.
2: Creep me out. There's probably been a lot of people who have suffered getting a cold neck just because they didn't want to look like a douchebag.
3: What do you mean?
2: Can't pop the collar.
3: Oh.
2: Like, oh, that breeze is a little chilly on the nape of my neck. I would love to block it somehow.
3: I did that. I pop my collar sometimes while I'm working outside to keep the flies off my neck.
2: And I immediately go, douchebag!
3: You do. I don't like that. It hurts my feelings.
2: Got the hot sun on my neck. I'm trying not to get a sunburn.
3: I know. Sunburn.
2: Douche.
3: Keep the flies off there. Keep my neck cool.
2: There's probably been some actually really cool people throughout history that have had a pop collar.
3: Yeah.
2: And then everyone's just like, look at that douche. Last one for you, Kiki.
3: The first guy to ever receive a prostate exam must have been pretty skeptical.
2: Look, Doc, I'm not saying it won't work, but are you sure?
3: Yeah.
2: I say two fingers, better make it three.
3: Oh, gross.
2: Better make it three. All right, Doc, I'm going to trust you.
3: Where are you putting those?
2: Wait, there's no other way? Can you start at the top? All right. See how it goes. I'm just saying.
3: Yikes.
2: Yikes.
1: Whoa. Mind blown.
4: Enough! Do you want my head to explode? In the name of all that is good and decent, no more for today!
0: New music now. WIRX.

0: ride on cruise control. We're WIRX, and we're more like a race car with no brakes. Bob and Tom, they're the engine. Brock and Kiki, pure high-octane combustible fuel. John Cruise, the driver keeping us barely on the road. And Greg Beharrell, well, he's the rando guy hanging out at the window waving at strangers.
1: Let's go!
0: Everything that rocks, especially the people. And I think we should put Brock in the trunk. This is WIRX.
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9: 68 tonight, under mainly clear skies, southwest winds around 5 miles an hour. A mix of clouds and sun tomorrow, chance of thunderstorms, high temperatures reach up to 86. I'm staff meteorologist Derek Hite.

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1: Hey, Brock. Hey, Kiki. What did we learn on the show today?
2: All right, let's see. First thing we learned is, if you're going to steal a bottle of wine, maybe just tuck it under your coat.
3: Yeah.
2: Wear some JNCO jeans and put it in one of the back pockets.
3: Those pockets are perfect for a bottle of wine.
2: Don't put it inside your person.
3: No, don't keister it.
2: As long, it wasn't even a keister, Kiki.
3: What's a keister then?
2: What do you think? What's a keister?
3: Up the... What is the keister then?
2: That's your butt.
3: Yeah. Is that not where she put it?
2: No.
3: I thought she put it in her butt. You just said in her persons.
2: I said her lady parts. Oh. My God, Kiki.
3: Well,
2: either way.
3: I did not realize that.
2: Anywhere.
3: That inside your person. Makes a little bit more sense now.
2: No.
3: I mean.
2: If y'all could have seen the face Kiki just made after she said that.
3: I'm just saying, it would be easier to get it in there than the back one.
2: You're a mess.
3: Now it makes sense.
2: You're a mess.
3: I was worried for her for a second.
2: Put the bottle opener in your pocket. All right. That's what we're going to do. What else did we learn on the show today, Kiki? We learned that, a little Grey Poupon to make you feel fancy, huh?
3: Yeah.
2: Put a little fancy mustard on that hot dog.
3: And then go play tennis.
2: Yeah. Fancy.
3: Pop your collar.
2: I didn't know you were a millionaire. And the last thing we learned on the show is, don't rent your pool to strangers. That's disgusting.
3: No, I think it's a great idea to make some money back on a beautiful backyard and pool that costs you a lot of money. Get it back.
2: Oh, great.
3: Rent it out for a year? Man, you probably have that thing paid for.
2: My own pool is now a public pool, and that's disgusting.
3: Yeah, for like small parties.
2: That guy's not even in the water peeing. He's just peeing from the side of the pool.
3: Oh, gross. Yeah, that's true.
2: That seems a little much.
3: Dump a bunch of chemicals in there. Gross. Good to go.
2: Gross. Get this guy's back hair out of my pool filter. Ugh. All right. That's what we learned on the show for today. Thank you all so much for hanging out. We appreciate it. Plenty more to come to wrap up your Wednesday, and then we'll see you back here tomorrow for more of Brock and Kiki. Okay, bye.

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5: 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I decided to call for some reason.
3: You're not listening. Boy, I can't hear that.
7: 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Everything that rocks.
3: I always cry at weddings. And also not at weddings.

0: It's everything that rocks, WIRX. You know, people call the station, which is good. Because if the station started calling people, it will have become sentient and we're all doomed. So I've never been to Cancun. What is that like?
1: I suggest, when you put on your bucket list, I suggest it's a beautiful, beautiful city.
0: Yeah, well, I mean, I do enjoy their positivity, because it ain't Cancun. But in Cancun, they have all those, what are they, hotels that give you whatever you want, whenever you want it, at all times.
1: All-inclusive resort.
0: All-inclusive resort. 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Your way is probably better for marketing purposes. And those are the places where you can say, like, I'd like a cookie sheet of fresh guacamole, and then they'll make it for you.
1: Correct. Yeah, you get room service, you know, and all that, yeah.
0: Wow. 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

You're listening to the Greg B. Harrell Show on WIRX. Well, we think. The station itself exists within a magic eye painting, so who knows? We could be a schooner.

0: call WIRX and have your dreams come true. Please note, dreams coming true, not guaranteed. So when you're playing Monopoly, how do you feel about buying the railroads?
1: I don't know.
0: Oh, see, they made the same mistake in the 1800s. I shan't be investing in railroads. I'll keep my money in the carriage business, thank you very much. Okay, that was a long way to go for not much payoff. What about the electric company when you're playing Monopoly? You ever go down that path?
1: The electric company? That's one of the things I buy, too, when I play. Water.
0: Yeah, water and electric. What could possibly go wrong? No, but they say owning them both is a good strategy for making money.
1: Yeah.
0: My other strategy to win in Monopoly is to silently slide a note to the banker that says, put all the money in the thimble, no funny stuff, I have a wheelbarrow.
1: Yeah.
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12: 68 tonight, under mainly clear skies, southwest winds around 5 miles an hour. A mix of clouds and sun tomorrow, chance of thunderstorms, high temperatures reach up to 86. I'm staff meteorologist Derek Height.
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0: It's the Greg B. Harrell Show. We talk weird music stuff on this show, and this is pretty weird. Music can sound faster in the dark. What? Huh? Oh, this is true. Now, because of the way sound waves travel, and because people's senses are more alert in the dark, the songs you're listening to will sound faster when there is no light. Now, are they faster? Well, no. But it will appear so. And you know what? Don't tell them, because why take away their joy?
1: Greg B. Harrell on WIRX.

0: WIRX. Oh, people phone all show long. Well, I mean, they could be cyborgs pretending to be people. It is tough to tell. So your favorite modern TV show is You.
1: You.
0: Yeah, Story of Joe Goldberg. It was a great show.
1: Yes.
0: All serial killer, no serial filler.
1: Yeah.
0: Yeah. So what would you rate You? Okay, if this answer takes any longer, we're going to have to start talking about the reboot of You.
1: An 8?
0: An 8? Well, I mean, that is an A.
1: It wasn't a 10. I really wanted a 10. I really wanted a 10, but I got an 8.
0: You know, I've been broken up with using that same speech.
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0: 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So, you know, blame them. I bet you'll regret cutting me off once I look into your car as I pass.
1: 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Everything that rocks.
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